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5: Yuma and good morning, I'm Hayden Becerra. Local doctors at all facilities across Canberra Health Services will walk off the job today at lunchtime for 20 minutes in a series of bans and stoppages across the next month. Tom Fisher from the local doctors union says they've hit a wall with CHS in regards to pay negotiations.
6: Junior and senior practitioners are dealing with more patients and more complex cases and performing overtime at crazy levels. We can't continue to provide best practice, high quality healthcare to Canberrans unless CHS is prepared to change the way that they're dealing with this bargain.
5: CHS says they respect the right of staff to take protected industrial action and ensures contingency arrangements are in place to minimise impacts on patient care. The Energy Minister's defending the amount taxpayers will spend on Australia's involvement in the upcoming UN climate talks. We'll fork out almost $150 million for Chris Bowen to serve as negotiating president at the summit and also to help Pacific nations take part. Bowen telling Seven it's a lot of money, but the criticism is unfair.
7: The Liberal Party says we're only 1% of emissions, so we shouldn't bother. When we have a chance to influence 100% of emissions, they say this is terrible too. So this is very important for Australia.
5: The ACT Greens will move a motion in the Assembly this week, calling for a major revamp of the ACT government's current approach to Canberra's public transport.
8: There have been decades of underinvestment in our bus system. Despite the fact we've had a large increase in the size of our city, we've seen light rail rolled out at a slow pace. And I want to pick up the speed so that people can utilise public transport to get around our city.
5: Green spokesperson Andrew Braddock there. The motion calls for the government to lodge a works approval application for light rail stage 2B, funding for the Belconnen bus transit way, and start planning work for future light rail from Kippax to the airport. The Israeli opposition leader has called for an investigation into the abuse of activists from Gaza-bound flotilla. Many of the activists have made serious allegations against Israeli authorities, ranging from reports of beatings to sexual assault. Australia is among numerous countries calling in Israeli ambassadors for questioning over the incidents. And due to the current wet weather, all ACT government turf sports grounds have closed and will be reassessed tomorrow morning to see if they can reopen.
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5: Raiders 5'8" Ethan Strange has been named to replace Mitch Moses in the Blues starting lineup for tomorrow night's Origin opener. Moses has been ruled out with a minor hamstring strain. Matt Burton has also rushed into the squad and will start on the bench. And the Brad Scott era at Essendon is finally over. The Bombers have today sacked him as coach after nearly 4 years in charge. The club says it's looking for a fresh start, despite Scott having a year to run on his contract.
10: Alexander Watson Insulation. Canberra's cold, but your house doesn't have to be.
5: Rain and 16 today, cloudy and 19 tomorrow, then showers and 18 on Thursday. 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
15: 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A top of 16 degrees around the nation's capital. 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It is Wes here with you, filling in, pushing the buttons, keeping you company with heaps of hits to get you across your workday. Speaking of,
16: it's a good girl, turn me on till I earn them all. Let's get it on, let's get it on till I earn them all.
15: Helping you get busy to start off your workday. A bit of Sean Paul coming up in the next 5 minutes. But right now, here's the new one from BB Rexha and Faithless. 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

0: The Black Eyed Peas on Canberra's number one hit music station. How's it going? It is Wes here with you for your workday. Top of 16 degrees around the nation's capital. Taking a look out the window. It's looking real miserable. Ella Langley, you're playing next on Hit 104.7. Is there something you can say to lighten the mood?
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0: 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Yeah, that's grim. We'll just stick to music, Ella. Choosing Texas plays for you now on Hit 104.7. Just when I-

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1: Alrighty, let's kick off your Guilty Pleasures for your Tuesday morning. If you're new around here, hi, I'm Wes. I'm with you for your work day. And these are the songs that you love to secretly have a jam to in the car. They're not the kind of songs that you'd go around telling everybody that you know word for word, but you definitely do. And what better example of this than with Katy Perry? It's I Kissed a Girl on Hits.

Wrapping up your guilty pleasure songs for your Tuesday morning, it's Calvin Harris on Canberra's number one hit music station. How's it going? It is Wes here filling in for Ash for your workday. And don't go anywhere. I mean, why on earth would you? Across the next hour, it's all the kind of music that we used to dance to. Of course, we've got even more chances for you to potentially win.

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15: Yuma and good morning, I'm Hayden Becerra. The Canberra Liberals will move a motion in the ACT Assembly today, calling on the Education Minister to immediately return to the bargaining table to avoid any further stop work action by local teachers and educators.
16: Despite the teachers being negotiating in good faith over the last 9 months, the Education Minister and the Directorate have not come to the table with a genuine or a good faith offer, and that's unacceptable.
15: Shadow Education Minister Elizabeth Lee there. Public school educators walked off the job for 2 hours last Friday, and the union says another strike could be on the cards for next month if there is no progress. A new housing crisis support fund will be set up in Canberra to help low-income households experiencing rental stress. More than $5 million has been set aside in next month's ACT budget for the fund, with grants covering up to 4 weeks' rent to help locals stay in stable housing during financial difficulties. There's also almost $1 million extra for the Education Equity Fund, which offers eligible students one-off payments for school-related costs like uniforms and books. And there's also more money for food relief services. The US military has launched new strikes at southern Iran, targeting missile sites and boats attempting to place mines. US Central Command says the strikes were taken in self-defense and were designed to protect our troops from threats posed by Iranian forces. The strikes come as Iran said progress has been made in

0: talks with the US. And parents have been asked to stop using baby bottle self-feeding devices as a permanent ban comes into effect in Australia. Katrina Lowe from the ACCC says the products pose a serious choking and suffocation risk as infants cannot safely control the milk flow.
1: The effect of this ban is that it is now illegal to manufacture, advertise or sell these devices, and there are serious penalties for non-compliance, up to $50 million for corporations.
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0: New South Wales Blues skipper Isaiah Yeo is backing Ethan Strange to perform on the big stage tomorrow night. The Raiders star will make his Origin debut in Game 1, replacing injured 5'8" Mitch Moses. Yeo says today's captain's run will give Strange and Nathan Cleary the chance to perfect their game plan.
3: Just probably smooth out a few little things, but yeah, ultimately we want Ethan to be Ethan. And he's sort of best attributes is when he's running, taking the line on and being hard to handle.
4: Alexander Watson Insulation. 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
7: 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And we're five down, only five more weeks left. Your chances are running out. So make sure you go to the website and you pop in this code word. I'm thinking for this one, I'm going to go with the Raiders, the guys in green. They're playing this weekend. Who knows, with an extra $10,000, you can go see them in Vegas next year. 15 minutes starts right now. 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Keep it locked. Rain Dance from Dave and Thames plays for you right now on Hit.

let's get the party started. See you at the bar, you was hardly talking. That's when I knew that your heart was scarring. Friends to lovers need a part to star in. Like, wait, babe, let me

0: 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I'll tell you what, he may be a speed demon, but he certainly is not a speed replier.
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1: 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Lewis Capaldi still waiting on a message back from Justin Bieber. 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

Flo Rida for your Tuesday morning on Hit 104.7. It is Coach Wes here filling in for Ash for your workday. We checked in with one of the kids from our team of the week last week to see how their game went, and I reckon I've got

0: like a magic touch when it comes to coaching. Take a listen.
1: What was the score? Was there a part of the game where you were behind and what happened?
2: It was 4-0.
1: Oh, well, 4-0,
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1: At any point. 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
2: I scored.
3: You scored?
2: Oh. Yeah.
1: Okay. So before you scored, was there like an echoey voice of Coach Wes in your head giving you instruction?
2: Yeah.
1: Yes, there was?
2: Yeah.
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The Deep End on the station that has Ron and Gabby for breakfast. 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
5: Well, good afternoon. I'm Tamara Cartwright. A 30-year-old Hughes man has been charged following an investigation into an alleged blackmail, assault and aggravated robbery in Belconnen last month. Police will allege the man made threats to a second man in late April, demanding money and attempting to coerce him into making payments by threatening to make false reports to police. The second man allegedly transferred a sum of money in an attempt to stop the harassment. Later that month, the second man was asked to meet the man and another unknown man at his Belconnen apartment. apartment where a confrontation occurred and the 30-year-old Hughes man allegedly used a firearm to intimidate. It is further alleged the second man was then assaulted to the point of unconsciousness, with both offenders then stealing multiple items worth $20,000 from the unconscious man. A new housing crisis support fund will be set up in Canberra to help low-income households experiencing rental stress. Treasurer Chris Steele says more than $5 billion has been set aside in next month's ACT budget for the fund, with grants covering up to 4 weeks' rent to help locals stay in stable housing during financial difficulties.
2: This new program, which replaces the previous temporary rent relief fund, will also be more flexible and provide a new one-off payment of $250.
5: It's for household expenses like utilities and basic furnishings for eligible Canberrans. Local families who want to know why the Gungahlin United Football Club collapsed last year are a step closer to an answer, with a petition being tabled in the Assembly today. Over 550 signed a petition calling on the ACT Assembly to support a full independent inquiry into the collapse of the club.
6: There are so many answers that need to come out of an inquiry, not just for the club itself, but also from the perspective of, you know, how much did the government know, how much was Capital Football involved.
5: Community advocate for Gungahlin, John Makeda there. Fears broadening work-from-home eligibility could lead to people with disabilities facing discrimination. That's according to submissions from disability groups to a federal inquiry into a bill looking to amend the Fair Work Act to include the right to work from home. The inquiry will report back on August 27. And Vivid Sydney Festival's drone show has been cancelled for now after dozens of drones fell out of the sky. A technical malfunction is responsible for 89 drones falling into the harbour last night. Tonight and tomorrow's drone shows will not go ahead.
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5: The Raiders' Ethan Strange is set to make his State of Origin debut after being moved into the Blues' starting lineup for tomorrow night's opener. It's after Mitch Moses was ruled out with a minor hamstring strain picked up during training yesterday, with Matt Burton now named on the bench.
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1 hour, $5,000. Could you spend it in South Point to the dollar with no phones, no calculators, nothing? We've got Lauren here on 131060. Now, Lauren, you've made it to the standby list. You heard the secret shop and you texted us. What are your math skills like?

0: Not very good.
1: Not very good. Well, that's okay. Luckily, you're allowed to bring another person. Is there someone you know that's got really good math skills that you could maybe bring on the day?
0: Yeah, Logan. Yeah, my son-in-law.
1: Okay, Logan. And you think your brains combined, you could spend it on the dot?
0: I reckon, yeah.
1: I love your confidence. All right, well, hopefully we're giving you that call up in the next few weeks to send you on that shopping spree, hey?
0: Hopefully. You got me, like, shaking on the inside, baby Wes.
1: I've got you shaking. Why have I got you shaking?
0: I thought you were ringing up to tell me I won, and now, like, you know, I know I'm really in the draw now.
1: Oh, yeah. We've got to give other people a chance to still listen out for that secret shop. Remember, Gabby will be working it into conversation. Once you hear it, text it to us at 041-777-1047. Lock your place into that standby list, and maybe we'll be sending you on that shopping spree. Keep it locked. Homewrecker plays just after the break on Hit.
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1: 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I appreciate your patience. I did keep you waiting a little while for this one. 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So here's your next code word. It's patience, P-A-T-I-E-N-C-E. 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It all happens after the news, but first, let's go check in on the Hit Squad, shall we?
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4: Yuma, good afternoon. I'm Tamara Cartwright. Protesters have forced the entrance to Parliament House in Canberra to be shut. Around 50 activists tied to the global flotilla zip-tied themselves and knelt on the floor in the marble foyer before being removed by security. Meanwhile, Students for Palestine Canberra are demanding justice for the flotilla activists following allegations made earlier this week that they were abused while under Israeli control. Convener Tamsin Smith says they'll be holding a protest around the Alingya Street tram stop from 6 p.m. tonight.
5: So we want to take this moment to actually let people know what's still going on, continue to expose what Israel is responsible for, its crimes against these activists and against the people of Gaza.
4: The Canberra Liberals will move a motion in the ACT Assembly today calling on the Education Minister to immediately return to the bargaining table to avoid any further stop work action by local public school educators.
6: It is unacceptable for the ACT Education Minister and her directorate to not have yet put a genuine offer on the table after 9 months of good faith negotiations.
4: Shadow Education Minister Elizabeth Lee. The Education Union says a strike could be on the cards for next month if there's no progress. Meanwhile, the Greens are backing the Libs, amending a motion in the Assembly today to strengthen calls for the Minister to urgently resume enterprise bargaining. The Coalition has confirmed it will pass the government's NDIS reforms despite speculation it could pull its support. Labor will introduce legislation designed to rein in the soaring costs of the NDIS. And the Consumer Watchdog has announced a ban on baby bottle self-feeding devices in Australia. It's due to the risk of choking, aspiration and suffocation in infants.
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4: The Blues have had their captain's run ahead of tomorrow night's State of Origin opener with Raiders Ethan Strange thrust into the 5/8 role. It comes after Mitch Moses was ruled out this morning after injuring a hamstring at training yesterday. Coach Laurie Daly is confident he'll be right for game two. And the head of Neil Danaher's charity says the MND Pioneer's legacy will live on. Fight MND has raised more than $100 million since his diagnosis in 2013. CEO Matt Schneider says this year's big freeze won't be the same without him.
2: Alexander Watson Insulation. Canberra's cold, but your house doesn't have to be.
4: Rain today and a top of 16 tomorrow. Mostly cloudy, a top of 19 Thursday. 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

0: Each day we have a secret shop located in South Point, and Gabby is going to work that into conversation. As soon as you hear it, send us a text on 041-777-1047 with the shop name. That is how you make it onto the standby list to potentially go on a $5,000 shopping spree. She was a bit tricky this morning, only did it twice. Did you hear it?
1: Something they deem cute, comforting, or emotionally safe. So, like, if you see a little dog in a Lowe's jacket, you'd be like, oh, Pookie. What does it think about investing in those cool shirts at Lowe's?
2: I don't know.
1: Is that a no-no? Because that, like, a lot of young men would be saying that.
3: It's a guarantee, mate. 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
1: Good investment.
0: 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Keep it locked. 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
0: Really, what could be better than being told on a Friday afternoon that you've won yourself a share of $100,000? 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

0: Gracie Abrams' new one on Hit 104.7. It is Wes here filling in for Ash while she's off. Now, I want to try something a little different here. I really suck at trivia. You'd think that this job would make me really good at music trivia, but it definitely doesn't. However, the other week, there was a bit of an exception. The song that I'm playing next, the movie that it's from, it appeared in one of the trivia questions, and I'm so proud to say that I was the only one in the room who got this. I'm going to see if you can figure out which one it is as well. So, the question is, what movie released mid-last year is Netflix's biggest movie of all time? Have you got it? Okay, if you've got kids, you definitely know what this one is. Its biggest song plays for you next on Hit 104.7.
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0: Drive safe. She's a wet one today. Top 16 degrees around the nation's capital. It is Wes in for Ash at the moment. I'm in the studio pushing buttons, playing you even more hits. So don't go anywhere because I've got some good ones coming up across the next hour. 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
5: Yuma, good afternoon. I'm Tamara Cartwright. More support on the way in the budget for low-income households experiencing rental stress in Canberra. $5 million will go towards a housing crisis support fund with grants covering up to 4 weeks' rent to help locals stay in stable housing during financial difficulties and a $250 crisis support payment for eligible Canberrans.
6: This will provide targeted relief during the crisis and is in addition to the broader investment that we're making through the budget in more support for food relief.
5: Treasurer Chris Steele there. Around 50 activists connected with the global flotilla have been forcibly removed from Parliament House in Canberra. The group zip-tied themselves with their hands behind their backs inside the entrance. As they were removed, the protesters yelled anti-Israel slogans. Allegations of online abuse targeting Jewish witnesses giving evidence at the Royal Commission into Anti-Semitism have been referred to federal police. Commissioner Virginia Bell says a number of people say they have been targeted after they have appeared at the inquiry.
7: We have received reports from a number of witnesses concerning a dramatic increase in online hate messages after they have given evidence.
5: Over 100 transport workers will protest in Canberra today over a grocery delivery deal between Amazon and Harris Farm, claiming it threatens good transport business. Michael Kane from the Transport Workers Union says Amazon's entry into grocery delivery exploits workers, paying them below minimum wage with no access to workers' compensation.
8: You know, press the button and in an hour you've got fruit and veggies to your door. The problem is that's done by an exploitative gig model called Amazon Flex. These are workers that Amazon's engaged as independent contractors, deliberately pushing them outside of the protections that have been built up for decades in Australia.
5: And the Ebola outbreak in Central Africa has now claimed 220 lives. It comes as the World Health Organization says the outbreak is outpacing the efforts of the emergency health response.
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5: Blues skipper Isaiah Yeo is backing Raiders Ethan Strange to perform on the big stage tomorrow night. Yeo says today's captain's run will give Strange and Nathan Cleary the chance to perfect their game.
10: Yeah, ultimately we want Ethan to be Ethan, and he's sort of best attributes is when he's running.
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5: 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Mostly cloudy, a top of 19. Thursday, showers and 18. 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
1: 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You already know what it is. It's the kind of songs that you don't necessarily want people knowing that you're listening to, but while in your car, you're secretly jamming to them and loving them and knowing all the words, more importantly. And how's this for a good start?

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0: Jamiroquai to wrap up your guilty pleasure songs for your Tuesday afternoon. It is Wes here, who was filling in for Ash, but is now signing off and handing over to Carrie and Tommy. Don't worry, between the three of us, we have plenty of hits to get you through the rest of your afternoon and night. Until we're joined back by Rod and Gabby tomorrow, remember, Precision Team Shopping. 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
12: Good afternoon. I'm Tamara Cartwright. The Canberra Liberals will move a motion in the ACT Assembly today calling on the Education Minister to immediately return to the bargaining table to avoid any further stop work action by local public school educators.
13: It is unacceptable for the ACT Education Minister and her directorate to not have yet put a genuine offer on the table after 9 months of good faith negotiations.
12: Shadow Education Minister Elizabeth Lee there. The Education Union says a strike could be on the cards for next month if there's no progress. A 30-year-old Hughes man has been charged following an investigation in Belconnen last month. Police allege the man made threats to a second man in late April, demanding money and attempting to coerce him into making payments. In an attempt to stop the harassment, he allegedly transferred money to him. Later that month, a second man was asked to meet the man and another unknown man at his Belconnen apartment, where a confrontation occurred and the 30-year-old Hughes man allegedly used a firearm to intimidate. It is further alleged the second man was then assaulted to the point of unconsciousness, with both offenders then stealing multiple items worth $20,000 from the unconscious man. Two men are being questioned by police after being arrested by officers investigating the movements of Desi Freeman. Detectives have been looking into whether anyone helped Freeman evade police after he shot dead two officers last August. The two men, aged 35 and 48, were arrested in separate locations in Victoria's northeast this morning. And Hollywood actress Anne Hathaway has revealed she was legally blind in one eye for 10 years before undergoing surgery. Now Canberra's Fuel Watch, Fuel Hike Got You, VW Electric ID4, now $59,990 drive away at Lennox Volkswagen Phillip. A litre of unleaded will set you back about $1.85, while diesel is sitting at $2.61 a litre.
10: Score new season NRL, AFL and rugby gear at Jersey's Megastore. Your game starts here.
12: New South Wales coach Laurie Daly says he has full faith in Ethan Strange. The Raiders star has been rushed into the Blues starting side for tomorrow night's Origin Open.

0: opener after Mitch Moses was ruled out with a hamstring injury.
1: At this level, if you've got a strong running game and you want to challenge the defence, there's a lot of fatigue happens in Origin. If he just backs his instincts, he'll play well. So I'm not worried about Ethan.
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0: 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Mostly cloudy, a top of 19 Thursday. 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
3: Carrie and Tommy about to go off.
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0: Bickmore
1: and Tommy Little. This is Carrie and Tommy.
2: Yeah, yeah, yeah. Yes, welcome to it for your Tuesday afternoon. Bick is still away, so Loz Barry is back again.
3: Hello.
4: How are you, Ozzy?
3: I'm good. How are you?
4: I'm so crook.
3: I know.
4: And I don't think anyone believes me, and so there's part of me that hopes I die.
3: Right.
4: So you guys are like, oh, it was bad.
3: I believe you because, like, honestly, and I say this with love in my heart, the light in your eyes has gone.
4: I'm vacant.
3: Oh, you are not there.
4: I had the worst night's sleep last night. I was like, just like fevers and sweats. Ugh. And then at one stage, I was like a cartoon character. I was freezing and I was going.
3: Oh, no.
4: My teeth were chattering. And I was like, I can't, this is too funny a way to die. I can't die with my teeth chattering like I'm the logo of a comedy club.
3: Because isn't that one of the worst things when you're so cold but you're profusely sweating, which is drenching you, which makes you then colder,
4: yes.
3: But you're hot. I'm like, sort it out, body.
4: Yes. Mm. And why haven't we got better fixing tablets?
3: Oh, honestly. Mm. Panadol, what are you doing?
4: Yeah, I agree. What does it do?
3: I'm not sure. It attacks pain and something.
4: Yeah, maybe that sounds quite good, actually.
3: It's fine.
4: Yeah, anyway. you've brought your dog in today and that has boosted the mood a little bit.
3: Good, good, good. He's
4: yes.
3: annoying me a little bit, but he's gone to sleep now.
4: No, and he looks eternally sick.
3: Yes.
4: Just like so frail for a young dog.
3: Well, he's not frail. He's tiny.
4: Yes. I think that's, isn't frail delicate?
3: I would say frail's like.
4: Yeah, you look like Noni.
5: Yeah. Yeah. Was that just Noni? Trying not to be Noni?
4: Impersonation of Noni.
3: Frail. He's just skinny and
4: Noni
3: slender.
4: He's a miniature Italian greyhound.
3: Greyhound. Italian yes. greyhound.
4: A miniature one?
3: No, just Italian greyhound because they
4: but
3: are
4: on the
3: miniature.
4: Side.
3: Yeah, he is pretty small. I think he may have been the runt, but I wasn't informed.
4: I was a runt. No, hang on. I was the youngest. No, that's not the runt.
3: No.
4: The runt's the smallest.
3: Yeah, because they get teased and bullied by the litter.
4: Yeah. Mm. We got heaps to come on the show, including your chance to win tickets to Harry Styles, flights, accommodation, all that thrown in. But up next, we were going to talk Knowlesy, but there's been some pressing news from someone about to do their DAX at the French Open, and apparently, according to our executive producer, we must cover this. That's next.
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6: Let's get the party started. See you at the bar, you was hardly talking. That's when I knew that your heart was scarring. Friends to lovers need a part to star in, like, wait, babe, let me

0: 5, 9,
1: Dave and Thames, that is Rain Dance for Tuesday, Arvo. It's Carrie and Tom. We've got Loz Barry here, the Savo.
2: Love me some Dave.
1: Dave,
3: I love Thames.
2: Do ya?
3: I don't know who's who.
2: Hey.
3: That doesn't matter.
1: Favourite river.
2: The French Open is on. Roland Garros, what do you know about it?
3: It's the first of the season. No. Australian Open.
2: I reckon the Australian Open.
3: And Wimbledon. No, Wimbledon's next.
2: It's on clay.
3: Oh, that's right. It is clay.
2: Yes. Uh-huh. And I don't know if you've heard of Arthur Gia, but he was making his debut appearance in the main draw, and he needed to go to the bathroom.
3: Uh-oh.
2: Mm. What do you do when you need to go to the bathroom at Roland Garros?
3: You clench your cheeks.
2: I think you use this is you do. I think this is using some tennis speak. I'm not sure if this is. You can keep up with this. Sure. He approached the umpire and said, "I'm going to shit myself."
3: Oh,
4: I can't give you extra time.
5: Is that for a medical reason? Or?
4: Yeah, I'm sick.
2: I'm sick.
3: I'm sick.
2: Yeah. He said he felt unwell and he didn't know whether it was nerves or they've had a lot of heat over there as well. But he said, "I've got to go to the bathroom. I can't move anymore. I'm going to do it on the court."
3: But at what point do you just have to throw in the towel? That's a medical thing. Like, how many bathroom breaks are they allowed?
5: Two.
3: Two?
1: Well, question as well, this is really just trying to help. Like, it's not going to solve the problem, but I know Wimbledon, you have to wear whites.
2: I know.
1: What's the deal with the French Open?
3: I think you can wear whatever you want.
1: Oh, thank God.
3: Not whatever you want.
2: Just diapers.
6: To be fair, maybe the court, because it's clay, might disguise and help because you can absorb. Just rub your bum on the ground and can't tell the difference.
3: Like a dog.
1: Yeah.
2: Are you saying that if you are going to do your DAX, Roland Garros is actually a pretty good place to do
6: tournament
2: it?
6: Tournament for it.
3: Okay.
2: Is that not their official tagline?
6: Could be. Sorry, doing it in a French accent.
3: The place to do it.
1: Bonjour, oui, oui, non, non, poo-poo.
2: It all sounds good in a French accent.
3: Yeah.
2: Have you got anything else for us?
7: I'm going to shit on he has some stomach problems.
8: I have diarrhea.
3: Oh, he has diarrhea.
2: I have diarrhea.
3: Oh, that's bad timing.
2: It's so romantic, the language. That even if someone said to me, "I have diarrhea," I'd say, "Shut up and kiss me."
1: This happened to an Australian Test cricketer on debut when they went over to
3: India.
1: Debut? They went over to India and he

0: Josh Fawaz, that is like a prayer. I reckon the French player would have had a few prayers.
1: Yes. Roland Garros is happening and Arthur Gia has had an emergency at the back end and he's opening his debut match at Roland Garros and he's tried to let the umpire know, "Oi, Po, I'm going to go here.
2: I'm going to shit on

0: over.
1: He has some stomach problems.
2: I have diarrhea.
3: I have diarrhea. Did he come back on court? Like, did he finish the game?
4: Yes, he did. Yes, I'm getting the thumbs up here. But he went down 6-3, 7-6, and then no.
3: Don't worry.
4: No, he lost. He lost.
3: Oh, yes. Yeah.
5: Is it interesting that the next set was the one that they fought out the hardest?
6: So he got to go to the loo quickly on court, and at the end of the game, there's footage of him just running down the corridor because he needed to go again.
3: Oh, bless him.
4: G'day, Rob.
7: How you going, guys?
4: Yeah, good. We're talking about poorly timed poos. What do you got?
7: I drive a truck for 13 hours a day, and I've got IBS as well, so... You're driving along, and you can normally do the old clench and, hold on to it, but there's no clenching, and you hold on to the seat, and not happening.
4: Yeah.
7: So I always take a spare pair of clothes in the truck, so stop at one of the truck stops and have a nice little shower, and then off I go back to work.
3: So you have just pooped in the truck?
7: Well...
3: Maybe.
7: Sort of. Well, when they go shart, but anyway.
5: To be fair to Rob, bless, he's got to get the delivery there on time.
3: Yes.
4: Rob, I love that it's a spare pair of clothes, not even just pants or underwear. No, we're changing the T-shirt as well.
7: Oh, mate, it's everything. Yeah. Everything to make sure that, we're right for the rest of the day.
4: Yeah, you don't want it blowing up the back
3: like
4: end.
3: Like a baby.
4: Like a baby where it's a number three. Oh. Go straight back. Good on you, Rob. Thank you.
3: Rachel, have you had a poorly timed poo?
8: Absolutely. I, way back when, was doing a riding exam for horse riding.
3: Mm-hmm.
8: Knew I had to go, had the noises in the tummy, and missed my riding exam completely and got put in the lowest class possible.
4: So you missed your exam, so they didn't let you just do it another time.
8: Oh, no. Horse people are pretty arrogant. Come on, Tommy.
4: I can't imagine any worse activity if you need to poo than being bareback on a horse.
8: Yeah. Well, I was in a saddle, so it wasn't too bad. But, yeah, the most embarrassing bit was that I was mouthing off about how good I was. Oh,
3: Rachel,
8: and then I missed my exam.
4: Yeah.
3: Do you worry that someone maybe, like, sabotaged your bowels and gave you a little laxative or something?
8: It was a thought, but... Pretty sure it was just nerves.
3: Okay.
4: Oh, and
3: that's
4: so
3: good.
4: Did you bounce back after that?
8: Yeah, I moved through the classes pretty quickly, but it was pretty non-negotiable about starting at the bottom.
4: Yeah. Start and end it there. Thank you, Rachel. G'day, Ash.
9: Hi.
4: We're talking about poorly timed poos, Ash.
9: Yes, it wasn't me. It was my husband.
4: Yep.
9: And he has this habit of when he's nervous, he needs to poo. And I'd gone into labour and... It kept happening, but because it was the middle of the night and when we finally got up to the hospital, he didn't want to go in the room because he was too embarrassed. So he went down the hallway, but they locked him out. I was about to push and I was like, where is my husband? Where is he? He needs to be here. And I'm like, oh, my God, we haven't let him back in. And so then they had to run down, let him back in, and then he made it for the birth.
3: Oh, my goodness.
4: Because it sounds like it could be a vicious cycle, because once you're not getting let back in, that would make you more nervous than you need to poo more, Ash.
9: Oh, luckily he was fine after that one.
3: Okay. Thank God.
4: Good. Thank you, Ash. Who you got?
3: Jennifer, poorly timed poos?
10: Yes. So it's kind of embarrassing. My daughter and I were at the shops and we got some bubble tea. We ordered the same one. But within 2 minutes, my stomach decided, you got to go. So I'd hate going to the public toilet. So my mum's house is like around the corner from the shops. So I'm like, we're going to make it. We're definitely going to make it. We didn't make it. So like at the driveway of my mum's, that's it done. The stomach decided, just go for it. So I pooed my pants.
3: Oh, no.
4: Hey, Jennifer, did you then go back and get your bubble tea?
10: No, what do you mean? I stopped drinking the bubble tea. I was like,
4: I thought you'd ordered it.
10: No. So I ordered it, we grabbed it, started drinking it, and then, 2 minutes after I started drinking it, it was just go. I'm like, I have to get out. We have to go.
3: Oh, no.
10: But didn't make it. So I had to use one of my mum's dresses.
4: It's my God.
10: It was a whole thing. My daughter now calls it an

0: Okay, so I'm like, yeah, we're not having one of those.
1: No. Jennifer, it's so sweet because, like, I know, like, chatting to my mum and stuff, she's like, oh, you know, having an empty nest now, it's so nice when one of the kids just pops in back home, but I'm sure that's all undone when you walk in and go, I've just shit myself.
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0: Across the country for your Tuesday arvo, it's Carrie and Tommy. We got Loz Barry in the Savo.
1: Yes, yep. And Harry Styles tickets to give away. You could be amongst the first in the world to see the Together tour.
2: This is massive.
1: Happening at Wembley. 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Yes. But Lozzie, up next.
2: Yeah, up next, there is a new device specifically for pets that I'm very interested in and I think I'm going to have to.
1: This can't be real.
2: It is real.
1: Is it? It feels like a science fiction thing.
2: I'm saying it's real.
1: Okay.
2: Yep.
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0: The Tuesday arvo, it's Carrie and Tommy. We got Loz Barry filling in the sub. Not just Loz.
1: No, Loz has got a dog, Noni, in her arms.
2: Yeah. Noni's here. And we want to talk about my hair is like out of my headphones. It's really, Sammy, can you please come and help my headphones? Thank you. There is a Chinese startup, Tommy.
1: Yes.
2: And basically they have this invention. Oh, that's better. And has developed a smart collar named Petty Chat, and it claims that it can translate your pet sounds and movements into human readable phrases with up to 95% accuracy.
1: So my first question is, how do they test the accuracy when they don't know what the messaging is?
2: Well, maybe it's based on like tail wagging.
1: Yeah.
2: It's like, okay.
1: I reckon it feels like, you know, a magic eight ball, when you shake it and just one thing comes up.
2: Yeah.
1: It feels like to me whatever this collar is going to be like when the pet makes noise, it picks one of the eight responses I want to go to the park.
2: Oh, really?
1: You don't think?
2: I think
1: it's all going to be revolved around I want to go to the park, I love you.
2: Well,
1: I'm hungry.
2: Let's see. The claims the company alleged the device uses Alibaba Cloud's Tongyi, that's technology to translate pet vocalizations, emotions, behaviors. Right.
1: So, and this, you said this is a startup. So, have they made one yet?
2: Or I think so. I think we have audio of it.
1: The exciting.
3: Why are you looking at me like that? And also, go get me some treats.
4: Wait, she actually wants a snack.
5: Told you. Now ask her something.
4: Luna, do you want to go play outside?
2: Come on, that's pretty good.
1: This sounds, is that your voice? This sounds like a sketch.
2: No, I swear it's not.
0: But also, how does it work though? Like, because if you ask Noni something, Noni's not going to bark back.
1: Ask Noni something now. Noni is an inch from your face.
2: Noni, do you want to go walkies?
6: I don't want to go for a walk, Lauren.
0: Oh my God, Noni doesn't even need the collar.
2: Noni, my God, that's amazing.
6: I know, I'm a meek, scared-looking Italian greyhound, but I am, in fact, ferocious, and I will haunt your dreams, Miss Barry, unless you give me cooked chicken for dinner.
0: He knows that word,
2: and it's close to that time, so we need to be so careful. But I want to know, as everyone has a pet voice anyway, you know, regardless of the little collars that you can get them, everyone has their voice they do for their pets.
1: Yes.
2: How your pet talks, how you talk to your pet. Yes. And I want to hear it on 131060.
1: Can we chat to you and then can we chat to your pet?
2: Correct.
1: Yeah,
2: yes.
1: Great. Give us a call.
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0: Across Australia, if you choose Diabo, it's Carrie and Tom. We've got Loz Barry in the Sabo.
1: Yes, and we've asked on 131060, what is the voice that you use for your pet? Like, what is your pet's voice that you think that they have? And perhaps maybe you talk to them in a special voice too, because there is a new Chinese startup and they've got this smart collar named Petty Chat. And it goes around the dog or cat's neck and it will translate what they're saying to you.
0: Yes.
1: For me, my dog Noni, I think he talks because he's a nervous boy. Yep. He's very small.
2: A nervous little Italian greyhound.
1: Yeah. Mm. And look, maybe you'd think he'd have an Italian accent. I don't think so.
2: No.
1: I think that's stereotypical.
2: Do you want to talk to Noni for us?
1: Yes. Our days would go like this. Good morning, Noni. That's how I talk to him.
2: Yep.
1: And then
2: he would
1: maybe say like, oh, good morning. I want to keep sweeping today. That's how he talks.
2: It's pretty good. Hang on. I'm going to shut my eyes and just give us a bit more of conversation.
1: All right.
3: Oh, Tommy, could you please give me some scratchies on my neck, especially? I love that so much.
2: That's really good.
0: Can we? 131060.
1: Yeah.
2: Give us a call if you can do your pet's voice for us.
0: I would love for Noni to chat to some of these pets.
1: Okay. Conversation.
4: Very visual, but can we put Loz underneath the table and Noni on the top and
1: yes.
4: have a microphone
2: That's
4: down there?
2: That's really good.
1: Yeah, we can.
2: G'day, Sarah.
5: Hello, how are you?
2: Yeah,
1: hi,
2: good.
1: Sarah.
2: Would you like to speak to Lauren or Noni?
1: Yeah.
5: I'll speak to Noni.
1: Okay.
2: Fire away. Any questions?
0: To be fair, though, who's Noni speaking to? Is it Sarah or?
2: Well, Noni's going to be speaking to Sarah in this instance.
5: I think Noni might be a bit scared of Theo and how he talks, so he can speak to
3: me. No, I'm not very scared. Don't worry about that. I'm not very afraid of anything, actually.
5: It's all right, Noni. You're okay. I'll keep you safe. Do you want me to scratch your belly?
3: Yes, please. Oh, yes, please.
5: You're such a good little boy.
2: And Sarah, you have your cat Theo there as well.

0: Yes.
1: So could I have a quick chat to Theo?
0: You may. What do you want, peasant? You better have food.
1: So
0: do you have food?
1: Theo, I do have some food. Do you have a preference?
0: Well, hurry up then.
1: Okay. Theo, I don't know
0: put
1: if you've
0: in the bowl.
1: I don't know if you've met Noni. Have you, do you want to say hi to Noni?
0: I don't care for peasants.
2: But please, I want to be your friend now. I want to be your friend.
0: Feed me first.
1: Thank you, Sarah. And thank you, Theo, as well.
2: Yes.
1: We also have, is it Kaysen?
3: Yeah, Kaysen.
1: Hey, Kaysen, how old are you?
3: I'm 11.
1: Okay. Kaysen, do you want to speak to Noni, the Italian Greyhound, just quickly?
3: Hello.
2: Oh, hello, Kaysen. What are you doing today, huh?
3: Driving home from school.
2: Nice. Do you have a dog?
3: Yes.
1: Who's your dog?
3: It's a Dachshund Cross French Bulldog.
1: Oh, what's the name?
3: Frankie.
1: Oh, do you want to put Frankie on?
3: She's not here.
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6: In Turner, watch out for a fallen tree on Condamine Street at Forbes Street, causing delays both ways with crews on site. Same story in O'Connor for Robinson Street near Tate Street, a busy run both ways. Congestion in Hawker for William Hovell Drive, north approaching Drake Brockman Drive. 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
16: Yuma, good afternoon. I'm Tamara Cartwright.
11: A new housing crisis support fund will be set up in Canberra to help low-income households experiencing rental stress. Treasurer Chris Steele says more than $5 million has been set aside in next month's ACT budget, with grants covering up to 4 weeks' rent to help locals stay in stable housing during financial difficulties.
12: This new program, which replaces the previous temporary rent relief fund, will also be more flexible and provide a new one-off payment of $250.
11: Students for Palestine Canberra will hold a snap protest tonight at the Alinya Street tram stop, calling out the Australian government's lack of action made around the flotilla activists' allegations.
16: Even though our government has condemned this one act, it's far from them actually saying they support the mission of the flotilla activists to feed the Gazan population or to even condemn Israel as a whole. So we think we need to take a stand.
11: Convener Tamsin Smith there. It comes as around 50 activists were forcibly removed from Parliament House earlier this morning following a protest. The Royal Commission into Anti-Semitism has heard the Hanukkah event at the centre of the Bondi terror attack was classified as low risk by New South Wales Police, but the commander in charge has defended the decision, telling the inquiry it was done with the information available at the time. The Transport Workers Union are protesting in Canberra today over Amazon's entry into grocery delivery at Harris Farm. Over 100 transport workers will protest at Harris Farm in Majura Park, calling the Amazon Flex gig model exploitive.
17: These workers are being paid below the minimum wage. They've got no access to workers' compensation when things go wrong. They're rushing to algorithmic deadlines, and if they don't meet them, they can be kicked off the app with no recourse.
11: Secretary Michael Caine there. And it's been revealed the Weather Bureau has received more than 750,000 pieces of feedback on its new website, and it's still going through them all. The bomb copped a barrage of complaints when it overhauled its site in October last year, which ended up costing taxpayers $96 million.
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11: Queensland coach Billy Slater says he's been very impressed with what he's seen from Sam Walker so far in camp.
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11: 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Mostly cloudy, a top of 19 Thursday. 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
4: Big Harry and Harry.
24: That's in the air for me now.
1: This is exciting.
25: It's so exciting.
1: For everyone but Carrie.
25: Yeah. Poor Dal.
1: We have Carrie's flights for you. We have Carrie's Harry Styles tickets for you. We have accommodation and some spending money thrown in. Mm. All you have to do is enter carrieandtommy.com.au and we will put someone on the standby list now.
26: Hello?
1: Hello, is that Rebecca?
26: Yes.
1: Rebecca, it's Carrie and Tommy here, but Carrie's not here and Roz is here filling in for Carrie. Do you want to say hi?
26: Hello.
25: Hi, Rebecca. Hi.
26: Hi, guys.
1: Hi, Rebecca.
25: Oh, you sound really excited. Why are you so excited for?
26: Is it about Harry Styles?
1: It is.
26: I love him so much.
1: Who would you take? You get to take two friends. Who would you take to go see him play live in Wembley?
26: My best friend and my mum.
1: Sounds good.
25: Rebecca.
26: We both love Harry.
25: Okay.
1: Well,

0: hyperventilating.
1: Rebecca,
2: we have got really good news for you so far. We haven't got incredible news, but it's really good and it's one step closer to incredible. You are now on the standby list to go and be Carrie at Harry. Mm-hmm. There's only going to be a few people on the list. God. So the tickets are not yours yet, but you're one step closer.
1: Having contractions now. Deep breath.
2: Hopefully we speak to you again soon and tell you the great news that you're going to London to see Harry Styles. But right now you're on the standby list. Enjoy. We'll speak to you soon.
0: Thank you so much.
3: 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Harry Styles has just added a fourth Melbourne show for his Together Together World Tour. 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

0: Around Australia for your Tuesday arvo, it's Carrie and Tommy. We got Loz Barry here, the Sabo.
1: Lozzy, it's I went to call you Bickers then. I'm sorry.
2: That's right. You're not having a good health day.
1: I'm on death's doorstep.
2: You really are, and I'm so proud of you and how far you've come today, but also how far you've gone downhill.
1: I'm just scared that we might have been manifesting during this show when we did our poorly timed poos earlier in the show. I'm worried that's just going to be a glimpse into my life from now on because I'm honestly thinking. So I had a fever last night, and I honestly thought there's no way, there's no coming back from this.
2: No.
1: I thought I'm a seagull that's flown myself out to die out at sea, and I don't want to. I'm not going to tell anyone in my phone. I'm just going to hide away in my room here, and just die.
2: Yeah, it was that bad.
1: It's that bad. Oh. Anyway, if you're wondering what's wrong with me, I don't know. Mild cold, I think.

0: But sometimes on this show, we perform a public service.
1: Okay.
0: And that is letting the big foods of the world, in this case, this one's from the UK. Oh. It's Walls. Do you know who Walls are? They're streets here.
1: So
0: they make
1: okay.
0: delicious ice creams. But over in the UK, they've changed the recipe of the Walls Feast. Now, it was an ice cream on a stick and it had a solid chocolate centre.
1: Yum.
0: Yes. But they've come out and they've said, nah, we're mixing things up here.
1: Okay.
0: We're changing the recipe. And from now, the solid chocolate bit is gone.
1: What?
0: And the recipe is changing and will now contain hazelnuts, almonds and eggs. Both recipes are equally delicious. But please double check the packaging for allergen info and share this with anyone who might need to know. Now, what I always love about this is how measured people are in their responses.
1: Oh, always, yeah.
0: Yeah. Mm. This is a lady who commented under their post. I have some terrible news to tell you. Summer's ruined, courtesy of Walls.
1: Oh, dear.
0: Yeah. Look at this new recipe. Perhaps they've listened to us. Perhaps they've elongated the amount of chocolate in the middle back to its glory days. Have they? If they have.
1: But this would be like, what are they, Cornettos with the cone? You know, they've got the chocolate in the cone.
0: Yes.
1: Imagine if one day they were just like, hey, we're taking that out. I would revolt.
0: Yeah, I wonder if they do still. I remember one of them had a solid chocolate bit at the bottom where it had dripped down. I feel like on one of the episodes of this, that has been brought up before. And if you don't know what I'm talking about, Aussie, we have a segment for it.
2: All rise for the food courts.
0: We particularly focus on when they've changed the thing you know and love. This started with my mum's love for the Arnott's teddy bear biscuit. And they, according to my mum, they'd changed the recipe. Turns out they hadn't, but they'd changed where they produced the biscuit. And my mum said the flavour difference was tangible and vowed to never eat them again.
1: Wow.
0: Someone got in touch with us a few weeks back and said Yogo Stacks used to come with a spoon. And they haven't changed the packaging, but now there's no spoon. So you open it and there's just an empty spot for where the spoon used to be.
1: Well, that seems stupid.
0: Isn't that right?
1: I've got two, actually.
0: What do you got? Mm.
1: I think paddle pops are much smaller than what they used to be.
0: Do you reckon?
1: Yeah, I do.
0: How much smaller?
1: Heaps. 50%.
0: Hang on. That's 50%.
1: I'm
0: having a quick Google of paddle pop weight because I reckon if it's an uneven number, they'll have done us here. See, here we go.
1: Oh.
0: Paddle pops are typically between 63 to 68 grams.
1: Rip off.
0: And see, I feel like, oh no, hang on.
3: Oh, they did go down.
0: A liquid volume of 70 mils, yes?
3: They went down by 15% in 2010.
1: 15%? I knew it. Yeah. They're tiny now.
0: And you've held on to that news for nearly 15 years.
1: I have, because every time I have a paddle pop, I'm like, this is not right.
0: I'm 15% less satisfied.
1: Yes. Mm.
0: This is what we're talking about. 13 10 60. Give us a call. Have they changed the thing you loved, or worse, like the way of the polywaffle, discontinued it completely?
1: Like
0: give us
1: polywaffle.
0: A call and welcome to the food court.
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0: where something has changed, something, a snack you know and love has changed.
1: Yeah.
0: Or worse, it's even been discontinued.
1: Oh.
0: We've heard the Brits have been kicking it up because Walls, who are streets over here, they changed their Feast ice cream, and they took it just very calmly.
1: Ridiculous.
0: Someone just wrote, I have some terrible news for you, but summer's ruined courtesy of Walls. You think Paddle Pops have shrunk?
1: I think Paddle Pops have shrunk. I think they're much smaller than they used to be. Producer Sammy looked it up. They are 15% smaller than they used to be. Yep. And I also have a bone to pick with Red Rippers. I think they're too soft now.
0: You did say that the other day.
1: Yeah.
0: Yes. I don't mind the softness because the teeth were coming loose thing I was terrified
1: I think that's probably why they had to change it.
0: Yeah, there was too many teeth coming loose.
1: Yeah.
0: Do you think they were in cahoots with Big Dental?
2: Oh.
1: But I think Big Dental would want them to stay hard so they rip people's teeth out so then the dentist can fix them.
0: That's what I was implying.
1: Oh.
0: Yes, and now they've fallen out of cahoots with Big Dental.
1: Correct.
0: Because Big Dental weren't paying the money needed to upkeep the relationship. G'day, Mark.
3: Hey guys, how are you?
0: Yeah, hey, good. Mark. Welcome to the food court. What have you got?
3: Man, I've got a long list. Mm. We've got poly waffles. We've got triple treats.
0: What were triple treats?
3: Triple treat was an ice cream that was covered in chocolate. Then it had pink marshmallow inside and ice cream on either side. It'd have to be 50 plus. You guys have got a long way to go to get there.
0: Okay. So then what was the triple treat? It was the ice cream, the marshmallow and the chocolate.
3: Correct. Yeah. And it was like a rectangular, no stick. Google that.
0: Mm. Yeah. No, I will.
3: When you're getting up to mischief, Tommy, that's what you would want to eat.
0: Okay. And so what is there one that's changed? We've heard discontinues ones there, Mark. Is there one that's changed that you don't like, the new recipe or the new size?
3: Yeah, the macaroni cheese. By Kraft.
0: The Continental?
3: Used to come in a cylinder, the creamy sauce. Now it's this rubbish powder.
0: Yeah.
3: Ridiculous.
1: The boxes of mac and cheese.
3: Yes.
1: Yeah.
3: 100%. Yeah. Mm. Disgrace.
0: Mark, I tell you what, I love the colour scheme of, I've looked up the triple treat here. The pink and the chocolate and the marshmallow all looks pretty good.
1: Show me, please.
3: Yeah, it's pretty sick. But the worst one is the Activite.
0: What's Activite?
3: Activite has been discontinued. You Google that. It's like a healthier version of Milo that everyone used to put on their cornflakes, Weet-Bix. It's something that my mother's had.
0: She's like
3: 85. Yeah, it's like Milo. Oh. So you put it on top like a sprinkle. Google it. You're the future.
0: Okay.
1: You're the future.
0: Thank you, Mark. It's the nicest compliment I've been given today.
1: Gail, welcome to the food court.
4: Well, thank you. And I agree with the previous caller. I'm a triple treat fan and they got rid of them.
0: Okay. We might have to bring them back. Yeah. Let's try and have a word to the people at Triple Treat.
4: Yeah.
0: Have you got
4: any? Please tell them they've got very disappointed adult children.
0: Oh, yeah. Gail, was that the? Were you ringing in about the Triple Treat, not knowing that the caller was going to say that?
4: No, I didn't. That's right. Correct. I didn't know that someone else was going to say that. So that was my bugbear as well.
0: Everyone's up in arms over the Triple Treat. So how many years did you get to experience it for?
4: Well, when I was a kid, my grandfather made me pick a bet for him at the races, and because the horse won, that was my winnings, was the ice cream.
0: Whoa.
1: I've never heard of this Triple Treat.
0: When did it go out, Gail?
4: I don't know when it went out. It just sort of vanished, and, I remember as a kid I had them, but, I haven't seen them for ages.
0: Okay, good on you. Thank you. We'll see if we can suss this out. G'day, Lucas.
5: Hey, mate.
0: Welcome to the food court. What have you got?
5: I've got space food sticks, discontinued.
0: Were they like the astronaut ice cream?
5: No, it was like this bland looking brown bar. I couldn't even tell you what it was made of or what it tasted like. It was like caramel. Oh. It was the most bland box, the most bland packaging, but they were absolutely delicious. It was something your mum would throw in with your school lunches kind of thing.
1: They kind of look like TV snacks. They were like little tiny long chockies.
5: No, it was just like this, like long, I don't know how to explain it. Like it looked like a chocolate bar, but it was like, I guess it was like nougat or something like that. It was like a soft
6: I've got some
5: bar.
0: Oh, you've got producer Zoe. Yes.
6: Ian Thorpe's
2: favourite snack, apparently. It was endorsed by Ian. It was like a rod-shaped, essentially like a Milo bar in that it was, you know, all your energy and nutrition in one. Chocolate or caramel.
1: Okay.
0: See, I reckon then, you're pretty right, Lozzie, that they were TV snacks.
2: Because
0: that, that's almost exactly what... But TV snacks are like the malt flavour as well.
1: Yeah, like the biscuit.
6: No. TV snacks,
7: finger waggling from
6: TV snacks is biscuit. They have a malt version of TV snacks.
1: Oh, and
0: that's also called a TV snack.
6: No, it's a TV snack malt version. Original TV snacks are biscuit.
1: Oh.
0: Yeah.
7: The court will hear the nitpicky argument.
0: I don't know. I don't know if that was worth tearing apart the court.
1: Order in the court, everyone, please.
6: I'm just saying you're wrong, and I get a kick out of it.
0: I didn't think, G'day, Mark.
8: How you going, guys?
0: Yeah, hey, good. I mean, we've got some bloody upheaval in the court here, but
8: there certainly is.
0: Mark, what's got your goat?
8: Cheese and bacon balls. They're getting smaller.
1: What?
0: Oh, they're getting smaller.
8: They're smaller. I opened a packet last night, and they're smaller, and they haven't got the cheese and that bacon flavour you used to have.
1: Now, was this like a party pack type?
8: Yeah, party pack, the big pack, yeah.
0: Because, Mark, I always had it in my mind that they were better value because you feel like they were lighter and so you got more in. Is that why you liked them as well?
8: Yeah, I think so. You always got to go to the party pack.
1: Of course.
7: Are we talking the size of the pack or are we talking the actual balls?
8: The actual ball size.
0: So do you reckon they've reduced the overall weight as well? Are you getting less balls or just smaller balls or both?
8: Oh, I reckon there'd have to be less balls in there, surely.
1: You never want less balls.
8: No, you don't want less balls.
0: The boss of the show, but just...
6: I'm Googling furiously. A party pack is 190 grams. It seems to be 190 grams, so you're getting more balls, but they might be smaller balls.
0: Do you want more smaller balls, Mark, or would you prefer the normal amount of balls?
8: I prefer the normal amount, big balls.
0: Big old balls, normal amount.
1: OG-sized
0: good
1: balls.
0: Cheese and bacony flavour. Yeah. Okay, we'll do our best.
1: Yeah.
0: Yes.
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12: In Phillip, it's busy for Yamba Drive, both ways along the Canberra Hospital. Not too bad if you're heading out of Woden Valley for Yamba Drive, south towards Fadden at Erindale Drive. A smooth run in Theodore for the Monero Highway, tracking out of the capital southbound. Australian Super, nearly $4 trillion. 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

0: and Country for your Tuesday, Arvo. It's Carrie Bickmore and Tommy Little for the drive home. We got Loz Barry in the Sarvo.
1: I think we are the only radio show that has an affiliation with the world's most exclusive restaurant.
2: Wow. Mm. Okay.
1: Yes. Australia's littlest restaurant. If you want to take part, carrieandtommy.com.au, incredible chef.
2: Best, I'd say.
1: One of the best, asterisk, don't look that up. Mm-mm. And the most exclusive restaurant in the world, only two people, a money can't buy experience. The maitre d'.
2: Yes, I've heard that she's extremely experienced in the department.
1: Yes.
2: Mm. Me.
1: Yes. And if you want to get involved, like I said, just head to carrieandtommy.com.au. Yeah. It will be happening next week. And if you're like, I can bring all my friends. No. No, just two of you.
2: Preferably your partner.
1: Yeah.
2: Because we want to split you up.
1: Yes. If that doesn't sound fun, I don't know what does.
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4: Me not working hard. Yeah, right. Picture that with a Kodak. Or better yet.

0: across the country for your Tuesday arvo. It's Carrie and Tommy driving you home. We got Loz Barry filling in the Savo.
1: Shake, shake, shake, Carrie. Shake, it's music time.

0: Sorry.
1: You distracted over there.
0: Yeah. Wazzy's dog is in the studio with us today, as we have mentioned, and he's adorable.
1: He's being very cheeky today, though.
0: Really? Why? What's
2: he done?
1: Well, because he just won't. Sometimes he likes to sit in his bed, and he's not doing that. He's exploring.
0: Are you ever worried that the look in his eyes is just sheer terror at the world around him?
1: Yes. Yeah. Every day. Every day.
0: Wazzy, you are quizzing me.
1: I am.
0: Have you got a theme?
1: Yes. In honour of your littlest kit, littlest restaurant.
0: Yes.
1: It is restaurant cooking, chefing, eating themed.
0: Restaurant cooking. I'm coughing up a lung. Cooking, eating, sheeping.
1: Chefing.
0: Damn it.
1: Sheeping. So close. All right, you ready for question one?
0: Yeah, I don't understand the theme, but yes.
1: You'll be fine. You'll get it in a second. Our boy Harry Styles, and you can enter online to see him live in London right now, is a restaurant man himself. What restaurant was he famously... has he famously made music for?
0: I believe it is a sashimi restaurant.
1: Yes, I'll give you that. Music bar, sushi restaurant. Music
0: bar, sushi restaurant. Is sushi the all-encompassing term, or is it the hand rolls?
1: Well, because sashimi is just like the raw fish, isn't it?
0: Yeah, so I have a bit of an issue with sashimi. Like when people are chefs and you're serving up sashimi, you haven't cooked anything.
1: Yeah, but it's...
0: You've just cut.
1: It's the art of it all.
0: You know what I mean?
1: You know?
0: Yeah, but they say, like, particularly in a lot of those documentaries about Japanese sushi chefs, like, you have to go and study for years and years and years before you're even allowed to cut the stuff. But then you're not cooking.
2: What about steak tartare? That's not cooked.
0: That's mixing stuff together.
2: Yeah.
0: That's throwing a meal together.
1: Yeah.
0: Okay. Yeah.
1: And that weird puffer fish thing that can kill you. All right, well, don't eat it. Why are you chopping that up for me to eat?
0: I think that's largely from The Simpsons.
1: No, that's a real thing.
0: Is it?
1: Yes. Yes.
0: See, I'd be into that.
1: You give it a go?
0: Yeah, it's exciting.
1: Bring it in. All right, question number two.
0: How many days have you had it ready, just sitting out there until I say...
1: And I cut it. I didn't have no training. Tommy's littlest...
0: Sorry.
1: Oh, go.
0: No, it's a side note. Do you know pufferfish, if you're swimming ever and you see a pufferfish, don't scare them because a lot of times people will scare them to get them to them inflate, but they only have a couple inflations in their life. Sometimes they don't all run out of air, so it can be very harmful, the pufferfish.
1: That is an excellent PSA.
0: Yes, thank you.
1: Good.
0: Yeah.
1: Question number two. Mm-hmm. Tommy's Littlest Restaurant will see him as a domesticated dream, greeting, entertaining, cooking, cleaning. Yes. Tell us who does not...
0: Cleaning?
1: Tell us who does not cook and clean.
0: Yeah.
1: In a song, what is the song and who does not cook and clean?
0: Or Carrie, but she's not here, so it feels weird to throw a stray her way. Who does not cook and clean?
1: Do you want the audio clue?
0: Sure.
1: So then you just need to tell us the artist in the song?
0: Yeah.
3: I don't cook, I don't clean, but let me tell you, I got this ring.
1: Favorite part.
0: I can't believe this. I was watching all her stuff in court. And all of her stuff when she got out of court and when she's twerking on the car.
1: Mm-hmm.
0: And I for the life of me, can't remember her name right now.
2: I think White Rum.
1: Oh, I was going to say if you're cold, you might put on a...
0: Oh, yeah, that's right, Cardi B.
1: Yeah.
0: Because in my head, you know when you get the person is not? And in my head, I'm like, it's not Little Kim.
1: No.
0: And certainly don't say Little Kim.
2: Yeah.
1: No.
0: It'll be a bad look. You not only be wrong, it'll be a bad look.
1: Correct.
0: But then that... Anyway.
1: I know. All right. Speaking of Cardi B.
0: Hang on.

0: Well, what rum?
1: Oh, that's where Bacardi. Her name comes from, Bacardi.
2: Is it really?
1: Unless she was lying
0: in an
1: interview.
0: Give yourself a point.
3: Was it her? Because she was an adult dancer in a previous life,
2: yes.
3: Wasn't she? Was
2: I
3: that
2: think
3: like
2: it was
3: her?
2: In this life.
3: Yeah.
2: I think it still shines through quite.
0: Her sister's name's Hennessy.
3: Her Whoa. Birth name?
0: Her sister.
3: Her birth
0: oh,
3: name.
0: Yeah.
2: No, her sister's name.
3: Yeah. Oh, okay. Speaking of Cardi B, Cardi's ex and baby daddy Offset was part of a disbanded hip hop and rap group Migos.
2: Oh, damn it. That was the bit I knew.
3: Those boys sure knew how to cook up a catchy tune. What meal is this one about?
2: I have no idea. I can't even think of the two other people in Migos, even though, yep, no. Let's say it was about a...
3: I'm putting it in your mind. Ready, go.
2: A caviar cocktail.
3: No, stir fry. Billie Eilish was a hungry, hungry girl in her last album, Hit Me Hard and Soft. She's so hungry, she says she could eat a person for which meal of the day?
2: Breakfast, lunch and dinner. I mean, technically, she didn't. You didn't let her finish. You might have
3: lunch,
2: gone on,
3: breakfast, and dinner. Yeah. Finally, Jack Johnson is an American singer-songwriter, but is perhaps more famously known for sleeping in and making what?
2: Surf movies.
3: Food.
2: Oh,
3: remember?
2: I know, but he did make surf movies.
1: Mm.
3: Really?
2: Yeah, and then he played his own songs for the soundtrack for his surf movies, and this is how he got big.
1: Mm.
2: And it was banana bread hotcakes.

0: Hang on, what?
1: Where's the
2: Mama made breakfast?
3: We could close the curtains, pretend like there's no world.
2: Guys,
1: it's banana pancakes.
0: The only piece of the song that doesn't have it in it.
4: I listened to the whole song.
0: Sorry, Tim?
4: No banana pancakes.
2: What? There's no mention.
1: What?
4: I listened to the whole thing.
0: Making banana
1: Make
0: pancakes.
1: Banana pancakes.
4: Yeah. 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
1: In Cook, a tree is down on Templeton Street at Atkinson Street, causing delays both ways. Same story in Turner for Condamine Street at Forbes Street. A heavy run in Hawker for William Hovell Drive, north towards Drake Brockman Drive. 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

0: driving you home for your Tuesday, Arvo. It's Carrie and Tommy. We got Loz Barry filling in the Savo.
1: Lozzie, some stats have been revealed for the from the UK in an anti-ageism campaign.
2: Okay.
1: What's the study called about the scenes where women talk to each other in movies and they're really underrepresented?
2: Yeah.
1: Do you know what I'm talking about? What's it called?
3: Bechdel test.
2: Oh.
3: Bechdel.
1: Yes. This is of a similar vein. It talks about how underrepresented females are in lead roles.
2: Uh-huh.
1: So over the last 3 years in the UK, how many women over the age of 60 do you think were in a lead role?
2: Well, Helen Mirren would have been in there. So I'm going to say one.
1: Just five of the 100 highest grossing films of the past 3 years starred a woman over 60 as the lead character. By contrast, how many films of the same time do you think starred a Chris as the lead actor?
2: Oh, my God. Well, when you're thinking about the Marvel Universe alone, I'd go 150.
1: There were six.
2: Oh.
1: Yeah. Half of those were Chris Pratt.
2: Oh.
1: Yeah, which, I like Chris Pratt.
2: I used to like Chris
0: any
2: Pratt.
0: Of the Chris's, like a female Chris, like Kris Jenner?
1: Ooh!
0: I don't think we're really grasping at straws here.
2: What movie has she been in recently?
1: Well, they also say this would have the scales would have been tilted a little bit because the second highest grossing film was Bridget Jones, Mad About the Boy, but it didn't make the cut because bloody Renee Zellweger is too young.
0: Oh.
1: And they said that. They said, give us 3 years.
2: And
1: we'll be back.
2: Bridget over 60.
1: This was the other bit that I loved. I mean, loved is stretch. I regret saying that. But I meant in highlighting how few women are in lead roles. A film was four times more likely to have a talking animal as a lead character than a woman over the age of 60.
2: But as much as I hate that, I do love me some talking animals, you know?
1: I also feel like when there's a lot of talking animal movies.
2: Yeah, because for kids.
1: Kids.
2: Yeah.
1: Yes. Yes. Are you saying let's make a Bridget Jones kids edition in 3 years?
2: It's like Babe.
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6: In Madura, some peak hour traffic for the Madura Parkway travelling north towards the Federal Highway. It's a slow run in Barton over the Kings Avenue Bridge for eastbounders. Congestion in Deakin, Adelaide Avenue west onto Cotter Road at Lady Denman Drive. 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
6: Good afternoon. I'm Tamara Cartwright. The Canberra Liberals want to see action from the ACT Education Minister to avoid any further stop work action by local public school teachers. Shadow Education Minister Elizabeth Lee is moving a motion in the ACT Assembly today.
7: I'll be calling on the Education Minister to take urgent action to put a reasonable and genuine offer on the table for ACT educators to prevent further disruption to our school communities, to our students and to our parents.
6: More support on the way in the budget for low-income households experiencing rental stress in Canberra. $5 million will go towards a housing crisis support fund, with grants covering up to 4 weeks' rent to help locals stay in stable housing during financial difficulties, and a $250 crisis support payment for eligible Canberrans.
8: This will provide targeted relief during the crisis, and is in addition to the broader investment that we're making through the budget in more support for food relief.
6: Treasurer Chris Steele there. A group of ISIS brides have arrived back in Australia. Two women and seven children landed in Melbourne a short time ago. Another four women and six children will arrive in Sydney shortly. It comes as one ISIS bride who was blocked from returning launches legal action to overturn her exclusion order. The Coalition has confirmed it will pass the government's NDIS reforms despite speculation it could pull its support. Labor will introduce legislation designed to rein in the soaring costs of the NDIS. And Taylor Swift was noticeably absent from this year's American Music Awards despite being nominated for 8 awards for her album Life of a Showgirl. Now Canberra's Fuel Watch. Fuel hike got you. VW Electric ID4 now 59,990. Drive away at Lennox Volkswagen Phillip. A litre of unleaded will set you back about $1.85, whilst diesel is sitting at $2.61 a litre.
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6: Blues skipper Isaiah Yeo is backing Raiders' Ethan Strange to perform on the big stage tomorrow night. The Raiders star will make his Origin debut in Game 1. Yeo says today's captain's run will give Strange the chance to perfect his game.
10: Good opportunity today, probably conditions like this tomorrow night, so just probably smooth out a few little things, but yeah, ultimately we want Ethan to be Ethan, and his sort of best attributes is when he's running, taking the line on and being hard to handle.
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6: Getting down to 9 degrees overnight, tomorrow cloudy and a top of 19, Thursday showers and 18. 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
1: Carrie Bickmore
2: and Tommy Little. This is Carrie and Tommy.
3: Yeah, that is where you're at for your Tuesday afternoon. We've got Loz Barry filling in the Sarvo.
4: Yes.
5: Hello.
4: Oh, how well was he? And in great news, a whole bunch of drones have dropped out of the sky during a light show at Vivid, of course, Light Festival in Sydney. Now, it's great news because I am pro fireworks, anti drones.
5: Yeah.
4: And so any time that heaps and heaps of drones fall out of the sky, I hope it's a win back in the fireworks
3: column. Can I interest you in a drone show that they shoot fireworks into?
4: What do you mean?
3: Like if they had a drone show and you got to shoot fireworks into the drone show.
4: 100%.
3: Yeah. And that should now be you're the back battle. On drones.
4: No, I'm not, because I'm watching the drones fall out of the sky to there.
3: It's enjoyable, isn't it?
4: It is. Because one's magic.
5: Yes.
4: Fireworks are magic.
5: Drones
4: are a hobby.
5: Yeah. And they're going...
4: And to be honest...
5: shut up.
4: Yeah, a hobby done...
3: Go bang or shut up.
4: By pervert.
5: Correct.
4: Not all of them, but most of them. If you see a dude with a drone and he's not working professionally, chances are he's a pervert. But if you see a bloke with fireworks, bit of fun.
5: Yeah.
4: Anyway, up next.
5: Yeah. I was going to say, the drones falling from the sky remind me, did you see the video of that robot falling over?
4: Oh, my God.
5: On the stage.
4: The Michael Jackson dance, trying to go up the stairs?
5: Yes,
4: yeah, I did.
5: Yeah, give the robots the world.
4: Yeah. Can't even moonwalk.
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0: around Australia for your Tuesday arvo. It's Carrie and Tommy for the drive home. We got Loz Barry filling in the sabo.
1: And Lozzie, yeah. I went and saw Fran Lebowitz last night. Do you know who Fran Lebowitz is?
2: So when we were going down in the elevator last night, you said, I'm going to go see Fran Lebowitz tonight. I sort of went, oh, wow. Not, and I know her name. I feel like I've seen quotes, but I have no idea why she's famous.
1: Yeah, I still don't.
2: Okay.
1: But basically, I've seen things she's said before and she's very funny. Yeah. And I'm sure she's like the quintessential New York Jew. Like a lot of people say, she's the most New York person in the world. She looks kind of like a caricature, kind of like, is it the Invincibles or something?
0: The Incredibles.
1: The Incredibles, yes.
2: With Edna the big Mode. Glasses. Edna Mode.
1: Yes. Edna Mode. Yes. And this is a sample of kind of how she sounds.
3: Can you hold a grudge for a really long time?
4: Forever. Holding grudges is just another word for having standards.
2: I feel like she's who I want to be when I'm an old woman. Like, I reckon she would have, like, naked portraits of herself around her mansion in New York. And I'm like, that's who I strive to be.
1: She spent half the show complaining about how long the flight is out here, particularly because she loves to smoke cigarettes. And she said some things which I absolutely love. She said, if you believe in life after death, you just don't believe in death. And I was like, whoa. But I was interested from the start. So Benjamin Law hosted the event. He's an author, if you don't know, aren't familiar with his work. And how he introduced her, I found was very interesting. He said, the person I'm about to introduce is known for her for being wise, her wit, and her withering.
2: Withering?
1: And then introduced, and goes, Fran Lebowitz. And I was like, I mean, she's getting old, but we shouldn't call her.
2: She's not withering away.
1: I couldn't call her withering. And I thought she would hate it. And then I looked up, do you know what withering means?
2: No.
1: So it can mean like wilting like a plant. Yeah.

0: I love her.
1: Yeah.
2: I love her too. I thought I would look up some words because I didn't know that withering had another meaning.
0: No.
2: I thought I would look up some words that sound like insults but aren't.
0: Okay.
2: Are you ready?
0: Yep.
2: Are you ready, you cover slut?
0: Excuse me? Cover slut?
2: Real word. An outer garment worn to conceal untidy clothes. So if you've got a shirt that's all creased and stuff, just chuck a cover slut on that.
0: I'm going to be using that net. Cover slut.
2: C-O-V-E-R-S-L-U-T. Yeah. Did you like that, you bum ass? A bum ass is a bass fiddle consisting of a string stretched over a pole and over a bladder and bowed with a notched stick.
0: Okay, I'm still not sure what that is.
1: Yeah, it sounds like a slingshot.
2: I think it's a bass fiddle.
0: Okay.
1: Okay.
2: Did you not get it, you arse art?
0: Arse art?
2: That's a clearing of wooded land for cultivation.
1: Where did you park the car? In the arse art.
0: It's like, isn't there a terrible word for a bunch of sticks together? We can't actually even say on the radio.
2: Let's go out.
3: 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Carrie and Tommy will be right back after this.
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2: A bumper-to-bumper run in Barton over the Kings Avenue Bridge for eastbounders once you hit Russell. Slow for Parkes Way westbound approaching Anzac Parade. Congestion in the Molonglo Valley for the Chalkadong Parkway north approaching the Glenlock Interchange with traffic back past Cotter Road. Also busy through Weston for the Chalkadong Parkway south approaching Hindmarsh Drive. Thinking you should cut the commute? 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
4: Bit of homegrown hero made good news. An Aussie returning home who has officially, I think, conquered
5: the world of
4: music. Specifically, would you call it? Is it EDM? What Dom Dolla does? I never know what's what these days.
5: I think it's like house music, but he's just the king DJ.
4: San Francisco, where's your disco? he's coming back to Marvel Stadium. He said, Melbourne clubs are where I cut my teeth as a DJ. I don't get to play at home as often as I like these days, so I'm touring all over the world and learning what makes a great show. I wanted this one to be incredibly special.
5: Is this the first DJ set like at Marvel, like proper?
4: Ooh, surely not. Surely there was white parties and stuff back in the day.
5: I don't know.
4: He teased to it on his Instagram in a phone call to his mum while he walks around Marvel Stadium.
6: Hey, Mum. Yeah, I'm in Melbourne. Yeah, sorry, I should have said something. I'm here looking for a venue for the next gig. I think we might have found it.
4: And then, bang, pan out, and it's a stadium.
5: Wow.
4: It's happening Thursday, the 24th of September, in partnership with United Group and Frontier Touring. 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Tickets go on sale Monday, the 1st of June. We thought to celebrate, we'd get a bit of Dom on.
5: Yes, please.
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1: Let's get the party started. See you at the bar, you was hardly talking. That's when I knew that your heart was scarring. Friends to lovers need a part to star in. Like, wait, babe,

0: Your Tuesday arvo, it's Carrie and Tommy. We got Loz Barry filling in the sub. Not just Loz.
1: No, Loz has got a dog, Noni, in her arms.
2: Yeah. Noni's here. And we want to talk about my hair is like out of my headphones. It's really, Sammy, can you please come and help my headphones? Thank you. There is a Chinese startup, Tommy.
1: Yes.
2: And basically they have this invention. Oh, that's better. And has developed a smart collar named Petty Chat, and it claims that it can translate your pet sounds and movements into human-readable phrases with up to 95% accuracy.
1: So my first question is, how do they test the accuracy when they don't know what the messaging is?
2: Well, maybe it's based on, like, tail wagging.
1: Yeah.
2: It's like, okay.
1: I reckon it feels like, you know, a magic eight ball when you shake it and just one thing comes up.
2: Yeah.
1: It feels like to me whatever this collar is going to be like when the pet makes noise, it picks one of the eight responses like I want to go to the park.
2: Oh, really?
1: You don't think?
2: I think
1: it's all going to be revolved around I want to go to the park, I love you.
2: Well,
1: I'm hungry.
2: Let's see. The claims the company alleges the device uses Alibaba Cloud's Tongyi. Oh, that's technology to translate pet vocalizations, emotions, behaviors, right?
1: So, and this, you said this is a startup. So, have they made one yet?
2: Or I think so. I think we have audio of it.
1: The exciting.
3: Why are you looking at me like that? And also, go get me some treats.
4: Wait, she actually wants a snack.
5: Told you. Now ask her something.

0: simply upset?
1: Come on, that's pretty good.
2: This sounds, is that your voice? This sounds like a sketch.
1: No, I swear it's not.
3: But also, how does it work though? Like, because if you ask Noni something, Noni's not going to bark back.
2: You ask Noni something now. Noni is an inch from your face. Okay.
1: Noni, do you want to go walkies?
4: I don't want to go for a walk, Lauren.
3: Oh my God, Noni doesn't even need the collar.
1: Noni, my God, that's amazing.
4: I know, I'm a meek, scared-looking Italian greyhound, but I am, in fact, ferocious, and I will haunt your dreams, Miss Barry, unless you give me cooked chicken for dinner.
1: Oh! He knows that word, and it's close to that time, so we need to be so careful. But I want to know, because everyone has a pet voice anyway, you know, regardless of the little collars that you can get them, everyone has their voice they do for their pets.
2: Yes.
1: How your pet talks, how you talk to your pet. Yes. And I want to hear it on 131060.
2: Can we chat to you and then can we chat to your pet?
1: Correct.
2: Yeah,
1: yes.
2: Great. Give us a call.
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7: In the Molonglo Valley on the Tuggeranong Parkway, a collision just north of Cotter Road causing heavy traffic for northbounders towards the Zoo Aquarium. That's setting traffic back to Warramanga at Hindmars Drive. Also heavy for the Tuggeranong Parkway southbound from the Glenlock Interchange to Cotter Road. 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
1: So we've asked on 131060, what is the voice that you use for your pet? Like, what is your pet's voice that you think that they have? And perhaps maybe you talk to them in a special voice too, because there is a new Chinese startup and they've got this smart collar named Petty Chat. And it goes around the dog or cat's neck and it will translate what they're saying to you.
2: Yes.
1: For me, my dog, Noni, I think he talks because he's a nervous boy. Yep. He's very small.
2: A nervous little Italian greyhound.
1: Yeah. Mm. And look, maybe you'd think he'd have an Italian accent. I don't think so.
2: No.
1: I think that's stereotypical.
2: Do you want to talk to Noni for us?
1: Yes. Our days would go like this. Good morning, Noni. That's how I talk to him.
2: Yep.
1: And then he would maybe say like, oh, good morning, I want to keep sweeping today. That's how he talks.
2: It's pretty good. Hang on. I'm going to shut my eyes and just give us a bit more of conversation.
1: All right. Oh, Tommy, could you please give me some squatchies on my neck, especially? I love that so much.
2: That's really good.
0: Can we 131060?
1: Yeah.
2: Give us a call if you can do your pet's voice for us.
0: I would love for Noni to chat to some of these birds.
1: Okay. Conversation.
3: Very visual, but can we put Loz underneath the table and Noni on the top and have a microphone
2: That's
3: down there?
2: That's really good.
1: Yeah, we can.
2: G'day, Sarah.
4: Hello, how are you?
2: Yeah, hi, good. Sarah. Would you like to speak to Lauren or Noni?
4: I'll speak to Noni.
1: Okay.
2: Fire away. Any questions?
0: Oh, to be fair, though, who's Noni speaking to? Is it Sarah or?
2: Well, Noni's going to be speaking to Sarah in this instance.
4: I think Noni might be a bit scared of Theo and how he talks, so he can speak to
1: me. I'm not very scared. Don't worry about that. I'm not very afraid of anything, actually.
4: It's all right, Noni. You're okay. I'll keep you safe. Do you want me to scratch your belly?
1: Yes, please. Yes, please.
4: You're such a good little boy.
2: and Sarah, you have your cat Theo there as well.
4: Yes.
2: Could I have a quick chat to Theo?
4: You may. What do you want, peasant? You better have food.
2: So
4: do you have food?
2: Theo, I do have some food. Do you have a preference?
4: Well, hurry up then.
2: Okay. Theo, I don't know
4: put it in the bowl.
2: I don't know if you've met Noni. Do you want to say hi to Noni?
4: I don't care for peasants.
1: But please, I want to be your friend now.
4: King.
1: I want to be your friend. Please.
4: Feed me first.
2: Thank you, Sarah. And thank you, Theo, as well.
1: Yes.
2: We also have, is it Kaysen?
5: Yeah,
2: Kaysen. Hey, Kaysen, how old are you?
5: I'm 11.
2: Okay. Kaysen, do you want to speak to Noni, the Italian greyhound, just quickly?
5: Hello.
1: Oh, hello, Kaysen. What are you doing today, huh?
5: Driving home from school.
1: Nice, nice, nice. Do you have a dog?
5: Yes.
2: Who's your dog?
5: Miniature Dachshund Cross French Bulldog.
2: Oh, what's the name?
5: Frankie.
2: Oh, do you want to put Frankie on?
5: She's not here.
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8: Good evening. I'm Tamara Cartwright. A 30-year-old Hughes man has been charged following an investigation in Belconnen last month. Police allege the man made threats to a second man in late April, demanding money and attempting to coerce him into making payments. In an attempt to stop the harassment, he allegedly transferred money to him. Later that month, the second man was asked to meet the man and another unknown man at his Belconnen apartment, where a confrontation occurred and the 30-year-old Hughes man allegedly used a firearm to intimidate. It is further alleged the second man was then assaulted to the point of unconsciousness, with both offenders then stealing multiple items worth $20,000 from the unconscious man. A new housing crisis support fund will be set up in Canberra to help low-income households experiencing rental stress. Treasurer Chris Steele says more than $5 million has been set aside in next month's ACT budget for the fund, with grants covering up to 4 weeks' rent to help locals stay in stable housing during financial difficulties.
9: This new program, which replaces the previous temporary rental relief fund, will also be more flexible and provide a new one-off payment of $250.
8: It's for household expenses like utilities and basic furnishings. The Royal Commission into Anti-Semitism has heard it took more than 7.5 minutes before both the Bondi terrorists were neutralised. Senior police have been grilled about resources allocated to the Hanukkah event, with the inquiry hearing it was only classified as low risk by police. One commander, known only as ABQ, defended the number of officers assigned that day.
10: Planning was sound based on the fact that there was no direct threat to the event. We applied the resources that we believed appropriate at the time.
8: And Students for Palestine Canberra are demanding justice for the flotilla activists following allegations made earlier this week that they were abused while under Israeli control. They'll be holding a protest around the Alinga Street tram stop from 6 to 9.
6: Score new season NRL, AFL and rugby gear at Jersey's Megastore. Your game starts here.
8: New South Wales coach Laurie Daly says he has full faith in Ethan Strange. The Raiders star has been rushed into the Blues starting side for tomorrow night's Origin Open after Mitch Moses was ruled out with injury.
11: If he just backs his instincts, he'll play well, so I'm not worried about Ethan.
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8: Getting down to 9 degrees overnight. Tomorrow, cloudy and a top of 19. Thursday, showers and 18. 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
1: Gabby's iPod Shuffle, iPod Shuffle. It's the only place you'll get it.
2: That's true. There's a bunch of very famous Aussies who have revealed their morning routines to win the day. And when it's such a successful personality, you probably should take note and potentially implement in your own life.
1: Mm-hmm.
2: This was done by Seek.com because they're always trying to improve people and, I don't know, upskill. So here's a few examples for you. Ash Barty, ex-tennis player. She gets up at 5 a.m. She's retired, by the way. She gets up at 5 a.m. to walk her dogs. She doesn't listen to any music or podcast. She just immerses herself in nature.
1: Mindfulness, huh?
2: Yeah.
1: Oh, that's the noise of someone who's not going to do that.
2: Sometimes I just don't want to be with my thoughts.
1: Isn't that the truth? I was in the garden the other day and I didn't have the earbuds in and I was like, I don't think I could do this for too long.
2: No, it's too much.
1: No.
2: Like my inner thoughts just, they're overwhelming.
1: But what do we know? It's maybe true. Ash Barty with this process that she's got is thinking peaceful, positive thoughts. But, I mean, what she's achieved.
2: That's true. She's probably doing it right.
1: She's doing something right.
2: All right, Chris Hemsworth.
1: All right, let's see if we can do Hemsworth because we're not doing Ash Barty's.
2: Yeah, that's right. He wakes up early and spends time with his family at breakfast. Love that.
1: Well, we've missed that.
2: I know, but on a weekend maybe we could do that.
1: Sure.
2: He incorporates a thorough workout routine early in his day. I would hazard a guess that that's all he does all day is workout.
1: Mm.
2: It includes meditation, stretches, cardio, strength and weight training.
1: Yeah.
2: I do one per day.
1: Yeah.
2: I do meditation one day, cardio the next, strength. Like, I'm not doing all in one day.
1: These are all great goals. But, I mean, how achievable are they with, you know, our lives? We need normies. We need normies who are winners.
2: Well,
1: that's why we're normies.
2: Here's a normie that's a winner. Janine Ellis, the founder of Boost Juice.
1: She's an overachiever too with her success.
2: But she was a normie, but she also wakes up at 5 a.m., takes her dogs for a walk and goes for a surf.
1: All right.
2: Then she watches her sunrise. Okay, but Hugh Jackman, he was the one we were waiting for.
1: Righto.
2: He doesn't get up and go to Cotton On, that's for sure. But what he does do is he starts every morning with a cold shower, then reads before his meditation and exercise routine. He stresses that he reads books for pleasure, not newspapers or scripts, before shifting into his work day. That one I love because I normally read before bed.
1: Yeah.
2: But then I have weird dreams. If I was reading of a morning, I reckon that'd set me up.
1: You'd be exhausted, mate. We know what you read. Romanticy, everyone. If you're new listening to the show, if you've been with it for a while, you know what's going on. But I don't know if you should be starting the day with that.
2: Why not? That's a great start to the day.
1: Just the way you said it proves me right.

0: T104.7's Rod and Gabby. It's late now, but we're back early tomorrow morning. And the earlier you listen, the more cash you can win.
1: Pick the Riff happens at 6:35, and it's probably the easiest game where you can win cash money straight away.
0: These enhanced games are insane.
1: They really are. It's backed by billionaire investors, so it's like a private event, but you're allowed to use certain enhancing drugs.
0: Right. So performance-enhancing drugs under medical supervision is the caveat, but these are essentially Olympians who may have even medaled at Olympics or just fallen short.
1: Yeah.
0: And they've gone, look, I'm not going to get another Olympic team, and most of them have been banned from competing for their country.

0: again, if they go in this enhanced games, they've gone, this is my last hurrah. I'm going to go. For what reason? Let's find out with Sydney Morning Herald chief sports writer Tom Deason. Tom, what's the motivation for these athletes?
1: I think money's probably a pretty primary driver for most of the athletes here. Yeah, obviously the prize money on offer today is pretty significant and a lot more than they would have earned in their other careers as Olympians and all the rest.
2: How much are we talking?
1: Yeah, I would say that's a... So if you win an event today, it's about 250,000 US, which is, what, 300,000 Australian. And if in a couple of the events today, if you break the world record in the 50 metres freestyle or the 100 metres sprint on the track, you get 1.4 million Australian, plus another 250 US if you win it. So you're looking at close to $2 million for a win.
2: Is it worth it, though, to be putting your body on the line like this, which, you know, they're saying it's under the medical supervision banner, where a lot of these steroids and testosterone and these enhancing drugs are permitted by prescription in the US. But you're still putting your body on the line by kind of mixing them and testing them, aren't you?
1: Yeah, I think the long-term effects of these substances probably don't have enough thorough medical research into it. It's probably a fair call, but also we're told that the dosages are relatively low compared to other people. And, you know, some of these substances as well, your everyday Australian is taking as well, like testosterone. There are middle-aged men and women who are not women, but are taking these things as well. So they're not, these are all FDA approved, which is basically the body over here that ticks off those substances. So they're not kind of your really hardcore stuff as such. And there are certain peptides and drugs that they aren't allowing at these games as well. So it's not a complete free-for-all. Yeah,
2: that's shocking to me. I just thought it was a free-for-all.
0: Well, it's probably best. They don't want, you know, literally people dying while competing.
2: Right.
0: But that was obviously the fear when this was first announced a little while ago. Mm. So what's the vibe check over there in Las Vegas? Yes, it's Sin City, and yes, we'll get our coverage in the SMH. But did any major broadcaster decide to take this on and cover any of it, or is it just going to be a highlights type thing for the first inaugural go-round?
1: So it'll be broadcast on YouTube in Australia. It's being shown on Roku over here in the US, but basically the majority of everyone will be streaming it on YouTube. So they didn't have time to go and get broadcast deals with 90-odd countries who probably will be watching this today. So they kind of, their theory is instead of having a big broadcast deal, just to ping it out into the masses as well. And obviously part of this reason they're hosting this event is to sell some of these supplements and drugs to the masses, which are on their website. So that's no secret.
2: Oh,
0: wow, right.
2: Is it true that there's like 2,500 spots for spectators, but you actually can't buy a ticket to go? Like, it's a pretty prestigious guest list by the billionaires that are funding it.
0: Invite only.
2: Is that true?
1: Yes, so there's a blue carpet happening in a couple of hours, which will be fascinating because, as you said, you couldn't buy a ticket for this event. Obviously, there's about 200 journalists and media from around the world here, so it's very limited for sure. So I think they've got... The talk is that they've got enough influencers here that have got about 375 million followers combined. So they're really pushing hard to beam this out into the world through non-traditional means.
0: But what a sign of the times, and how naive of me in 2026 to go, oh, well, ESPN haven't got on board for the broadcast rights or Nine or Seven in Australia.
2: Yeah.
0: No, hang on a second. You'll actually get a bigger audience by just inviting every member of the social media family to get over there with their millions and tens of millions or hundreds of millions of followers. It'll be exciting to see Mr. Beast compete in whatever he wants to.
1: Yeah, I mean, there's some interesting characters here. You've got two of the strongest men in the world who are going to have a deadlift off to start us off. And obviously Magnussen in the pool will be interesting. But there are also some clean athletes here who are not taking performance-enhancing substances, trying to beat the guys who are doping. So that'll be also pretty cool to watch.
0: I hope they're doing a good selfie video for their YouTube channel because they'll get some views out of it, but I'm not sure they're going to beat James Magnussen, who's been on the juice for a couple of years now, getting ready for this. Chief sports writer for the Sydney Morning Herald, Tom Deason. This is fascinating, mate. We'll chat with you after the whole thing's run and done.
1: Mm. Yeah, absolutely. Anytime.
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2: Don't miss $10,000 Alpha Bucks from 8:20. There's some technology we have in our homes that could be helping us figure out if our partner's cheating. Is that right?
3: Yeah, so a private investigator, her name's Cassie Crofts, she has posted a video online about some of the ways that people can get caught with technology. She says that more often people getting caught by tech and with clients, they'll go through ways that they can work out if a partner is cheating before they go to the expense and the time of actual surveillance on the partner. So, like, before they get to that.
2: All right, if you're at the point where you're going to put surveillance on your partner, I think the relationship's over. Whether they're cheating or not, like, that is extreme.
1: Well, either they're cheating or you're obviously, you know, managing some severe, you know, insecurities. Yeah. That said, maybe they're behaving in a wacky way.
2: Yeah, but
1: why behave in a wacky way if you're not cheating?
2: Out we go. Let's break up.
1: So she's a PI. It's interesting. Private investigators. In my mind, I just expect them to be sort of grizzled old retired detectives.
2: She's young and hot.
1: But that's a great way to go undercover. No one's expecting her.
2: That's true.
1: So if you employ her to be a private investigator with your other half, it's pretty easy, I would imagine. She would walk up and go, "How are you, mate?" And then if he starts cracking on to her, you bust it.
2: I don't know if she would do that.
1: That's how she does. It's too easy. Why would you do it a different way?
2: You're right.
1: All right, here's her advice here.
4: I'm a private investigator and we just caught a cheater in the wildest way. Now, this was a pretty savvy client. She'd already done a couple of things herself. Coming home unexpectedly, checking their joint bank accounts. So we're going down the list of sort of things that we might be able to do before going into full surveillance. And I said...
1: At this stage, if old mate hasn't been busted, he's really working because, you know.
2: Or he's not cheating, either way.
1: Great point.
4: Said, do you have an Alexa device? They do. She lives with him. They both use it. I said, did you know that you can download your Alexa voice history? So she did that.
2: Oh.
4: This poor woman that goes and checks the days that she was away on a work trip and she hears her partner multiple times throughout the night asking Alexa for things while Girl Giggles in the background.
1: Oh.
2: Right.
1: Mm. So she's not cheeky enough to start talking to the Alexa. What's he asking for
2: that's what I'm thinking of. Like, music. Is he asking for a bit of Barry Manilow
3: or
2: like a bit of saxophone music? Like, what is he asking?
1: Right, because there might be a female voice giggling in the background, and depending on the time of day and the question, it could be innocent, but it does seem suspicious.
2: Yeah, if you've got someone else in your house, you would mention that when you were talking to your other half if they were away, surely. Yeah.
1: I always say...
2: I've got an Alexa in my house, right?
1: Yeah.
2: We don't ask it questions often. It's majority of the time is set an alarm while this is in the oven.
1: Yeah.
2: Or maybe that could have been it. Maybe he was cooking dinner.
3: Yeah,
1: if she's giggling at that, they're definitely up to something.
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3: We're the show where you can win over $10,000 every day. But the earlier you listen, the more you can win. Right now, off campus. Everyone's talking about it. It's online everywhere. My Instagram algorithm has caught on to the fact that my friend and I were texting about it. And it is bombarding me with off campus videos and memes and clips and everything else.
2: Mm-hmm.
3: Pardon me, sorry.
2: You're pardoned.
3: We're going to listen to a tiny bit of the trailer just to get the idea of what this show is all about.
2: All right, here we go.
4: Wellesley.
2: Now, why is this guy shirtless straight away? What are we, one second in?
3: Well, it is coined to be the sexiest show of 2026 in line with Heated Rivalry, so that's probably why. And he's very ripped.
2: There's shirtless and then there's noticeably shirtless. Do you know what I mean? Like if he was like at the beach in a pair of boardies, you'd go, no, well, that's fine. He's in a house in a pair of jeans.
3: Yeah, I'm not
2: no
3: mad
2: shirt.
3: About it, though.
2: No one's complaining about it? Okay, go on.
5: Garrett Graham doesn't do girlfriends. What's really going on?
6: So what?
2: Something's going on the minute that music starts.
6: I help you study and you play my fake boyfriend to get Justin's attention?
3: Pause. Justin is an Aussie actor, by the way, that was in the newest Heartbreak High seasons.
2: There's a lot of... I'm obviously seeing
3: Josh the Houston is his name. Like it's all very, sexy guy.
2: It's distracting. So it's and I can understand why.
3: Mm.
2: What did she just say? So
3: she said, okay, the deal is she was going to help him study because he was failing a certain subject.
2: He'll pretend
3: and
2: to be
3: he'll
2: her
3: pretend
2: boyfriend.
3: To be her boyfriend to get the other guy's attention because he's like, right. I know what guys are like and they want what someone else has. And so let's pretend like we're together and then he'll be interested.
2: See, she thinks that, but a lot of us are quitters. And so we might see that and go, I'm off. So she's playing a dangerous game.
3: Well, that would be a boring TV show if that were to happen.
2: Well, don't make a show about me because I'm off.
6: Deal.
5: This is the most absolutely unhinged planet, and I'm obsessed with it.
2: Okay, so we can see what's going on.
3: So that's the concept of the show, right? Mm-hmm. And then, of course, spoiler alert, but it's pretty obvious, they end up falling in love. Like, they pretend to be together, and then they fall in love, and they are together.
2: Right, we expected as much.
3: Sorry if I spoiled that for you, but we all knew where it was going. So everyone's been very excited about this because it is so sexy, and one of my girlfriends texted on the weekend saying, I don't watch TV, but I'm watching this, and I'm into it, and you all need to be into it too. And I was like, all right.
2: The group chat.
3: Yes, and it's been on the top of my list, so I was like, okay, I just need to dive in.
2: This is happening.
3: Let's give it a go. So, let's give it a go. So, I turned it on over the weekend.
2: If you thought you heard Gabby say something, she didn't say that.
3: I didn't
2: Gabby
3: say that.
2: Gabby accidentally just said, let's give it a go. Absolutely clear as day. Let's give it a go. And so, we know what it's
3: so
2: about.
3: I watched it, right?
2: Yeah.
3: And yeah, sure. It's sexy.
2: Yeah.
3: But I have a feeling that all this fairy romanticy that I've been reading has desensitized me.
2: Really?
3: To sexy TV.
2: Oh, really?
3: Because I'm watching it and I'm like,
2: Oh, it's not hot enough.
3: And everyone's like, it's so hot. And I'm like, is it?
2: Not for you, it's not.
3: I don't know.
2: Right.
3: I think my level of sexiness has now exceeded everyone else's.
2: Yeah.
3: And I don't think that's a good thing.
2: It happens with addicts, you know.
3: Yes.
2: Yeah, because then you...
3: You need more to get the same reaction.
2: I tell you, those books that you're reading should come with a warning, though. My God.
3: Well, I know.
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0: Tuesday night.
1: Whoa!
0: I'm happy you're here.
1: I'm happy I'm here too.
0: I was literally solo last night. Like, I've been solo a few times the last couple of weeks while you've been doing God's work and filling in for Carrie Bickmore. But I've had, like, producers to bounce off. Last night, just me.
1: It was Bailey.
0: Bailey came in once. She was busy doing stuff. So I'm grateful to have you here. You know who's on the show tonight? It's going to be real fun.
1: Carrot Sharp.
0: Carrot Sharp's. Oh, yes, of course, producer K-Dot's back. Thank God.
2: I am back. Yay. Yes. Feels like it's been a hot minute.
0: The boy's back in the building.
2: I am.
0: This is good stuff. After one of the great Euro trips, we didn't mention it once. We didn't take the piss out of him once for taking
1: never.
0: 4 weeks off in the middle of the show.
1: I certainly never said that you were fired.
0: Not once. I definitely didn't say one.
2: You guys are such lovely friends. Yeah. Thank you for mentioning the fact that I'd been away for 4 weeks.
0: No, we were very supportive. I'm
2: sure you guys would have been. Yeah.
0: Yeah. No, we're purposely supportive. Morgan Evans is on.
1: Oh yeah.
0: Did you get day drunk over there? Responsibly?
2: I got day tips a few times, yes. And then into the evening, may have had a couple more.
1: Was there a war on Aperol spritzes while you were over there?
2: There was an attack on, I think it's 1606 is the beer in France. Oh. There was a big attack there. And some wine. There was the Battle of Wine and then the big war of 1606.
1: Did you have any escargot while you were over there?
2: No, we were going to have frog legs, but they were only...

0: one restaurant, and they were really? Ridiculously overpriced.
1: One restaurant? See, it's France!
0: Yeah, I know. I couldn't believe
2: escargot,
0: it.
2: Escargot, I had it almost every meal when I was there. It's wow. actually delicious.
1: Well, wow. you may have had escargot. I had escargot stop.
0: Hated every second.
1: Those are
2: very good.
1: Thanks, guys. Hey, also, American Music Awards happened. And a massive moment for these guys, the Peas, baby.
2: Just so weird. I was literally thinking about them today, and I didn't know that this was happening.
1: Well, that's psychic stuff.
2: Yeah, because I'm one with the Peas.
1: That's so true, mate. You and your Peas in a pod.
0: That was good.
1: You're welcome.
3: It's just gone seven, and these are the hottest seven songs in the world.

0: 15, and now one of our favourite songs on the planet, Jiggets and Charlotte Plank, the car crash song. Yeah, if you've had a bad day and you need a big banger to like roll the windows down to and put your hands out the window like a dog, this is the one.
1: Hands out the window. I don't have hands.
0: Pause. Whatever you need. Yeah.

0: Hits for Nicola Lauren soon. There goes your number six in our Hot 7 at 7. That is Remian.
1: You know it's getting hot.
2: The Hot Hits with Nick and Lauren.
0: Drop. All right, let's hot drop some real hot stuff right now. We're ready to do this, team.
3: I've never been readier.
0: This is a big one. It's coming to you from Stormzy, baby. Yeah, one of the UK's fathers of, I don't even know what the music's called, grime, right?
4: It's grime, yeah.
0: Yeah, it's grime stuff. One of the great rappers. He's collaborated with everyone from Ed Sheeran to our mate Dave. Linkin Park have done a song with him. John Bellion, Burner Boy, the list goes on. It's crazy. This man crosses genres.
3: Now, is he this generation's
0: Dizzy Rascal?
3: Dizzy Rascal.
0: Yeah, I would say so. But like even harder. Dizzy was fun and party
3: Dizzy
0: music.
3: Was fun. This guy's this hard. Is like, whoa, whoa, whoa, whoa.
0: That's it. Bow, wow, wow. Lil Bow Wow. He's this generation's Lil Bow Wow.
3: Okay. Yeah, great.

0: stuff. But
1: drill.
0: Now, we say that we're playing this guy, but this song's not like a big, heavy, scary song, if you find that scary.
2: I don't want
0: to
2: be scared.
0: No, you don't need to be scared. You just need to bop, my friend.
2: All right.
0: Brand new from Stormzy. This is called 24 Hours. It features an amazing singer by the name of Odile, and it's playing as our hot drop on the hot hits of Nick and Lauren. Get ready to bop, baby. Let's go.

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1: Now go.
2: Yes. You just heard Taylor Swift there. She was the top winner in the history of the AMA. She's had 40 trophies in history.
1: That's amazing.
2: She led the nominations for the 2026 AMAs with 8 nods, but she left empty-handed.
1: Oh, what?
2: Wow-ee. Okay. I hadn't read that sentence until I just saw it then.
1: That is, you're right. You've done 6 hours of radio. Now, that's yes. Actually only 3.5 at the moment. That's kind of feels like a bit of a...
2: A shift?
1: A shift and also a bit of shade in a way. Think? It's like you've had enough.
2: Now, how are these voted?
1: Couldn't tell you.
2: Also. So these aren't like industry or...
1: America voted. Don't know who.
2: BTS opened the show and they took home 3 awards, including the top prize of Artist of the Year, which is very exciting.
1: Yeah, that's huge.
2: Somber accepted 2 awards, Best Rock Alternative Song and Best Rock Alternative Album. Karen?
3: Voted by fans entirely.
1: Whoa!
3: Yeah.
1: For Taylor to not get that, I mean, look at who she was up against. So the BTS Army, as we know, are vicious in a good way. Mm-hmm. Making sure everyone knows, I meant that in a good way.
2: Oh, yeah.
1: New Artist of the Year, that went to Cat's Eye. Those fans are crazy. No, not say crazy. Those fans are passionate.
2: Wow. Well. Artist of the Year, Cat's Eye was up against Alex Warren, Ella Langley, Leon Thomas, Olivia Dean and Somba.
1: Whoa.
2: That's impressive. Huge.
1: Sad for Ella Langley.
2: Yeah, does she qualify next year still or is it like your only chance?
1: Well, it's like how Zara Larsson will qualify for New Artist next year at the Grammys.
2: What?
1: And yeah, even though this is her 18th year making music.
2: That's insane.
1: Yeah, it's to do with when you start coming up. Now, very good news for the Golden Girls.
2: Yeah.
1: Betty White et al. Huntrix won Song of the Year.
2: Yeah.
1: Big for them. And a massive moment for the Black Eyed Peas, Lauren Barry.
2: Now, this is exciting because I was telling you before this that I had my liked songs on Spotify playing today and I did a smart shuffle. So it adds in a few things I think I might like. And then sometimes I'm like, yes, add that to the list, please. And it popped in one of my, I think I've decided, it is my favourite Black Eyed Peas song. Right? So can we please have this for what you talk about Black Eyed Peas for now?
1: Yes. If you tell me the name of the song, I can do that.
2: A surprising one. It is Meet Me Halfway.
1: Oh, we love Meet Me Halfway. That's a fantastic song.
2: And it's incredible.
1: And look how quickly I've got it ready for you. Meet me halfway. So this lends itself very well. So they won an award for Rock Your Body, which was the Throwback Song of the Year award, which is a new category they've introduced. Because you know how all those throwbacks start to go viral?
2: Yeah. Oh, so it's like what has had a resurgence.
1: Yeah. So it was up against like Lush Life and stuff this year, which makes a lot of sense. And it was the first time in many years that Ms. Fergie Ferg joined the rest of the Peas up on stage. Have a listen to this.
4: Feels so good to be up here with my brother Will I Am, my sister Fergie Ferg, Appity App. I love my family right there. This awesome, powerful, fearless Queen Fergie Ferg makes me love.
2: Hi.
5: What a moment. And making this moment possible so that my son, I finally get to say this on TV. Hi, Axel. Rock that body. We did it. Black Eyed Peas.
1: How cute is that?
2: Aww.
1: How gorgeous.
2: Her voice doesn't suit her.
1: That'll be enough from Fergie.
2: Yeah. Thank you, Fergie.
1: In what way? Like really like high-pitched kind of vibe?
2: She sounds quite... Like, it sounds like a very, very, very young voice or something.
1: Yeah, it's true. For how old's Fergie now? I'm glad we got our fact checker back in the building.
3: She's 51.
1: 51?
2: Yeah.
1: Amazing.
2: I mean, think about, was it The Duchess? Was that her album? The Duchess?
1: Yes.
2: The Duchess. That album changed my life.
1: It changed your brain chemistry.
2: My 16-year-old brain went, yes, thank you.
1: This is the one for me.
2: Yeah.
1: Well done to all the winners. And, of course, the real winner is music.
2: Oh, yeah,
6: as
2: it always is.
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0: Bella Langley Choose in Texas, my friends. Yay. This is the Hot Hits, Nick and Lauren. If you're a country fan, Morgan Evans is going to join us on the show after 8 o'clock.
1: Oh.
0: Yeah.
1: Get a little deep.

0: Can't wait to see you at the show.
1: Oh, yes, baby. BTS back in Australia for their incredible BTS World Tour. Arirang in Australia. This is going to be absolutely massive, Lauren Barry. It doesn't get much bigger than this.
2: I mean, it's absolutely huge.
3: Yes.
2: They're the group, you know, and they had their little hiatus because they had to do their government work.
1: Yeah.
2: Their mandatory, what was it? 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
1: Yeah, they're not working at Service New South Wales / Vic Roads.
2: No, they weren't like working in the fisheries department. They were like in the army.
1: That's right. 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That's where all the ticketing info is. But we got free tickets. That's important to say.
2: And not only that,
1: mm-hmm.
2: Are we flying people?
1: Nope. It's you and three friends.
2: Right.
1: You and three friends will
2: I don't
1: be
2: know
1: going.
2: What I was doing.
1: No, that's totally fine. You went on the show yesterday. This was all organised well in advance. So this is going to be massive. It's you and three friends. We have four tickets to Sydney, four tickets to Melbourne. One person will win four for each. Yeah, it's huge. First one gets given away this week. You've just got to do one thing to win, and that is register at our website, which is what?
2: Thehothits.com.au.
1: Certainly.
2: And do you know what this does?
1: Yeah, man.
2: Takes out, if you are the designated ticket purchaser, which I hate being. I hate it when that is my job. Takes the pressure off.
1: So true.
2: You know?
1: Yeah. No, I really feel that. I never am the designated ticket purchaser. I refuse to do it.
2: Yeah.
1: It's too hard.
2: It's too stressful.
1: But this makes it so much easier. And you're saving cash as well. Get to it. Thehothits.com.au, the spot to go. This song back in the countdown for the first time in a while. Justin Bieber is trending again. It's Speed Demon on the Hot Hits Hot 7 at number 3 tonight.

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0: is Bebe Rexha and Faithless, number 2 in your Hot 7 at 7 here at the Hot Hits with Nick and Lauren tonight. Stand by. Paul McCartney has officially confirmed himself as the coolest dad in existence.
1: Well, I already knew that.
0: I'll give you proof of it 3 minutes from now. In the meantime,
2: turn it up. Let's get it. The Hot Hits, Hot 7 at 7.
0: Let's play the number one song of the night from an artist. And I told Australia this last night, Loz, but you weren't here to hear it. So her new song, The Cure, which came out on Friday and is amazing. Olivia Rodrigo, this is. And it's going to be huge. Do you know she filmed the music video inside the Palace of Versailles? Inside it. That is the first time anyone has ever been allowed to film inside the Palace of Versailles.
1: Why Olivia allowed?
0: Not sure. Why Olivia allowed? Because good singing.
1: Yeah, okay. I love that. Have you been to Versailles?
0: No, I haven't. Kate, did you go to Versailles on your trip?
3: No, not this time.
0: Did you go? I've been meaning to ask you all afternoon. Did you go to the Sacré-Cœur in Paris?
3: No.
0: The Sacré-Cœur?
3: What's that?
0: That's the big hill where you watch sunset from.
3: No, we did not.
0: And you watched sunset over the whole city. Okay.
3: No, we did not.
0: Where'd you go?
3: We went to Hotel de Ville. We went to the Louvre.
1: Yeah, I love the Louvre.
3: We went to,
1: Hey, did you do the sneaky thing that I told you to do to enter? Well, now I don't want to tell the whole country, but.
3: No, well, you can because everyone else was down there.
1: Oh, see, I must have done it when it was sneaky.
3: You told me, Lauren told me to enter through the train station, which was a good idea in theory, and we got there and there was literally a million people there. So, must have caught on, unfortunately.
1: Damn.
0: Trendsetter.
3: Yeah. Ahead of the time.
1: Can't help it.
0: Let's play Olivia Rodrigo, shall we? Not The Cure, the new song. This is the other song, and it's also brilliant. This is Girlhood, my friends. This is Drop Dead on the Hot Hits with Nick and Lauren.

0: That is Olivia Rodrigo, Drop Dead, the biggest song in the country tonight, the hot hits with Nick and Lauren. That actually ties in really well. Paul McCartney is doing the rounds at the moment.
1: Why?
0: I don't actually know. He did the final episode of Colbert, which I watched last week. That was excellent.
1: Well, the night show with Jimmy, Johnny Carson, was that the original night? Late night?
0: Yes.
1: That's where the Beatles did their whole...
0: Of course. And also, so the Ed Sullivan Theatre.
1: Yeah.
0: Is where they did that, yeah. And then Macca presented a portrait of them performing on Johnny Carson in the Ed Sullivan to Colbert as his leaving present.
1: Oh, that's so lovely.
0: It was so gorgeous. So he's been doing that. He's been doing a few interviews here and there. He's done one with someone. I'm not sure who it is. I think it's Radio 2 in the UK.
2: Yeah. He has a new album coming out.
0: He has a new album coming out. That would make a lot of sense.
2: The Boys of Dungeon Lane.
0: What's your favourite song by Paul McCartney and Wings, Loz?
1: I would say Silly Love Song.
0: Well, here's Live and Let Die. It's all right. I'll play your Silly Love Song. You think that people would have had enough of Silly Love Song? What a man.
1: And then, obviously, when they did it in Glee, I was even more impressed.
0: Oh, my God, absolutely. This song 50 years old this year.
1: Are you serious?
0: 50.
1: Yeah, that feels right, actually. I don't know why I was so surprised.
0: Anyway, he has been talking about, like, his love for the modern pop girlies, right? So we just played Olivia Rodrigo. Have a listen to what it's like going to a party at Macca's house.
3: We had a party. My wife is and my daughter Stella are very good at getting cool people to a party. So a lot of those girls were at this party, and I ended up chatting to them all because, you know, there was Taylor, there was Billie Eilish, there was Olivia Rodrigo, there was Sabrina Carpenter, you know, and they're really cool people. They're very good.
0: Just dropping those names as coming to your party.
1: Was he saying it was Stella's party or his party?
0: I think it was a party, a McCartney party.
1: Yeah, because Stella would have the young connections.
0: That's true. To have all those people in the room, though, can you imagine a Macca and Taylor song, if you will?
1: Mm.
0: A Macca and Olivia Rodrigo song, if you will.
1: Well, the Macca, I'm trying to think of a Macarena thing.
0: Hey, really
1: funny, but I don't know anyone called Rena.
0: Well, I do. Rena Ferris.
1: I know Rena Ferris.
0: We know Rena Ferris. She does Jimmy Barnes' PR.
1: maybe they can do a song together.
0: Fantastic.
1: Perfect.
0: Yeah, good stuff. The Hot Hits with Nick and Lauren. 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

0: New Martin Garrix and Ed Sheeran, that is repeated. It is the hot hits around Australia with Nick and Lauren. You into that yet?
1: Yeah.
0: It's taking me a while.
1: I don't mind it.
0: It just feels like an Ed Sheeran leftover, unfortunately.
1: Oh, but he's kind of admitted that that's what it is.
0: Yeah, true. It's been around for 10 years. Yeah. Shall we look at some I Spy AI?
1: I would love
2: that. Oh, I spy with my little eye. And Nick and Lauren segment where we all dunk on AI.
0: Now, you know AI is officially mainstream when the Pope's talking about it, don't you?
1: Yeah, but this is he's quite a modern Pope.
0: He woke Pope, you could call
1: he's
0: him.
1: Woke Pope.
0: Woke Pope, and that's fine. Yeah. Pope Leo has presented the first major teaching document of his papacy, warning papacy. That artificial... Great word, isn't it?
1: Yeah.
0: Warning that artificial intelligence needs to be disarmed.
1: Disarmed?
0: Disarmed.
1: And I agree with him.
0: Now, I would play some audio of him talking, but he did it in Latin, so I'm translating here.
1: What?
0: That's what they talk.
1: They do everything in Latin.
0: Everything's in Latin.
1: You have to know Latin to be the Pope, I think. I don't know that for sure.
0: You were just there.
1: Did you go to Vatican City?
3: I was in the Vatican. No, I didn't go to the Vatican.
0: Anyway, he said this word is strong.
3: I don't know Latin, so I couldn't speak to anyone, even if I did go there.
1: I know pig Latin.
0: I know Lorem Ipsum. It's my co-host, Lorem Ipsum. anyway, so he said it needs to be disarmed. He said, this word is strong, I know, but I deliberately chose it because this moment needs words capable of attracting attention. The Pope called for robust legal frameworks, independent oversight, informed users, and a political system that does not abdicate its responsibility.
1: I absolutely agree with that because I feel like we've just gone, hey, here's AI.
0: Yeah.
1: It's almost completely unregulated. I mean, I have no idea, but let's just do with it what we will.
0: Yeah. No guardrails. Now, encyclicals are one of the highest forms of teaching from a pontiff to the church's members. Popes choose the topics of encyclicals. These are the teachings.

0: teaching documents to highlight the main priorities of their papacies. That's an even better version of papacies. As the texts, which can span hundreds of pages, often take years to prepare. So he could use AI for that, couldn't he?
1: That defeats the purpose of his whole papacy.
0: Now, I've got another amazing AI-related thing to show you.
1: Please.
0: Over the weekend, this clip went viral. It is of a AI-generated YouTube account that does WWE updates, right?
1: Right.
0: So it finds a news story, it writes a script, gets AI to voice the script. See if you can work out the moment that AI had to read the words WWE for the first time. Enjoy this.
2: Quite. The show will happen. The stadium will likely fill up one way or another.
1: That's not real. That can't be. Is he dead?
2: Like,
3: just on and on for like 3 minutes.
1: Oh yeah, let's trust them with our sanity and everything.
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18: With Nick and Lauren.
0: The cuties are in the building. Lauren Barry is present.
1: Is that me? I'm the cutie.
0: You're the cutie, my friend.
1: Good. All I've wanted to be.
0: I was about to say K-Dot's cuter, though.
19: Oh,
1: he is cute.
0: Thank you. And he's back from his big holiday.
19: I am.
1: Yeah, he's cute because it's fresh. It's fresh K-Dot.
0: That's right. Did you go to any big concerts while you were overseas?
19: No, I went to 2 Premier League games, though.
0: Oh, good.
1: Yes, that's right.
19: My beloved Chelsea, who lost 3-0. Yes, it was 3-0. No, it was 3-1 to Nottingham Forest. Yeah,
0: wonderful news.
19: And I was a neutral at a second game that we went to.
0: Who was that?
19: Bournemouth versus Fulham at Craven Cottage.
0: Yeah. Bournemouth would be my people. Yes, Lauren.
1: Talk to me about what the food situation's like at a Premier League game. Like, is it hot dogs or do they have British stuff?
19: No, I think we didn't eat when we were at the game. But you can get a bit of a mixed bag, I think. I think it's kind of similar to Australia where you can get like burgers and chips
1: pie.
19: And that kind of stuff. Yeah.
0: You know who you need an EPL game? You need Big John.
19: Oh, yeah.
1: Hey, did you see Big John's son is living in Sydney?
0: That's right, yes.
1: He's moved to Australia.
0: Yes, hopefully more visits from Big John. Did you see the viral video of him ordering in French the other day as well?
1: I did not.
0: That's good stuff.
1: I miss him. He's got to come back.
0: One steak French, s'il vous plaît. That's basically it. 45
1: Did seconds. He ask if the French restaurant had beef and blackberry?
0: Beef and blackberry. Guys, Dom Dollar's doing a show. Big one. Jackie Felgate leaked this story last week. We got the full details.
1: Yeah, but she got a bit of it wrong, didn't she?
0: Yeah. So he is set to make his debut at Marvel Stadium, guys, in Melbourne. And it's on Thursday, the 24th of September. As the Victorian in the room, Lauren Barry, can you explain why that matters?
1: Well, the very next day, my friends, is the grand final public holiday.
0: That's it.
1: The Friday before grand final.
0: Hell yeah.
1: It's early grand final this year, actually.
0: Yeah, normally early-ish. It's on that October crossover weekend, right? Because it always lines up with daylight savings.
1: Does it?
0: Sometimes.
1: Oh.
0: Yeah.
1: Well, it's my mum's birthday is the 30th of September. And Carlton's last grand final, they won on her birthday.
0: No, I mean, that's just a good luck charm, isn't it?
1: Yep. It was her 40th.
0: How are they going this year?
1: They're making that completely up. Mate, don't talk to me about Carlton. Although we've had 2 wins in a row since Vossi got the sack, we've actually lifted.
0: Who was your man that got sacked today?
1: Brad Scott.
0: Yeah, Brad Scott. There you go. AFL
1: updates, guys. Yeah, we got range.
0: More of those on Listener if you want them. Clubcast. Now, this is an Australian exclusive event, so he's not touring the country. He's just doing this one stadium show, which he did remember in December in Sydney as well, which was massive.
1: But this is his homecoming show.
0: It sure is. It's going to be amazing.
1: He's doing his favourite venue. Well, I don't know if it's favourite.
0: Yeah. No, he said this has always been a dream for him to do. So it's amazing. Dom Dollar's on with Don't Worry Baby

0: This ain't the end.
1: The music that matters right now.
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4: Let's get the party started. See you at the bar, you was hardly talking. That's when I knew that your heart was scarring. Friends to lovers need a part to star in. Like, wait, babe, let me ask your pardon.

0: That is Zara Larsson and Midnight Sun. It is the Hot Hits of Nick and Lauren. When you hear this song, what do you think about?
1: Rosé.
0: In the sunshine, because who cares? Day Drunk. Morgan Evans put this song out about 7 years ago, and we think it is one of the coolest, funnest country songs that's ever come out of this country, right?
1: This song had a chokehold on the world.
0: Yeah, it did, man. It's great. So he started with this.
1: I didn't know he was Australian until very recently.
0: This is the thing, and he talks about this in just a second, because he's written a record. It's kind of his love letter to Australia, that wanting to come back home.
1: Good.
0: This is Beer Back Home. It's the first single. Album is called Steel Town, which is the nickname for Newcastle, where he's from.
1: Did you say it's called Beer Back Home?
0: Beer Back Home.
1: This, look, I know I'm really supportive of Morgan and I'm a huge fan, but...
0: No, no.
1: Does he have a problem?
0: Oh, I understand what you mean. But then you think about Harvey's Backyard Bar from Adam Harvey, and then you understand that this is just a thing these country dudes
1: do.
0: The Steel Town Tour finishes in Brisbane on Saturday. He plays Sydney tomorrow night. Please welcome...
2: Morgan Evans on the Hot Hits with Nick and Lauren.
0: Good to see you.
3: Good to see you.
0: This is wonderful. I mean, let's talk about everything. Let's get everything on the table. Yeah. How are you feeling musically at the moment in the whole scale of your career? What does right now feel like?
3: Best ever, man.
0: Good.
3: Yeah. I was just saying off air, we just did Perth, Melbourne and Adelaide last night. Not all the one night, but Adelaide was last night. Yeah. And man, this tour is the most fun ever. I've got this, the biggest band I've ever had, and I feel like I made this record to play live.
0: That's
3: and
0: so good.
3: We're doing it, and so much of this business, and maybe your business too now, is like numbers. You see numbers and like, oh, this is the indication that people might like this or something, but you actually feel it when you play the show. And I feel like this is the first time I'm actually feeling this record. And so... Yeah, the last 3 nights has been best ever.
0: I've always believed the only thing that really matters is what it feels like in that room, right?
3: Yeah.
0: When you're with your people that care about you and listen to you.
3: Yeah, man.
0: The way that they react is what matters.
3: Yeah. You know what's been great the last few nights? You know, you expect like the song that has been the hit, I use quotation marks, whatever the bigger numbers song to be the one that people look forward to and sing. But the new songs have been those ones.

0: And there's two so far. And then, like, as a songwriter, it's just like, oh, yes. I think that's why I'm saying best ever. You know?
1: Well, it does feel like with this whole record that you're really returning to your roots, if that makes sense. It feels like a really grounded record. And you've obviously had hits that have an enormous pop crossover. And we'll talk about that in a second, because I think you really kind of started a bit of a trend for the last sort of 6-7 years that have... We've just seen this incredible blow up of pop crossover country artists. But what you're doing on this record, particularly with songs like Seal Down, particularly with songs like the one with Lacey, like they feel so rootsy and down to earth. Was that intentional, or is it just where you're at the moment?
0: Yeah, I think probably both. Mm-hmm. Yeah, I wanted, it was just off the back of so much touring. We made this live album playing at the Opera House at the end of the last tour.
1: Yeah.
0: And it was just, it felt like such a moment. And then making that record and mixing it, you know, going in to approve, oh, yeah, that sounds good. Oh, the guitar needs to come up there or whatever. I realized what a journey the older songs had been on and had become their own thing. Because you don't listen to the record every day, right? You sort of become used to what the live version is.
1: Yeah.
0: And I really wanted this Steel Town record to feel as inspired in a live and lively way. And so I think that, yeah, that sort of, in wanting that, that actually means stripping it back to a guy playing drums or a girl, whatever.
1: Yeah, anyone can play drums.
0: Bass guitar, guitars, you know, and just real things. And I think that's what results in the maybe the rootsy kind of authentic feeling, is because it really was just people in a room playing music.
1: And the fact those songs are resonating so well live and are resonating more than others, it definitely speaks to the fact that I feel like we are all, there's an enormous appetite for us to go back to rootsy stuff and to feel the earth again.
0: Yeah.
1: In the age of AI and the numbers you were just talking about, that is all so another world. But then when you actually remember you need to go for a walk, you need to go and get a coffee and talk to a stranger, like all those things, those little things that we're craving again, I think.
0: Yeah, man. I've spent a bit of time with AI music creation too. Like I kind of know
1: really
0: what
1: intrigued
0: that,
1: by this. Yeah.
0: I know what that does, and I think it's pretty insane actually what it can do. But I think our job now is to make the human feeling thing.
1: Yeah.
0: Like that is actually our job as humans. And so I even said on stage the other night, I keep hearing about how AI is going to take over the world, but whatever's happening here, like, it's never going to be able to do this shit, you know?
1: Exactly it.
0: And, it was at the Forum the other night. It was just one of those moments where, like, everybody was in the same moment. It felt so good.
1: AI can't feel the vibration of those amps on the floor coming through your feet, right?
0: Right, right.
1: It's never going to be able to do that stupid clanker computer thing.
0: That is also kind of really intelligent.
1: Yeah, we're hanging out with the one and only Morgan Evans. Let's play the song that kind of made him a superstar immediately.
2: Oh,
1: stay drunk.
3: We bought that.

0: The Fawazinator.
1: Yeah.
0: New name, Josh Fawaz. Like a Prayer, Hot Hits to Nick and Lauren and this guy.
2: Hey, I'm Morgan Evans on the Hot Hits with Nick and Lauren.
0: We were just talking about playing around with AI for music, like not using it to make it in full. Talk to me about what you've been playing around with, because we've been playing around with it for the radio as well. I feel like everyone's trying to work out with parameters how it fits into their day-to-day lives. I don't think anyone is denying its existence and denying the fact that it is kind of going to be the new version of the internet, for example.
2: Yeah.
0: It will play a role in our lives.
2: Yeah.
0: We're trying to work out where it fits, so what we can use to get the menial stuff out of the way so we can focus on the heart of the show. Is that kind of how you're seeing it for music?
2: Yeah. Look, I'm sure there's people that are much more qualified to talk about it than me, but in my personal experience, I think I found it to be useful, but also it's just kind of fun when you write a song, and I haven't found it to be useful in writing songs. I have tried to like use it as a bounce ideas off or whatever, but that's never been a fruitful experience. It's never ended in a good place. But in terms of actually writing a song and being like, hey, what would this sound like if we did this version of it? It'll give you like an idea of what that could sound like. And so what might take you a few hours to put together if you're using Cubase or Logic or Ableton or whatever.
0: When you don't know if you're even going to use what you made.
2: Yeah, you can kind of be like, okay, what if it was that version? What if it was the ballad version? What if it was like the Irish punk version, you know, whatever.
0: Because you get stuck in a rabbit hole, don't you? And then you start trying all these different things.
2: It is fun. It is fun. But I feel like that's probably the main source of creativity for me.
0: I'm really happy with that because I'm really trying to learn how artists are fitting it in. And there are plenty of artists that are just not using it. And that is so fine as well.
2: Totally,
0: But I think the ones that are using it, I'm fascinated by what part of the process is assisted by that. And that, to me, is a very human thing to do.
2: Totally,
0: and you're not wasting time.
2: I feel like I've been doing this long enough to know that like when something like that comes along, it's kind of silly to fight against it. You might as well like open the door and see what's going on. You know?
0: Totally.

0: man.
1: I just love that you are talking about Newcastle in your music as well. I'm a Central Coast boy.
2: So we
1: have a rivalry, particularly when it comes to the soccer. We have the F3 Derby.
2: Yep.
1: Now known as the M1 Derby because they changed the name of the road. Did you make music in Newcastle for the record?
2: Not really. I mean, a lot of ideas came from there, yeah. For sure. Man, it's so funny. I think it's hard sometimes. Aussies are very proud, generally. Like, we love this country. We're proud of where we come from. But there's a cultural thing where it's hard for us to be outwardly proud. And I see that in the States all the time. Like, they're very proud. And you go to Texas and they're like that on steroids, you know. Yeah. And I've kind of always admired that. And I wanted to find a way to sort of communicate that in my own way about my own hometown. And I think it all started from when we did that Opera House show.
1: Yeah.
2: And John Williamson came out. And he's a man of few words, too. We hung out a little bit, but not, you know, it wasn't like we spent all evening together. But he came up, did the song, and on the way out, he's like, hey, why don't you write a song about Newcastle? And it was like the simplest thing ever. I'd never thought about trying to articulate it. You know, you're just not used to hearing Australian words in songs so much, you know. But that's what makes John so unique, right? Or Lee Kernaghan so unique. So I'm really proud of that song, and I appreciate you bringing it up for that reason. I feel like I found a way to authentically talk about that place and be proud of it.
1: Because I feel like a lot of the time when we talk about Australia in music, it does come across like kind of kitsch and a little bit sort of lame.
2: Right.
1: And it's a conversation I had with Peking Duck a little while ago. They've written this album called Paradise, their debut album, which comes out, I think, next week or the week after.
2: Okay.
1: And it's a love letter to Australia, and it's cool. Australiana, but their version of Australiana, where it's not that kind of home among the gum trees style of Australiana, which is fine.
2: Yeah.
1: But it's their interpretation of it, and I feel like Still City for You is your interpretation of it.
2: Yeah.
1: I love that people are finding a way to be proud of where they're from without it being that sort of really patriotic kind of thing, that's super like macho patriotic sound.
2: Yeah, it's a fine line.
1: It is.
2: It's a really fine line, and I don't think, I say you, I don't think I ever quite knew if I walked the line properly until we played it.
1: Mm.
2: And the day after it came out, we were playing at this festival called Howlin' Music Festival up in Newcastle.
1: Yeah.
2: There's 12,000 people there at Nobby's Beach. And I came out, I put the Knights jersey on. And I'm like,
1: yes.
2: Here we go. And it was the best feeling in the world, man.
1: That venue where they do that is absolutely magic as well, isn't it?
2: It's so beautiful.
1: Morgan Evans, congratulations on an incredible career so far. I can't wait to spend more time with you in the future.
2: Thanks, Nick. Appreciate it, man.
3: Ready? It's Olivia Rodrigo. This is my song, The Cure. Thank you.

0: Sabrina Carpenter, winner of Album of the Year at today's American Music Awards for Man's Best Friend. That is House Tour on the Hot Hits.
1: I just have a quick question about the AMAs, which I didn't ask when we actually talked about it.
0: Yeah, do you want to do it now? Because we're going to play some AMA songs at the top of 9 o'clock. Do you want to ask it then? Or you can ask it now?
1: I might forget.
0: Okay, no, ask him.
1: Was Taylor Swift there at the AMAs?
0: Don't know.
1: I don't think she was.
2: Let me Google it.
0: I bet they would have given her an award if she was there, or she would have been there if they were giving her an award.
1: She's done the Kyle Sanderland.
2: She did not attend the 2026 American Music Awards.
1: She knew. She got her team to call up and say, has Taylor won anything? Because she's only coming if she's going to win.
0: Well, this
1: and
0: is
1: I genuinely... And that, do you know what? Like, she's got a lot going on and she's getting married next month. So it's like, she's probably like, is it worth my time going?
0: This is the ceremony that she used to announce the Tortured Poets Department a couple of years ago. This was the one. Now, sorry for all the rustling, by the way. A lot of rustling going on the show tonight. Russell Crowe has cracked it at a bunch of fans.
2: You didn't intentionally do that. Dude, that took you a second.
1: Did not?
2: Yeah.
0: No.
1: That's really funny. That's a lot of rustling.
0: Russell Crowe. He's cracked it at a bunch of, well, I looked at this video and I don't think they were fans.
1: They're not fans. They're those horrible people that go around harassing people for autographs to then sell. And like, get a life. And I think he's completely within his right.
0: 100%. Here's what happened.
3: Are you listening?
4: Yes.
3: Stay where you are. Okay. Don't fuck pushing on me.
4: Sure.
3: I'll come for you. Just give everybody space.
4: Okay, sure.
3: As soon as somebody's a dick, go.
4: Okay, okay.
3: You got me?
4: Yes.
3: Clear?
4: Yes, sir.
1: Did you see Zayn Malik as well cracking the absolute shit at people getting in his way, trying to get into a car? It was only like overnight or something.
0: I don't blame him. After what happened last week with the water bottles, do not blame him at all. I don't blame any of these people for putting up boundaries with these people.
1: And when
0: you know it's not a fan and when you know this person is just trying to get your signature so they can flog it on eBay.
1: Yeah, that's the thing. They're not disrespectful. If they were being disrespectful to true fans, I would be like, oh, come on now.
0: Yeah.
1: But when it's just parasites.
0: Succubus, if you
1: will. Say what you want. I don't care.
0: What's the plural of succubus? Is it succubuses or is it succubi?
1: Succubi?
0: Succubi. I like succubi. Yeah.
1: Succubi.
0: There's something. Yeah, I was going to say there's something.
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0: It's Home Wrecker right across the country. This is the Hot Hits with Nick and Lauren. It is Tuesday night and it's time to play you another absolute banger from your own backyard.
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3: The local list on the Hot Hits with Nick and Lauren.
0: Yeah, brand new Australian music on the show every night. This guy, the work rate on him at the moment, Rule, Lauren Barry.
4: I love Rule.
0: He has been non-stop. Of course, you know him for Pain Killer, our favourite.
4: This song is a Sunday morning, isn't it?
0: Beautifully said. This and Olivia Dean and a little pot of coffee.
4: Yep.
0: Come on now.
4: Please.
0: Come on now, a little French press. Do you know how to do a French press?
4: Yeah, I've got one.
0: Look at the skill. I never learned it.
4: Just put about that much coffee in the bottom, however much.
0: Yeah.
4: Fill it up. Leave the little press bit at the top.
0: Yeah.
4: To start with. Fill it up with hot water. And then after a few minutes, let it brew, let it steep. And then push the little plungy down.
0: Thank you. That's really
4: I don't know how to do a percolator.
0: Oh, no, that's too confusing.
4: Stove spits and all. It into the other part of the thing?
0: Yeah, no, I'm not doing that.
4: I don't need that.
0: A question for the room. Does the French press go on the stove?
4: No.
5: You put boiling water
0: in it,
5: don't
0: you? Shouldn't put my French press on the stove?
4: Absolutely not.
0: What would happen if I put my French press on the stove?
4: It would explode. Okay. It would explode.
0: Of course, Rule is about to drop a brand new album, which considering he only dropped one October last year, is pretty impressive.
4: God, he's a busy boy.
0: Yeah, he is kicking my feet and screaming, and from it is brand new music from him. This is called Debbie Don't Cry. Poor Debbie.
4: Debbie gets a lot of name checks in songs.
0: Yeah, man. What's your favourite Debbie-related song?
5: Eminem.
4: Debbie.
0: Oh, yeah.
5: I just settled on my lawsuit.
0: That's good.
4: Yeah. F you, Debbie.
5: Yeah.
0: F you, there's also one by Young Gravy, if you'd like to hear this.
5: Oh, yeah, I remember this song.
0: Yeah. Oh, that's right. Here's a bit of Debbie from Young Gravy, guys.
6: It's the smooth sound of diamonds. I'm harder than a thicker than a so thick, think I'm about to crash out.
4: All right.
0: Yeah, Shorty's so
4: I'm
0: thick.
4: I'm quite a fan of that.
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0: Oh, mate, I don't remember any songs we play except for Ella Langley's Choosing Texas. Here's Rule, Debbie Don't Cry, Hot Hits with Nick and Lauren. 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
14: Three songs in a row that all have something in common. Tonight's is winners of the AMAs, the American Music Awards, that happened.
15: How exciting.
14: Earlier today, our time. How exciting indeed. The big winners, Taylor Swift, won.
15: No, she didn't win.
14: That's why, that's why she's a winner.
15: Okay.
14: Big winners, BTS. Three prizes. Massive for them. Now, Cat's Eye picked up New Artist of the Year against a pretty heavy field.
15: But it's fan voted, isn't it?
14: It is. But, you know, Alex Warren's got heaps of fans. Somba's got heaps of fans. Ella Langley's got heaps of fans in this room. Olivia Dean. But it ended up being Cat's Eye, and they were very excited about the opportunity. Now, I think I've left a bit of weird stuff at the top of this, so we'll have to see how we go.
16: Shout out to BTS tonight for inspiring us to represent.
14: Okay, yep, so now it starts.
16: Thank you to the icons. We're so grateful for every single one of you. We could not be here without you guys. We want to give a special shout out to BTS tonight for inspiring us to represent our culture at a global scale. Madaming, madaming, salamat. We'll continue to represent our culture.

0: For Pride. Yeah. Thank you.
1: We've always been on a mission to celebrate diversity and represent our people and our cultures. So thank you so much for giving us the platform to do so.
2: Fantastic.
3: Was Manon there?
2: Manon was not present. No.
4: She's done.
2: She has to be, right?
4: She's done completely. That's it for Manon.
2: Cool to hear from Yunche. Yunche has been, her English in the last 12 months has been improving. Because remember, we would start talking to Yunche and Yunche wouldn't speak in the interviews?
4: No. And it's, I feel like it's something she's been working on, and I think that that's really beautiful.
2: The fans have been pointing it out, being like, and it's so nice to hear her speak in those kind of contexts. So
4: yeah, it shows her personality as well. It would have been hard for her to sort of show herself in interviews when, you know, she takes a back seat because 100%. Her English isn't as good. So
2: we're big Yunche stands right here. Kato, you want to say something about Yunche?
5: No comment.
2: Okay.
5: No, nothing. Good on them. Congratulations.
2: Yeah.
4: Pardon my ignorance. No. You know how we were talking earlier about BTS, how they did their military service, their mandatory military. Is it men only that have to do that?
2: Yes, it is.
4: It is.
2: Yeah, producer Bailey's confirmed that. Okay. Right. Let's play Cat's Eye, Gabriella, on the hot hits with Nick Lawrence. Free for all. Don't ask why we're laughing. Hot
4: I
2: hits.
4: Bet I know why.

0: 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It's the Hot Hits 3 for All.
1: Arresting me for what? I'm not allowed to stand up for myself? I thought this was America. Huh? Isn't this America? I'm sorry, I thought this was America.
2: Canberra's Hit 104.7.

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1: Three for all.
0: Three songs in a row that all have something in common. These are all winners of the American Music Awards tonight.
2: Excellent.
0: Earlier today. Reminder, BTS tickets if you want to win them, thehothits.com.au. They're all
2: register.
0: Sitting there. Yeah, do it. Now, great moment for the Pussycat Dolls, who continue on their kind of up and down trajectory to a comeback, but mostly up, mostly good.
2: Yeah.
0: They performed live on television for the first time in 6 years, which is wonderful.
2: That is exciting because their tour was put to bed.
0: Yes, the tour, the American tour put to bed. That happened on your break, K-Dob.
2: Yeah.
0: They apparently are massive in Europe still. Did you notice any of this?
3: So did they got rid of those American shows.
0: Yeah.
3: I did not hear any Pussycat Dolls when I was in either the UK or France, unfortunately.
0: That's really sad.
3: Yeah, it is quite a...
0: Did you meet any pussycats?
3: I saw lots of cats.
0: That's cool.
2: Saw squirrels.
3: I did see some squirrels.
0: Cool.
3: Yeah. We saw some otters. But I didn't see
2: otters?
3: Any pussycats. Yeah, we saw a couple of otters.
0: Did you look
2: Where
0: at
2: were
0: yourself?
2: The otters?
3: We went to like a wildlife park because Bella wanted to go see the otters at the wildlife park.
0: Did you look at yourself in the mirror? Because if you were in gay culture, your type would be otter.
3: So I've heard this before. Yeah. What does that mean?
0: It means like a...
2: Is that like a masculine twink?
0: Like a twinkie, but like kind of hairy kind of dude.
3: Yeah, that's pretty much...
0: Yeah. pretty much nailed it. Anyway, otters, squirrels, we're having none of them. We're having pussycats.
3: Oh.
0: And here they are.
3: Oh,
0: we would have been screaming at this point.
2: Ah, oh, screaming me lungs off.
3: Ah. Was Nicole in this? I thought she left.
2: What? No, she's back, baby.
3: She's back?
2: She's back.
3: Oh, okay.
2: There's only three of them.
3: Oh, okay.
0: Anyway, here they come.

0: This is Charlie of the Hot Hits with Nick and Lauren. We are playing the music that matters right now. We need to play you a conversation we had with an artist by the name of Eka Vandal.
1: Yes.
0: And the music is heavier, probably heavier than we would play, but the story incredible, right, Loz?
1: Mm-hmm.
0: Like,
1: yes.
0: She has done so much. She was on a song that you will know, which is Exit Sign by the Hilltop Hoods.
1: That's right. Yeah, she's Pakistani parents, is that correct?
0: Sri Lankan. The heritage. You'll enjoy the conversation about kind of her place in the world. She's been over in the States for the last few years.
1: Yep.
0: Played at Coachella just a couple of months ago and just dropped a brand new album, which is absolutely unbelievable. It's called Looking for People to Unfollow.
1: Mm-hmm.
0: This is Eka Vandal, my friend.
2: What's up? This is Eka Vandal on The Hot Hits with Nick and Lauren.
0: This is the very first time Eka Vandal's in the building.
3: Hello.
1: Thank you for having me.
0: It is a pleasure to have you here because the story's crazy to me. And, you know, your name and your work has been going around for a while now. But there's been this amazing period in, like, the last 5 years, I feel, where you've been doing so much outside of Australia that to have you back actually feels really special right now. Does it feel the same way to you?
3: Yes. Well, right now we're doing our first shows in 6 years, supporting Deftones. Mm. So it's quite special to be back in Australia and playing with one of my favourite bands of all time.
0: Yeah.
3: It's pretty iconic. Like, honestly, it's a moment for me. But, yeah, the last year and a half,

0: I've been overseas. So it's been kind of cool. Started the trip about February last year, touring with Limp Bizkit in Europe and UK.
1: Wow. I'll pick that name up for you.
0: And that was killer. Like, you know, we left Australia in February and we pretty much haven't come back since.
1: Wow.
0: Because, we just kind of kept going and kept the suitcases stacked up and
1: take the bull by the horns.
0: Yeah, yeah, pretty much.
1: Strike while the iron's hot.
0: That's it.
1: Other such analogies.
2: Yeah. When you're away from home for such a long time like that, like, what rules do you sort of have just for yourself to kind of make sure that you can stay grounded and sort of make sure that you're staying present? Or do you just, like, one day at a time?
0: A bit of both of those things.
2: Yeah.
0: Like, there's a bit of a practice of just trying to steal moments of silence because there's still a lot of noise happening. We're a very loud band.
2: Yeah.
0: And we play with very loud bands and there's a lot of people around all the time. So it's just like so much going on, and which is all fun and great. And there's new cities to explore and countries and places to travel to, which is all great. But I just try to steal moments of silence wherever I can with people that I love who are on the road with me. But then at the same time, I just take it day by day. I can't really look too far in the future. I actually don't know what's happening tomorrow until tomorrow.
2: Good.
0: Because things change
2: though.
0: All the time,
2: yeah.
0: You know? And I kind of love just being able to adapt and be fluid.
2: Yeah.
1: I think we need to do a little bit more of that. I feel like we look at our calendar for the week instead of looking at one day.
2: And that's the thing. And then when you get to the end of one day, you're like, that wasn't so bad.
1: Yeah.
2: And then the next day is not so bad either. But when you see it all together, it's like, that's so scary. Now, for anyone who doesn't know Eka Vandal, born in South Africa to Sri Lankan parents and then moved to Australia when you were quite young, though.
0: Mm-hmm.
2: Do all of those things, all of those places, all of those cultures impact the music that you're making? Or is it sort of, or does one more than the other? Or is it just sort of a combined effort?
0: Yeah, it's definitely a little concoction of all those things for sure. Like, Sri Lankan music is all about party music.
2: Yeah.
0: You know, so South African music, it's party, and like, you know, the traditional beats of South African music I'm really inspired by. But even like Amapiano, which is having such a massive moment right now, like I love. So it's great to see, and they bleed into my music in a way. But being raised mainly in Australia, I think I absorbed a lot of different sounds because there's just like a melting pot of so many cultures in Australia, which is so beautiful.
2: Yeah.
0: Everything from soul music to jazz music to hip hop, but mainly punk rock.
2: Yeah.
0: You know, Australia does it so well, and there's so many icons that have come out of this country that have been blasted to the other side of the world. And yeah, I think that's kind of where my roots are, you know, like I really identify with punk rock.
2: Yeah.
0: A lot of my friends were listening to that, and that's kind of where it bled into my listening experience and sort of melded with hip hop and soul.
2: Yeah. Who's inspiring you at the moment?
0: So many. Well, Deftones is the obvious one because I'm on the road with them right
2: Contractually,
0: now.
2: Contractually, she has
0: to. Yes. I mean, I'm a massive Fugazi fan, Pixies fan.
2: Yes.
0: Amel and the Sniffers, of course, because they're just icons. Radiohead's probably my favorite band of all time.
2: Yep.
0: So I've been listening to a lot of that because I'm really into listening to an album from front to back.
1: Yeah. Mm-hmm.
0: You know, music for me is all about being in the present moment. Like you were saying, and finding moments to ground yourself.
2: Yeah.
0: It's about music.
2: Yeah.
0: You know, music really brings you back to
2: music,
0: that place.
2: Music, I feel like, you know, people always say to me, they're like, Lauren, you've got to meditate. I'm like, for me, I cannot sit in a place and meditate. Like, for me, it's listening to music or it's just like
1: silence
2: having
1: is stressful.
2: It on. Yeah, but then sometimes I also need the silence. Sometimes I'll drive home and be like, nothing today.
0: Yeah. And no talking as well for you, I'm sure, because you're talking all day.
2: Oh my God.
1: That's why we both live alone at the moment and we both love getting home because there is no one to answer to except for a dog and two cats.
0: Yeah, very nice. Yeah. That was an intentional, very, very smart move.
1: More coming up with our guest. The amazing Eka Vandal is on with us at the Hot Hits of Nick and Lauren, and we're going to play another amazing Aussie right now.
3: Hello. This is Genesis Wusu on the Hot Hits with Nick and Lauren.

0: On the Hot Hits with Nick and Laura, we are still hanging out with Eka Vandal, an artist out of Australia who hasn't been here for a while, who now counts people like Travis Barker, Tony Hawk, Deftones as her fans. She's just...
1: Tony Hawk?
0: Tony Hawk's one of her fans, man. Tony Hawk's all over her. It's so good.
1: How good's that?
0: Just played at Coachella as well, and the brand new album, Looking for People to Unfollow, has just dropped. Eka Vandal's back with it.
2: What's up? This is Eka Vandal on The Hot Hits with Nick and Lauren.
0: It's really interesting you talk about listening to albums, you know, from top to bottom, because listening to this album from top to bottom is so fascinating because it does go through so many different kind of twists and turns.
1: Yeah.
0: And even like the interludes and stuff are so interesting and weird. And
1: yes.
0: You kind of never know what you're going to get next.
1: Mm-hmm.
0: And everything you've explained about, you know, the influences and how you kind of came through with all these different genres in mind, it feels like it's all on this record. Do you feel like it's a good representation of everything that you are?
1: Yeah, I definitely think that was part of the intention, is to express all sides of my musical heritage and all the things that influenced me. It was also a little bit of a moment when someone told me just to stick to one lane. And this was actually me going, you know what? I don't know if I want to do that. I kind of want to explore all sides of my personality and all forms of my expression, and I want to do that without any apologies. So this is the album that we came up with to kind of go on that journey and to celebrate long form and to have the listener go through that journey with me.
0: It's one of the last remaining human experiences we have, isn't it?
3: It's so funny when you say, like, when someone told you stay in your lane and you go, but when someone says something like that to you, it kind of makes you reevaluate everything and you're like, makes you so sure of not doing what they're telling you.
1: Yeah. Well, it did in a way. I mean, it definitely made me think, oh, actually, is there something in what he's saying? Like, I probably thought about it for a while.
3: Yeah. Because he gave you the chance to think about it too.
1: Exactly. Like, I'm grateful for that moment, because he said, on the back of that, he said, I think you'll be very successful if you stick to one lane. And so I had to sort of dissect that and realize that, you know what? What does success actually mean to me? And that's being absolutely authentically myself. And that wouldn't be it if I just stuck to one thing and listened to someone else telling me to do that. I was really grateful for that experience, even though it really annoyed me at the time.
3: Oh, yeah.
0: I just need to ask one more question. How was Coachella?
3: Oh, yes.
1: Oh, God. Wow. Wow. I'm honestly still coming down from that high.
0: Not surprised.
1: Yeah.
0: And everyone was so, like, everyone was talking about your set. I wasn't there, but
1: really?
0: Everyone online was talking about you and how destructively brilliant it was.
1: Oh, that's so kind. Well, honestly, that's huge amongst the other names on the, I don't know if you heard that Justin Bieber was there.
3: Oh, yeah.
1: Bloody, you know, Sabrina Carpenter, you probably never heard of
0: that.
3: We've never played her song on this show ever.
1: Anyway, they're pretty good. You should check them out. Yeah, so unreal. Just an honor to be there, to be amongst greatness, the greatest acts in the world and the greatest production in the world and everything else. But yeah, to be given a stage at Coachella at this time before an album's even come out and an Australian artist independently got offered that opportunity. So yeah, it was a very special moment.
0: You and Nina Jirachi
1: holding
0: it down for the Australian
1: floor. Yeah, Nina killed
3: it. Like a really beautiful moment in Australian music, like just having these artists who aren't necessarily like, you're still so much at the start of this huge journey and you were on stage there, and Nick and I both said, well, like, far out, it made me, like, quite emotional.
1: Yeah,
3: it's
1: yeah,
3: just
1: very
3: incredible
1: proud
3: to see.
1: Absolutely. Yeah. Nina, Royal, like, I mean, so many acts that were killing it and representing Australia. And no, it wasn't even just like Australian people in the audience as well. It's like, we have people around the world that want to listen to our music, and it's very, very cool.
0: I think when you draw from the heart and you draw from, you know, your authenticity, it should feel global, even if it sounds Australian, whatever the hell that sounds like.
3: Well, look at Amel and the Sniffers.
0: Amel and the
1: exactly.
0: Sniffers. Courtney Barnett before that.
1: Yeah,
0: like, things
1: real
0: that sound Australian but resonate everywhere because it's 100% of that person's soul.
1: Exactly right. It's true. Yeah.
0: You are the next in a very long line of

0: with Nick and Lauren. Back next.
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0: being part of this incredible night at the American Music Awards.
1: Now go.
2: Yes. You just heard Taylor Swift there. She was the top winner in the history of the AMA. She's had 40 trophies in history.
1: That's amazing.
2: She led the nominations for the 2026 AMAs with 8 nods, but she left empty-handed.
1: Oh, what?
2: Wowee. Okay. I hadn't read that sentence until I just saw it then.
1: That is your right. You've done 6 hours of radio. Now, that's actually only 3.5 at the moment. That's kind of feels like a bit of a...
2: A shift?
1: A shift and also a bit of shade, in a way. It's like you've had enough.
2: Now, how are these voted?
1: Couldn't tell you.
2: So these aren't like industry or...
1: America voted. Don't know who.
2: BTS opened the show and they took home 3 awards, including the top prize of Artist of the Year, which is very exciting.
1: Yeah, that's huge.
2: Somber accepted 2 awards, Best Rock Alternative Song and Best Rock Alternative Album. Karen?
3: Voted by fans entirely.
1: Whoa!
3: Yeah.
1: For Taylor to not get that, I mean, look at who she was up against. So the BTS Army, as we know, are vicious in a good way. Mm-hmm. Make sure everyone knows them in that in a good way.
2: Oh, yeah.
1: New Artist of the Year, that went to Cat's Eye. Those fans are crazy. No, not say crazy. Those fans are passionate.
2: Wow. Artist of the Year, Cat's Eye was up against Alex Warren, Ella Langley, Leon Thomas, Olivia Dean, and Somba.
1: Whoa.
2: That's impressive. Huge.
1: Sad for Ella Langley.
2: Yeah, does she qualify next year still, or is it like your only chance?
1: Well, it's like how Zara Larsson will qualify for New Artist next year at the Grammys.
2: What?
1: And yeah, even though this is her 18th year making music.
2: That's insane.
1: Yeah, it's to do with when you start coming up. Now, very good news for the Golden Girls.
2: Yeah.
1: Betty White et al. Huntrix won Song of the Year.
2: Yeah.
1: Big for them. And a massive moment for the Black Eyed Peas, Lauren Barry.
2: Now, this is exciting because I was telling you before this that I had my liked songs on Spotify playing today and I did a smart shuffle. So it adds in a few things I think I might like. And then sometimes I'm like, yes, add that to the list, please. And it popped in one of my, I think I've decided, it is my favourite Black Eyed Peas song. Right? So can we please have this for what you talk about Black Eyed Peas for now?
1: Yes. If you tell me the name of the song, I can do that.
2: A surprising one. It is Meet Me Halfway.
1: Oh, we love Meet Me Halfway. That's a fantastic song.
2: It's incredible.
1: And look how quickly I've got it ready for you. Meet me halfway. So this lends itself very well. So they won an award for Rock Your Body, which was the Throwback Song of the Year award, which is a new category they've introduced. Because you know how all those throwbacks start to go viral?
2: Yeah. Oh, so it's like what has had a resurgence.
1: Yeah. So it was up against Lush Life and stuff this year, which makes a lot of sense. And it was the first time in many years that Ms. Fergie Ferg joined the rest of the Peas up on stage. Have a listen to this.
4: Feels so good to be up here with my brother Will I Am, my sister Fergie Ferg, Appity App. I love my family right there. This awesome, powerful, fearless Queen Fergie Ferg makes me laugh.
5: Hi. What a moment. What a moment. And making this moment possible so that my son, I finally get to say this on TV. Hi, Axel. Rock that body. We did it. Black Eyed Peas.
1: How cute is that?
2: Aww.
1: How gorgeous.
2: What voice doesn't suit her?
1: That'll be enough from Fergie.
2: Yeah. Thank you, Fergie.
1: In what way? Like really like high-pitched kind of vibe?
2: She sounds quite, like it sounds like a very, very, very young voice or something.
1: Yeah, it's true. How old's Fergie now? I'm glad we got our fact checker back in the building.
3: She's 51.
1: 51?
2: Yeah.
1: Amazing.
2: I mean, think about, was it The Duchess? Was that her album, The Duchess?
1: Yes.
2: Duchess. That album changed my life.
1: Changed your brain chemistry.
2: My 16-year-old brain went, yes, thank you.
1: This is the one for me.
2: Yeah.
1: Well done to all the winners. And, of course, the real winner is music.
2: Oh, yeah. Like it always is.

0: Yes, it is. Time to head out and award for something that happened in, on, or around the show. Lauren Barry, you get the first award of the night, my friend.
1: I'm giving my award tonight to producer K-Dot.
0: Oh, damn it. Herod. Oh, mine.
1: Sorry.
2: Oh, wow.
1: He's returned from Europe. Brighter. Better. Well, maybe not better.
2: Yeah, no, I'd say I'm worse.
1: I think you're probably worse at the moment. But that's okay. You know, it's a little bit of, it's, what do we call it, Nick? Teething.
0: Teething.
2: Oh, no, I meant as a person. I'm a far worse person than I was. But yeah, yeah.
1: Well, that's...
0: Well, you were pretty good. So you kind of have to... Yeah. You got to get on our level.
2: Yeah.
0: You
2: know?
1: Yeah, then you're a terrible person.
2: I really just wanted to swear on air just then, just to prove a point. But
0: Bailey,
2: I won't.
0: Bailey did last week.
1: Did he?
0: When you guys were away, Bailey gave out an award, which was actually a beautiful moment of the show. And
1: then
0: he immediately went on to say, F this show.
1: Bailey!
0: Live to air, which had to be dumped.
1: Live to air.
0: Live to air, had to be dumped.
1: Oh, my God.
2: That's
1: F this
2: very
1: show.
2: Very funny,
1: show.
0: It's gotten too comfortable on the microphone. Yeah. Give a man a fish. And you'll teach him to swear on a live radio. That's how the saying goes. My award of the day and night goes to you, Lauren Barry, for doing heaps of radio.
1: Look, I'm not going to lie. I feel a bit fried.
0: Yes. Between this, while the songs are playing, I'm getting the real you. You're really sort of dialing it up to 11 for the radio.
1: Am I? Yeah, for a little bit before I just sat back like this and I went,
0: ugh. As is your God-given right.
1: But that's okay, because you know what? I wouldn't be doing this if I didn't love the absolute... It's off it. I love it.
0: And you're here tomorrow for the show. Because I told everyone you're going to be here some days and not here some days this week.
1: That's what I've been saying,
0: but you're here tomorrow.
1: And there was a change in my schedule, so I will be here tomorrow if I'm not perished.
0: Oh. I hope not. Producer K-Dot. Do you have an award for the room?
2: Yeah, let's go for producer Violet, who was in for me over the last 3.5 weeks. Yeah. A lot of work to be done.
0: Absolutely.
1: Yes.
2: She absolutely killed it. Absolutely. Had a good chat with her today as well. She
0: nearly
2: said
0: killed us. Too.
2: Glowing reviews of the three of you.
0: It's a surprise.
1: Oh, do you know what? She loved Bailey, and it was so sweet. Because when she was putting the hard word on him, I was like, Bailey, if she didn't like you, she'd be nice.
0: Yeah. Yes. Isn't that right, Bailey? Way.
3: Yeah. I'm here, you know.
2: No, he's about to swear again.
3: I was going to come here and do that. But I have an award.
0: Oh.
3: I have an award to companies who send things to me for free.
1: Oh, yeah.
3: I would love anything.
1: That seems like not an award. That feels like a call out for free things.
3: Well, if they're listening to this late.
0: Just companies.
2: Also, yeah, twisties, if you want to send out twisties, more of those goddamn pickle twisties.
3: That was
1: you
3: my
1: know
3: first
1: what we
3: one.
1: Need?
2: Oh, my God. They were
1: we
2: insane.
1: Need
2: so
1: the salt and vinegar cheesels.
2: Oh, do they do salt and vinegar cheesels?
1: They're brand new. I saw an article about them.
2: Okay, salt and vinegar cheesels.
3: I've got the contact, I reckon.
2: You reckon
3: Twisties and them the same people?
2: I don't know.
1: No.
2: We probably can't mention them both in the same brand.
0: No, they're competing brands, I believe.
2: Well, both send us them and we'll review both of them at the same time. We'll tell you which one's better.
3: I also talked about a chair last week in my Bailey's Corner. They didn't message me, Herman Miller.
2: Mm-hmm.
3: If you want to give me an Eames chair, I'd love it.
0: Awesome. Let's see if that works.
1: What's happening? Why is this just Bailey's way to get free things now?
0: Because Bailey literally mentions one.
3: I am arguably the one who's getting less money here.
0: We're not putting money into it, mate. Come on now. Loz will pipe up again. I'll make a lot of money. Just confirming, twisties made by Smiths, cheesels made by Snack Brands.
2: Oh, wow.
3: Yeah.
1: Snack Brands, is that like Cheetos and stuff?
0: That's a whole other Google search that I really don't have the time for. Can we come? Actually, Bailey.
3: Yeah.
0: Can you bring that to your corner tomorrow night? I know you don't take requests for Bailey's corner.
3: About
0: what brands?
3: I actually have some stuff about that I've learned about in the past.
0: Awesome.
1: Oh, wow.
0: Well, Australia, I won't even let you know that we've got BTS tickets tomorrow night. All that K-1 and Lane Pittman are going to be on the show. Just be here for Bailey's corner, man.
1: Yeah. Oh, that's my favorite.
2: It is the best time of the night.
0: We'll see you then, guys. Bye now.
1: Goodbye.
0: Bye.
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7: Tuesday, welcome to the Happy Hour. Fifi, Fev and Nick, always great to see you guys. How are we? How was our Tuesdays?
8: Yeah, good. Did you bake? That's right. I told you I was going to do some baking today. I did. I made chocolate fudge brownies.
9: Wow.
8: But I did make them straight from the packet.
9: Did you put any leaves in there?
8: Why would I put leaves in a brownie?
10: A little bit of greens.
8: Oh, no, of course not. They're for my kids.
10: Oh.
8: Absolutely not.
9: Medicinal.
8: Yeah, if you have a medicinal reason.
10: I don't know
8: reason.
10: If you can just say medicinal when you drug your kids with hot brownies. I believe medicinal.
7: Hey, speaking of actually, we've got a bloke coming in about 10, 15 minutes. You guys have been having a massive debate here on the show. It's all to do with your headphones fee.
9: I wouldn't say it's a debate.
7: Well,
9: we told Fee something. She tried to debate it, but she'll be wrong.
8: I think a term more accurate would be bullying. You've bullied me.
9: No.
8: It's actually discriminatory, sexist, so many. Yeah, so many issues have arisen from
9: and
8: this.
9: And then if we're proven right, you'll withdraw all of that. All
8: absolutely
9: what you just
8: not. Is it a man coming in or a woman? Oh, it's a man.
7: Oh, it's a forensic scientist, actually, who happens to be a man. Yes, joining us to get to the bottom of the debate in about 10 minutes from now.
10: I just stopped myself from saying about 8 different jokes there.
7: Up next, though, this is massive. The Nickname Detectives are back. This is one of our favourite segments on the show.
8: Yes, it is, because we think we can figure out how you got your nickname. Because everyone has great nicknames.
9: They do.
8: And sometimes it's easy, like Brownie. What's your surname? Brown?
9: Yep.
8: That's straightforward.
9: Done.
8: But sometimes they are quite...
9: Or you left a skid in your jocks?
8: No. And
10: Brownie.
8: What's your nickname?
9: Brownie.
8: Oh, that's disgusting.
10: Stripes.
8: Please don't call him with
10: Zebra.
8: That.
10: Zebra.
7: All right, if you have a nickname that you think could stump the Nickname Detectives, well, good news. We're going to talk to you on the other side of this.
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2: Right across Australia for your Tuesday evening, it is the happy hour with Fifi, Feb and Nick. Well, they were here because they just stepped out for a sec. Oh, look who's here.

0: things with you, Josiah, is that you push through with the pantomime.
1: Yeah, it's
0: of
1: good,
0: the
1: isn't it?
0: Detective.
1: It's not a pantomime in radio.
0: It's got a bit of his Humphrey about it. And I love it.
2: Yeah, yeah,
0: yeah. I love it.
3: We usually have our hats and our badges, but they didn't get brought in. That's
0: oh,
3: on.
0: No.
3: Ooh, it's a little miss by Danji.
0: Oh, James is grabbing a mic.
4: No, look, the superintendent will take the cop for that one. Yeah. That's on me.
3: That's a, you, what do they call it? You've been given a riff? What do they call when you're in the police force in New York and that, they give you like a piece of what you've been written up. They call it a writ. Is it a writ?
0: A writ?
3: A writ.
0: A writ.
3: I was close. Yeah. I was close.
0: Closed. Yes, by a letter. Out by one letter. Now, we are the Nickname Detectives. Clifford. Hi, Clifford.
5: Hello, how are you?
0: Yeah, good. Good, good.
3: But you don't even need to tell me.
5: Oh, no. I was saying,
0: what's your nickname?
5: This is probably going to be an easy one. But he said, they need an easy one anyway.
3: Clifford the Big Red Dog.
5: I didn't even get to say anything.
0: Is that your nickname?
5: Yeah, I was Big Red Dog, yeah, Big Red.
3: Big Red. Oh,
5: mate, probably a good start for you guys.
3: Yeah, well done, Clifford, because that takes a bit of nostalgia. That was Mia's, it's all I watched with
6: really?
3: Mia when she was like three. To like sit, that's all she
5: wanted. Exactly.
3: I sat on the couch with this little kid that, and I was a young kid, and I'm like, Clifford the Big Red Dog's cool. So we just bonded over Clifford the Big Red Dog.
0: Clifford's a great name too, Clifford.
3: Yeah, Cliff. It's Cliff. Solid.
0: Oh, it is it's a solid. Good, solid name.
6: Your father's name.
3: Well done, brother.
0: Very good. You didn't even get it out. That's the first time that's ever happened.
3: Yeah, it was too easy.
0: Em, what's your nickname?
7: My nickname is Hemi.
6: You couldn't say your name as a kid?
7: No, I could.
3: Is it your last name?
7: Hemingway? Not my last name.
3: Hemingway?
7: No, Cole.
0: Your sibling couldn't say your name?
6: Yeah, Emmy Hemi.
7: No.
6: Emmy Hemi?
3: Hemi Hemi.
6: No. Hem.
7: No.
6: What's Hemsworth? A hem on a...
0: Something to do with the Hemsworths?
7: No, you guys are very cold.
3: Oh.
6: Like hem on a... What do you get a hem on?
3: You couldn't say a hammy? You hurt your hamstring?
0: Oh, hem on a...
3: You said, it's me Hemi.
7: No.
0: Is it just because it rhymes with Emmy?
7: No.
0: Hemi.
7: There is a meaning.
0: Is there anything to do with a hem on a dress or a skirt?
7: No.
0: Hemi. Hemi. Hemi. Nothing to do with Hermes, the fashion brand?
6: Oh.
7: No. You guys are still very cold.
3: So give us a clue then.
7: It's medical?
0: Hemorrhoids. You had hemorrhoids.
7: Yes.
0: Yeah.
6: A couple of Hemis. Couple of cheeky Hemis.
0: How'd you get hemorrhoids?
3: Sore bum.
7: Probably just not taking care of it properly.
0: Do you know what, Emily, I'll never forget. I didn't even know what hemorrhoids were, but when I was at school, I don't know who started. This might be an old wives' tale, but we were told not to sit on the concrete.
1: That's
0: like
1: right.
0: Cross-legged sitting on the concrete gave you hemorrhoids. Yeah. I remember sitting there going, but what is a hemorrhoid? Anyway.
3: I would have struggled to do that. I was always sitting on the concrete facing the wall in the in the courtyard.
6: Bit of time out.
3: Always.
0: I wonder why they said sitting on concrete would give you a hemorrhoid. I'd love to know why.
6: Mm.

0: James Blake? Can you even, do you know?
1: There's something to do with the hard, unyielding surface of concrete putting pressure down there.
0: Oh, okay. There we go. Very good, Hemi. What's your nickname, Brad?
2: Well, it doesn't get used a lot now, but back in the day it was Shoulders.
3: Is your last name Head?
2: No.
0: Did you carry the whole team on your shoulders?
2: No.
4: Just that big shoulders?
3: Yeah, when you were a kid. Out of proportion.
2: Big shoulders. My body hadn't grown into my shoulders.
4: Yeah, yeah. Great. Big shoulders.
2: A story behind, I went to school with Pete Everett.
3: Big spider.
2: Big spider. And he used those shoulders to perfect his market.
0: Oh, how funny.
3: Jury's
0: hey,
3: jumping back.
0: Well, we've got new shoulders. Why is Pete Everett spider? Because he's a big, gangly spider?
2: Yeah, he might look like a bit of a spider.
3: Yeah, well, we had the dreadies and just when he run, they look like all the legs.
0: Is that a fact or are you just making that up?
3: No, I'm pretty sure that's right. He used to have a song. Do the spider dance.
0: That's right.
3: Put your hands in the air and shake them everywhere. Do the spider dance. It made it the charts.
0: I remember that.
3: We should get him.
0: Like Mark Jacko Jackson had one too.
3: Oh, he did too. God, these blokes just not worrying about footy.
0: No.
3: When I played footy, it was just all about the game.
0: Oh, was it?
5: Oh, yeah. Hit 104.7.

0: It's called Fifi, Fev and Nick's Happy Hour, and we take that pretty seriously. Fifi, Fev and Nick.
1: Keep 104.7. How good is that? Right across Australia, getting you in the mood for your Tuesday evening. It is Fifi, Fev and Nick.
2: Bit of an argument kicked off in the studio the other day.
3: As I'm watching you play with your face, with your fingers.
2: Irrelevant. Mm. So I looked down, I had headphones in that Fev said they're my headphones. Mm-hmm. And just to explain, we use, I think these are like Apple. Yeah. They're normal Apple white headphones. Yeah. And he knew they were his because they were clean, and mine have this brown gunk on them.
3: Yep.
2: And then you bought

0: always said it's your makeup all over the cord because you touch your face. But as I said to you, I don't touch the cord.
1: Yeah, you do.
0: I have no reason to touch the cord. Now, this
1: I don't want the elephant in the room. You got a beautiful white top on. What's that stain on
0: there?
1: That's
0: different. I put my makeup on this morning. It's my makeup. And then I pulled my jumper over my head. Yeah. Well, that was stupid, and every woman listening will know that. Now, we have a very special guest in the studio because we thought this argument was not going anywhere.
2: No.
0: And we thought we need a forensic scientist to actually sort this out. So welcome to the show, Professor Xavier Conlan, a.k.a. Dr. X.
3: Yeah. Great to be here. I think this is the biggest case since Bev's 2004 tribunal appeal.
0: Ooh. Yes, they're very good.
1: What appeal on?
0: I love it. Are you nervous?
1: What would I be? I'm not on trial.
0: Well, okay.
1: I was in 2004.
2: Yeah.
0: Now,
2: what's that makeup on your shirt? No.
0: Dr. X, I have the evidence bag here. I'm going to hand over the in question headphones. But I want to, before we continue.
1: Your Honour.
0: Can I just point out, Dr. X, see,
1: you need gloves
0: on,
1: bro.
0: The part of the cord that is dirty, I never touch. I touch this knob, which is the volume, and I may pull it out and put it in. But why would that gunk be all over the cord?
3: We've watched you touch your headphones, as Fev says, all day here, so
1: I think
3: there's plenty of chance that you've actually contributed to this.
0: Do you think it's me?
3: I think it's you, I'm afraid. And the
2: That lady with makeup all over her top.
3: Wow, okay. It was part of the equation, but actually we excrete stuff, skin cells, sweat, and something called sebum, which
0: sebum,
3: is the oils
0: sebum.
3: From our skin.
1: With a B.
3: Sebum moves all the way. And it can actually track down, and I can see your hands very close to that part of the cord right now.
1: Yeah.
3: What's really key to that is that it actually also picks up makeup. And makeup transfers a lot in these biological fluids. But I think it is makeup on there. I think it is from you. I think you're at fault.
0: Really?
3: But not 100% at fault here.
0: Thank you. Explain that bit of it further.
3: One of the biggest things for forensic scientists, the challenges for us, is that you can shake Bev's hand. Bev goes to the crime scene.
0: Mm-hmm.
3: Fifi's DNA ends up at that crime scene. Big challenge for forensic scientists.
1: That happened too. I'll use that as an excuse.
0: Wear your booties and your shower cap.
3: Everything.
0: Yep.
3: You want to be super safe. So you're going to be coming in here in your suit tomorrow. So
0: yes.
3: Anything over. But what happens with that transfer of DNA is that there's likely, because you guys all hang out in this tight space together, that Bev and Nick's DNA and material is probably also on there.
0: Hey,
1: we don't go over there.
0: We're all gunky.
3: Yes, I think you are primarily at fault, but I think once we do the analysis, it is very clean. Bev and Nick, I think you're involved in this.
0: So, Dr. X, it's the conclusion is it is my makeup on the cord.
2: Yeah, what we said.
3: No, your bodily fluids have been emerging on there.
0: How come they don't have their bodily fluids on
3: there? They do, but they don't have the makeup in there.
1: Yeah.
3: So yours is more visible. But what's really interesting about makeup is a really cool forensic study they did where the police wanted to know what the background level of gunshot residue was over there because it's important for forensic purposes.
0: Mm,
3: they did a study on the police to see how much they have there naturally before a case, and they found that females had way more gunshot residue than male police officers. I couldn't work out why. It's because there's contaminants in makeup that actually got on and confused the test. So these heavy metals that we look for in gunshot residue are actually in the makeup that you're probably using as help with colorants and those
0: Should
3: types of
0: things. Should I stop wearing makeup and then I might
3: Keep wearing makeup because then you can say... Keep wearing makeup because then it was because of the makeup that you can say it wasn't me who fired
0: that gun. I just don't want to be convicted of a crime I didn't do because what if my makeup appears at the crime scene?
3: No, that's the whole thing. It's all around this transfer. That's why Bev's got the defence because he wasn't there. It's transferred across.
0: Okay.
1: Yeah. Oh. So stop, don't shoot us.
0: I wouldn't do that.
1: Yeah.
0: I mean, I'm very disappointed that for some reason
1: you
0: boys
1: for it.
0: Are right now. No.
1: Dr.
0: X, can we just clarify, because I do want to go Horatio Caine on this, a.k.a. CSI Miami. This is with your naked eye, but if you actually tested it...
1: It'll come up makeup.
0: It might not be makeup.
3: It may not be, but I'm pretty certain on this high standard here. But as I said off air, I do primarily work in drug detection. I'm not sure you want
0: answer
3: that answer.
0: Answer the direct question, sir.
1: He did and said it's makeup. So we sat here and I said it's makeup and you, it's not me, it's not my makeup. And it is your makeup. And we had a, we got

0: eyes looking at you.
1: Hey, thanks, Doc.
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11: 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Up next, we're going to clear up something that happened early in the show.
12: Yeah, we did nickname detectives an old shoulder. 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
2: Earlier in the show today, we were playing Nickname Detectives. Fun segment. We play early in the show where people ring in with their nicknames and we try to figure out how they got their nicknames. And Shoulders gave us a call. And Shoulders got his nickname because when he was playing footy many years ago, Peter Everett, great Essendon, I want to say Sydney?
3: St Kilda.
2: Oh, St Kilda.
3: And then he played at Hawthorn.
2: Far out. Yeah. Sorry, Spider, I got you all wrong. Anyway, Spider Everett, and you were retelling the story about how he released a single.
3: He did, and it was called The Spider Dance, and he sings, "Put your hands in the air, shake them everywhere, do the spider dance. I'm a saint, no you ain't, just you wait, spider bait. Now he's my man, yes you can, spider dance, spider jam."
2: I remember this.
3: And it went viral, we've seen the charts.
2: And then, Feb, we were saying, well, can we hear it? Can we get it?
3: Yeah.
2: Now, our producers, and we've got lots of them, could not find it. Mm-hmm. They then contacted, because Spider Everett's a colleague of ours.
3: He
2: works at Triple M for the Liesl, Liam and Spider show.
3: Yes.
2: So then James, I think, contacted Spider direct and said, or his producers, and said, can you please track down
4: guys,
2: this song.
4: Have you got it on file? Would you be able to send it down? They went, all right, mate, we're having a look. And they went through all of their archive and they went, we don't have it anywhere.
2: They don't have his song. Well,
3: surely they play his song.
4: What we can offer is we can just get Spider, we can take him aside and he can sing it for you if you like.
2: So has Spider Everett sung us his song a cappella?
4: And sent it down.
5: He's re-recorded it for us. Beautiful.
2: So you don't get, this doesn't happen very often. Elton John doesn't do this.
3: No.
2: But Spider Everett is about to perform his song for us. Can we hear it, please?
5: Here it is.
6: Put your hands in the air, shake them everywhere, do the spider dance. I'm a saint. No, you ain't. Just you wait. Spider bait. He's my man. Yes, he can. Spider dance. Spider jet.
5: Is this like when Taylor Swift had to re-record her own music for the royalties? Spider's version.
0: Honestly, we're just here to serve up the lols. 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
1: Across Australia, it is the happy hour for your Tuesday evening. It's Fifi, Feb and Nick.
2: I know everyone won't have been ghosted. Particularly if you lucked it in life and you'd started dating your high school sweetheart and now you've been together forever. Well done. But in the dating world, it is a real shock when it can happen. And we were talking about this earlier in the show. What's happened?
3: Like it literally sounds like you're speaking Chinese.
2: Oh, really? Mm. You know what ghosting is? Ghosting's when you're dating somebody or even on the dating apps and you're talking and then suddenly they disappear.
3: I'll leave your life.
2: What?
3: I'm taking a piss.
4: Feb's saying he's never been ghosted. How
2: Why
4: could
2: are you
4: someone
2: a Chinese
4: ghost
2: restaurant
4: him?
2: Now?
4: No. No, you no, were saying the term ghosting to him is so ludicrous.
3: Yeah, everything
4: it would
3: said,
4: never happen to him.
2: Oh, I'm speaking Chinese.
3: Yeah, it sounds like you're speaking a different language.
2: Oh, okay. No. Okay. Now, to give this some relevance,
3: Why
2: we were talking.
3: Why are we a Chinese restaurant?
2: Because for beef and black bean. Earlier in the show, we were talking about Katie Price, yes. UK glamour model, plastic surgery addict. Who
4: there you go.
2: Has,
4: what happened with that?
2: Yeah, well, that's who she is more now than glamour model.
3: Yeah.
2: Her husband that she married after 5 days in January, he was coming over from Dubai to see her in the UK. And apparently they were on a phone call and he was saying, I'm being kidnapped. They've put a blanket over my head and thrown me in the back of a van. I'm laughing because I don't think that's happened. That was a lie.
3: So did
2: she's
3: they meet,
2: now realising that.
3: Did they meet? So she went to Dubai and they met there.
2: She was in Dubai for plastic
3: surgery.
2: He can't
3: leave the country. Oh, okay.
2: And they've married there and she's been going back and forth.
3: Okay.
2: Now he's come up with some elaborate thing about being kidnapped.
3: Well, maybe he has.
2: No, because since then he's jumped on his social media and befriended some model in some other country. Yeah. So it's becoming a bit, I reckon.
4: Babe, the kidnappers made me do that.
2: Yeah. And he has a track record of being a Tinder swindler. He fleeces women for their money. And I think that's what's happened here. And she's been fully ghosted. Like she's not heard from him. No communication, nothing. Yet he has been on socials and he's befriending other women. So she's conscious that he's somewhere and he's active. He's got a phone.
3: Yeah.
2: But
3: this sounds
2: concept
3: very similar to you. You're him. You've got about 11 boyfriends still active.
4: That just think that she's gone quiet.
3: Look at her, she's like, you have ghosted every boyfriend that you've ever had overseas. You just don't go back.
2: Yeah, but that it's overseas. It's a long way to go. Like,
3: but they're overseas too.
2: Oh, my God.
3: And
4: now
3: you are him.
4: You faced your biggest opponent yet, Lee Andrews.
3: Yeah.
4: Your final boss battle.
3: Yeah.
4: Can you ghost him, Fee?
2: Well, there was Debo in New York.
3: Suki?
2: And, well,
3: Suki?
2: Suki was in
4: Sukin.
2: Hawaii.
3: Yeah.
2: He was Zip Lip? No.
4: Zip line.
2: Zip line. He was my zip line instructor. And I did leave. He followed me to LA, though.
3: The FBI agent?
2: Oscar.
3: The golfer?
2: Yep, that guy. The golfer?
3: Yeah, the one that was...
2: Oh, Michael Gleeson.
3: Yeah.
2: No, you know what?
3: Yeah!
4: You know what?
3: You know what? I'm right.
4: You have ghosted all of them. That's so many.
2: I just realised I shouldn't really be talking about this.
3: No, you should.
2: I am the problem.
3: You are the problem.
2: Oh, this is really backfired.
3: Yeah, 13, 10, 6
2: years
3: have been ghosted.
2: 10, 6 years, this awful thing ever happened to you.
3: And you can ring up and say, I am the ghoster.
2: I'm the ghoster.
3: Yeah.
2: I feel like I'm having one of those moments where you put a mirror up to somebody and they have to really
3: have
2: think about
3: real
2: their decisions
3: look.
2: They've made in their life.
3: But you're
2: going
3: well.
2: But I've said on good terms because a few years ago you got those guys on the show.
3: We did.
2: And they were, they were lovely.
3: Yeah, you know what they said, Nick? We've been waiting for a call because she said, I'll call you back.
4: No.
2: Yeah. I'm a busy woman. Fifi, Feb and Nick.
0: Fifi, Feb and Nick. 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

0: Gary Bickmore
1: and Tommy Little.
0: This is Carrie and Tommy.
2: Yes, welcome to it for your Tuesday afternoon. Vic is still away, so Loz Barry is back again.
3: Hello.
4: How are you, Ozzy?
3: I'm good. How are you?
4: I'm so crook.
3: I know.
4: And I don't think anyone believes me, and so there's part of me that hopes I die.
3: Right.
4: So you guys are like, oh, it was bad.
3: I believe you because, like, honestly, and I say this with love in my heart, the light in your eyes has gone.
4: I'm vacant.
3: Oh, you are not there.
4: I had the worst night's sleep last night. I was like, just like fevers and sweats. Ugh. And then at one stage, I was like a

0: cartoon character, I was freezing and I was going,
1: oh no,
0: my teeth were chattering. And I was like, I can't, this is too funny a way to die. I can't die with my teeth chattering like I'm the logo of a comedy club.
1: Because isn't that one of the worst things when you're so cold but you're profusely sweating, which is drenching you, which makes you then colder, yes. But you're hot. I'm like, sort it out, body.
0: Yes. Mm. And why haven't we got better fixing tablets?
1: Oh, honestly. Mm. Panadol, what are you doing?
0: Yeah, I agree. What does it do?
1: I'm not sure. It attacks pain and something.
0: Yeah, maybe that sounds quite good, actually.
1: It's fine.
0: Yeah, anyway. you've brought your dog in today and that has boosted the mood a little bit.
1: Good, good, good. He's annoying me a little bit, but he's gone to sleep now.
0: No, and he looks eternally sick.
1: Yes.
0: Just like so frail for a young dog.
1: Well, he's not frail. He's tiny.
0: Yes. I think isn't frail delicate?
1: I would say frail's like...
0: Yeah, you look like Noni.
2: Yeah. Yeah. You just did a trying not to be Noni?
0: Impersonation of Noni.
1: Frail. He's just skinny and
0: Noni
1: slender.
0: He's a miniature Italian greyhound.
1: Greyhound.
0: A miniature one?
1: No, just Italian greyhound because they are
0: the
1: miniature.
0: Aside.
1: Yeah, he is pretty small. I think he may have been the runt, but I wasn't informed.
0: I was a runt. No, hang on. I was the youngest. No, that's not the runt.
1: No.
0: The runt's the smallest.
1: Yeah, because they get teased and bullied by the litter.
0: Yeah. Mm. We got heaps to come on the show, including your chance to win tickets to Harry Styles, flights, accommodation, all that thrown in. But up next, we were going to talk Knowlesy, but there's been some pressing news from someone about to do their DAX at the French Open. And apparently, according to our executive producer, we must cover this. That's next.
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let's get the party started. See you at the bar, you was hardly talking. That's when I knew that your heart was starring. Friends to lovers need a part to star in, like, wait, babe.

0: Missed it the other afternoon? No worries. Here's the best bits. Canberra's Hit 104.7.
1: Yeah. Carrie and Tommy, we've got Loz Barry here, the Savo.
2: Love me some Dave.
3: Dave-o. I love Thames.
2: Do ya?
3: I don't know who's who.
2: Hey.
3: That doesn't matter.
1: Favourite river.
2: The French Open is on. Roland okay. Garros, what do you know about it?
3: It's the first of the season. No. Australian Open.
2: I reckon the Australian Open.
3: And Wimbledon. No, Wimbledon's next.
2: It's on clay.
3: Oh, that's right. It is
2: yes.
3: clay.
2: Yes. Uh-huh. And I don't know if you've heard of Arthur Gia, but he was making his debut appearance in the main draw, and he needed to go to the bathroom.
3: Uh-oh.
2: Mm. What do you do when you need to go to the bathroom at Roland Garros?
3: You clench your cheeks.
2: I think you use, this is, you do. I think this is using some tennis speak. I'm not sure if this is, you can keep up with this. Sure. He approached the umpire and said, I'm going to shit myself.
3: Oh.
4: I can't give much time.
5: Is that for a medical reason? Or?
4: Yeah, I'm sick.
2: I'm sick.
3: I'm sick.
2: Yeah. He said he felt unwell and he didn't know whether it was nerves or they've had a lot of heat over there as well. But he said, I've got to go to the bathroom. I can't move anymore. I'm going to do it on the court.
3: But at what point do you just have to throw in the towel? That's a medical thing. Like, how many bathroom breaks are they allowed?
5: Two.
3: Two?
1: Well, question as well, this is really just trying to help. Like, it's not going to solve the problem, but I know Wimbledon, you have to wear whites.
2: I know.
1: What's the deal with the French Open?
3: I think you can wear whatever you want.
1: Oh, thank God.
3: Not whatever you want.
2: Just diapers.
6: To be fair, maybe the court, because it's clay, might disguise and help because you can just rub your bum on the ground and can't tell the difference.
3: Like a dog.
1: Yeah.
2: Are you saying that if you are going to do your Dax, Roland Garros is actually a pretty good place to do it?
6: Tournament for it.
3: Okay.
2: Is that not their official tag on?
6: I don't know. Sorry, doing it in a French accent.
3: It's a place to do it.
1: Bonjour, oui, oui, non, non, pou, pou.
2: It all sounds good in a French accent.
3: Yeah.
2: Have you got anything else for us?
7: I'm going to shit on his
8: He's had some stomach problems.
9: I have diarrhea.
3: Oh, he has diarrhea.
2: I have diarrhea.
3: Oh, that's bad timing.
2: It's so romantic, the language. Even if someone said to me, I have diarrhea, I'd say, shut up and kiss me.
1: This happened to an Australian test cricketer on debut when they went over to India. Debut. They went over to India and he was actually playing quite well in his first innings and he had to stop and retire hurt.
2: Once again, what?
1: Yeah.
2: Wearing
1: if it was 2020, fine. Just scrap your bags.
3: Oh, no.
2: Poorly timed poos is what we want. It might have interrupted, like these guys. This was his debut at Roland Garros. You were talking about his test debut. Mm.
3: Marathon runners.
2: Runners. But it might have also been, I don't know why I'm giving you suggestions. Do you know what we're trying to ask for? 131060, poorly timed poos. Give us a call.
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0: best bits.
1: Roland Garros is happening, and Arthur Gia has had an emergency out the back end, and he's opening his debut match at Roland Garros, and he's tried to let the umpire know, "Oi, Po, I'm going to go here."
2: Hey, I'm going to shit on the
3: he has some stomach problems.
4: I have diarrhea.
5: Did he come back on court? Like, did he finish the game?
1: Yes, he did. Yes, I'm getting the thumbs up here. But he went down 6-3, 7-6, and then
5: Don't worry.
1: No, he lost. He lost.
5: Oh, yes. Yeah.
6: Is it interesting that the next set was the one that they fought out the hardest?
7: So he got to go to the loo quickly on court at the end of the game. There's footage of him just running down the corridor because he needed to go again.
5: Oh, bless him.
1: G'day, Rob.
8: How you going, guys?
1: Yeah, good. We're talking about poorly timed poos. What do you got?
8: I drive a truck for 13 hours a day and, I've got IBS as well, so... You're driving along and you can normally do the old clench and, hold on to it, but there's no clenching and you hold on to the seat and not happening.
1: Yeah.
8: So I always take a spare pair of clothes in the truck, so stop at one of the truck stops and have a nice little shower and then off I go back to work.

0: Go straight back. Good on you, Rob. Thank you.
1: Rachel, have you had a poorly timed poo?
2: Absolutely. I, way back when, was doing a riding exam for horse riding.
1: Mm-hmm.
2: Knew I had to go, had the noises in the tummy, and missed my riding exam completely and got put in the lowest class possible.
1: Oh.
0: Well, you, oh. I mean, so you missed your exam, so they didn't let you just do it another time.
2: Oh, no. Horse people are pretty arrogant. Come on, Tommy.
0: I can't imagine any worse activity if you need to poo than being bareback on a horse.
1: Yeah.
2: Well, I was in a saddle, so it wasn't too bad. But, yeah, the most embarrassing bit was that I was mouthing off about how good I was. Oh.
1: Rachel,
2: and then I missed my exam.
0: Yeah.
1: Do you worry that someone maybe, like, sabotaged your bowels and gave you a little laxative or something?
2: It was a thought, but pretty sure it was just nerves.
1: Okay.
0: Oh, and well, that's so good. Did you bounce back after that?
2: Yeah, I moved through the classes pretty quickly, but it was pretty non-negotiable about starting at the bottom.
0: Yeah. Start and end it there. Thank you, Rachel. G'day, Ash.
3: Hi.
0: We're talking about poorly timed poos, Ash.
3: Yes, it wasn't me. It was my husband.
0: Yep.
3: And he has this habit of when he's nervous, he needs to poo. And I'd gone into labour and it kept happening, but because it was the middle of the night and when we finally got up to the hospital, he didn't want to go in the room because he was too embarrassed. So he went down the hallway, but they locked him out. I was about to push.
1: Oh.
3: And I was like, where is my husband? Where is he? He needs to be here. And they're like, oh, my God, we haven't let him back in. And so then they had to run down, let him back in, and then he made it for the birth.
1: Oh, my goodness.
0: Because it sounds like it could be a vicious cycle, because once you're not getting let back in, that would make you more nervous than you need to poo more, Ash.
3: Oh, luckily he was fine after that one.
1: Okay. Thank God.
0: Good. Thank you, Ash. Who you got?
1: Jennifer, poorly timed poos?
4: Yes. So it's kind of embarrassing. My daughter and I were at the shops and we got some bubble tea. We ordered the same one. But within 2 minutes, my stomach decided, yeah, you got to go. So I hate going to the public toilet. So my mum's house is like around the corner from the shops. So I'm like, we're going to make it. We're definitely going to make it. We didn't make it at all. Like, at the driveway of my mum's, that's it, done. The stomach decided, just go for it.
1: Oh.
4: So I pooed my pants.
1: Oh, no!
0: Hey, Jennifer, did you then go back and get your bubble tea?
4: No, what do you mean? I stopped drinking the bubble tea. I was like, no.
0: Oh,
4: no,
0: I thought you'd ordered it.
1: No.
4: So I ordered it. We grabbed it, started drinking it. And then, 2 minutes after I started drinking it, it was just go. I'm like, I have to get out. We have to go.
1: Oh, no.
4: But didn't make it. So I had to use one of my mum's dresses.
0: It's oh my God.
4: It was a whole thing. My daughter now calls it an uh-oh day. So I'm like, we're not having one of those.
1: No.
0: Jennifer, it's so sweet because, like, I know, like, chatting to my mum and stuff, she's like, oh, you know, having an empty nest now, it's so nice when one of the kids just pops in back home, but I'm sure that's all undone when you walk in and go, I've just shit myself.
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2: Carrie and Tommy, we got Loz Barry filling in the sub. Not just Loz.
3: No, Loz has got a dog, Noni, in her arms.
4: Yeah, Noni's here. And we want to talk about my hair is like out of my headphones. It's really, Sammy, can you please come and help my headphones? Thank you. There is a Chinese startup, Tommy.
3: Yes.
4: And basically, they have this invention. Oh, that's better. And has developed a smart collar named Petty Chat, and it claims that it can translate your pet sounds and movements into human-readable phrases with up to 95% accuracy.
3: So my first question is, how do they test the accuracy when they don't know what the messaging is?
4: Well, maybe it's based on, like, tail wagging.
3: Yeah.
4: It's like, okay.
3: I reckon it feels like, you know, a magic eight ball, how when you shake it and just one thing comes up.
4: Yeah.
3: It feels like to me whatever this collar is going to be like when the pet makes noise, it picks one of the eight responses like I want to go to the park.
4: Oh, really?
3: You don't think?
4: I think
3: it's all going to be revolved around I want to go to the park, I love you.
4: Well,
3: I'm hungry.
4: Let's see. The claims the company alleged the device uses Alibaba Cloud's Tongyi. Oh, that's technology to translate pet vocalizations, emotions, behaviors, right?
3: So, and this, you said this is a startup. So, have they made one yet?
4: Or I think so. I think we have audio of it.
3: The exciting.
5: Why are you looking at me like that? And also, go get me some treats.
6: Wait, she actually wants a snack.
7: Told you. Now ask her something.
6: Luna, do you want to go play outside?
4: Come on, that's pretty good.
3: This sounds, is that your voice? This sounds like a sketch.
4: No, I swear it's not.
2: But also, how does it work though? Like, because if you ask Noni something, Noni's not going to bark back.
3: Ask Noni something now. Noni is an inch from your face. Okay.
4: Noni, do you want to go walkies?
8: I don't want to go for a walk, Lauren.
2: Oh, my God. Noni doesn't even need the collar.
4: Noni, my God, that's amazing.
8: I know, I'm a meek, scared-looking Italian greyhound, but I am, in fact, ferocious, and I will haunt your dreams, Miss Barry, unless you give me cooked chicken for dinner.
4: He knows that word, and it's close to that time, so we need to be so careful. But I want to know, as everyone has a pet voice anyway, you know, regardless of the little collars that you can get them, everyone has their voice they do for their pets.
3: Yes.
4: How your pet talks, how you talk to your pet. Yes. And I want to hear it on 131060.
3: Can we chat to you and then can we chat to your pet?
4: Correct.
3: Yeah,
4: yes.
3: Yeah, great. Give us a call.
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2: It's Carrie and Tom. We've got Loz Barry in the Sabo.
3: Yes, and we've asked on 131060, what is the voice that you use for your pet? Like, what is your pet's voice that you think that they have? And perhaps maybe you talk to them in a special voice too, because there is a new Chinese startup and they've got this smart collar named Petty Chat. And it goes around the dog or cat's neck and it will translate what they're saying to you.
2: Yes.
3: For me, my dog Noni, I think he talks because he's a nervous boy. Yeah. He's very small.
4: A nervous little Italian greyhound.
3: Yeah. Mm. And look, maybe you'd think he'd have an Italian accent. I don't think so.
4: No.
3: I think that's stereotypical.
4: Do you want to talk to Noni for us?
3: Yes. Our days would go like this. Good morning, Noni. That's how I talk to him.
4: Yep.
3: And then he would
4: terrifying
3: he would maybe say like, oh, good morning, I want to keep sweeping today. That's how he talks.
4: It's pretty good.
3: Hang
4: on. I'm going to shut my eyes. Okay. And just give us a bit more of conversation.
3: All right.
5: Oh, Tommy, could you please give me some squatchies on my neck, especially? I love that so much.
4: That's really good.
2: Can we
4: 1310 60.
3: Yeah.
4: Give us a call if you can do your pet's voice for us.
2: I would love for Noni to chat to some of these birds.
3: Okay. Oh, very, conversation. Right.
6: Very visual, but can we put Loz underneath the table and Noni on the top and have a microphone
4: that's
6: down there?
4: That's really good.
3: Yeah, we can.
4: G'day, Sarah.
7: Hello, how are you?
4: Yeah, hi, good. Sarah. Would you like to speak to Lauren or Noni?
3: Yeah.
7: I'll speak to Noni.
3: Okay.
4: Fire away. Any questions?
2: To be fair, though, who's Noni speaking to? Is it Sarah or?
4: Well, Noni's going to be speaking to Sarah in this instance.
7: I think Noni might be a bit scared of Theo and how he talks, so he can speak to
5: me. No, I'm not very scared. Don't worry about that. I'm not very afraid of anything, actually.
7: It's all right, Noni. You're okay. I'll keep you safe. Do you want me to scratch your belly?
5: Yes, please.
7: You're such a good little boy.
4: and Sarah, you have your cat Theo there as well.
7: Yes.
4: Could I have a quick chat to Theo?
7: You may. What do you want, peasant? You better have food.
4: So
7: do you have food?
4: Theo, I do have some food. Do you have a preference?
7: Well, hurry up then.
4: Okay. Theo, I don't know
7: if you... Put it in the bowl.
4: I don't know if you've met Noni. Do you want to say hi to Noni?
7: I don't care for presents.
5: Oh, but please, I want to be your friend now. I want to be your friend. Please.
7: Feed me first.
4: Thank you, Sarah. And thank you, Theo, as well.
3: Yes.
4: We also have, is it Kaysen?
8: Yeah,
4: Kaysen. Hey, Kaysen, how old are you?
8: I'm 11.
4: Okay. Kaysen, do you want to speak to Noni, the Italian Greyhound, just quickly?
8: Hello.
5: Oh, hello, Kaysen. What are you doing today, huh?
8: Driving home from school.
5: Nice. Do you have a dog?
8: Yes.
4: Who's your dog?
8: It's a Dachshund Cross French Bulldog.
4: Oh, what's the name?
8: Frankie.
4: Oh, do you want to put Frankie on?
8: She's not here.
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0: Robbie, Carrie and Harry.
1: That's in the air for me now.
2: This is exciting.
3: It's so exciting.
2: For everyone but Carrie.
3: Yeah. Mm. Poor Dale.
2: We have Carrie's flights for you. We have Carrie's Harry Styles tickets for you. We have a combination and some spending money thrown in. Mm. All you have to do is enter at carrieandtommy.com.au and we will put someone on the standby list now.
4: Hello?
2: Hello, is that Rebecca?
4: Yes.
2: Rebecca, it's Carrie and Tommy here, but Carrie's not here and Roz is here filling in for Carrie. Do you want to say hi?
4: Hello.
3: Hi, Rebecca. Hi.
4: Hi, guys.
2: Hi, Rebecca.
3: Oh, you sound really excited. Why are you so excited for?
4: Is it about Harry Styles?
2: It is.
4: I love him so much.
2: Who would you take? You get to take two friends. Who would you take to go see him play live in Wembley?
4: My best friend and my mum.
3: Rebecca.
4: We all love Harry.
3: Okay.
4: I'm
3: hyperventilating. Deep breath.
2: Rebecca, we have got really good news for you so far. We haven't got incredible news, but it's really good and it's one step closer to incredible. You are now on the standby list to go and be Carrie at Harry. Mm-hmm. There's only going to be a few people on the list. So the tickets are not yours yet, but you're one step closer.
3: Having contractions now. Deep breath.
2: Rebecca, hopefully we speak to you again soon and tell you the great news that you're going to London to see Harry Styles. But right now you're on the standby list. Enjoy. We'll speak to you soon.
4: Thank you so much.
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3: da. It's the one and only
4: Carrie Bickmore
5: and Tommy Little. Boom, boom,
4: boom, boom, boom. This is Carrie and Tommy.
6: Yeah, yeah, yeah.
7: It's Carrie and Tommy. We got Loz Barry here, the Sabo.
8: Lozzie, it's I went to call you Bickers then. I'm so
9: that's
8: sorry.
9: That's all right. You're not having a good health day.
8: I'm on death's doorstep.
9: You really are, and I'm so proud of you and how far you've come today. But also how far you've gone downhill.
8: I'm just scared that we might have been manifesting during the show. And when we did our poorly timed poos earlier in the show, I'm worried that's just going to be a glimpse into my life from now on.
9: Yeah.
8: Because I'm honestly thinking, so I had a fever last night.
9: Yeah.
8: And I honestly thought, there's no way, there's no coming back from this.
9: Yeah.
8: I thought I'm a seagull that's flown myself out to die out at sea. And I don't want to, I'm not going to tell anyone in my phone. I'm just going to hide away in my room here and just die.
9: Yeah. It was that bad.
8: It's that bad. Oh, anyway, if you're wondering what's wrong with me, I don't know, mild cold, I think. But sometimes on this show, we perform a public service.
9: Okay.
8: And that is letting the big foods of the world, in this case, this one's from the UK, It's Walls. Do you know who Walls are? They're streets here.
9: So
8: they make delicious ice creams. But over in the UK, they've changed the recipe of the Walls Feast. Now, it was an ice cream on a stick and it had a solid chocolate centre.
9: Yum.
8: Yes. But they've come out and they've said, nah, we're mixing things up.
9: Okay. Yeah?
8: We're changing the recipe. And from now, the solid chocolate bit is gone.
9: What?
8: And the recipe is changing and will now contain hazelnuts, almonds and eggs. Both recipes are equally delicious. But please double check the packaging for allergen info and share this with anyone who might need to know. Now, what I always love about this is how measured people are in their responses.
9: Oh, always, yeah.
8: Yeah. Mm. This is a lady who commented under their post. I have some terrible news to tell you. Summer's ruined, courtesy of Walls.
9: Oh, dear.
8: Yeah. Look at this new recipe. Perhaps they've listened to us. Perhaps they've elongated the amount of chocolate in the middle back to its glory days. Have they? If they have.
9: But this would be like, what are they, Cornettos with the cone? You know, they've got the chocolate in the cone.
8: Yes.
9: Imagine if one day they were just like, hey, we're taking that out. I would revolt.
8: Yeah, I wonder if they do still. I remember one of them had a solid chocolate bit at the bottom where it had dripped down. I feel like on one of the episodes of this, that has been brought up before. And if you don't know what I'm talking about, Ozzy, we have a segment for it.
10: All rise for the food courts.
8: We particularly focus on when they've changed the thing you know and love. This started with my mum's love for the Arnott's teddy bear biscuit. And they, according to my mum, they changed the recipe. Turns out they hadn't, but they changed where they produced the biscuit. And my mum said the flavour difference was tangible and vowed to never eat them again.
9: Wow.
8: Someone got in touch with us a few weeks back and said Yogo Stacks used to come with a spoon. And they haven't changed the packaging, but now there's no spoon. So you open it and there's just an empty spot for where the spoon used to be.
9: Well, that seems stupid.
8: Isn't that right?
9: I've got two, actually.
8: What do you got?
9: I think paddle pops are much smaller than what they used to be.
8: Do you reckon?
9: Yeah, I do.
8: Much smaller?
9: Heaps. 50%.
8: Hang on. Oh. That's 50%.

0: And I'm just right, having
1: maybe
0: a quick,
1: not that bad.
0: I'm having a quick Google of paddle pop weight because I reckon if it's an uneven number, they'll have done us here. See, here we go.
1: Oh.
0: Paddle pops are typically between 63 to 68 grams.
1: Rip off.
0: And see, I feel like, oh no, hang on.
2: Well, they did go down.
0: A liquid volume of 70 mils, yes?
2: They went down by 15% in 2010.
1: 15%? I knew it. Yeah. They're tiny now.
0: And you've held on to that news for nearly 15 years.
1: I have, because every time I have a paddle pop, I'm like, this is not right.
0: I'm 15% less satisfied.
1: Yes. Mm.
0: This is what we're talking about. 13 10 60. Give us a call. Have they changed the thing you loved? Or worse, like the way of the polywaffle, discontinued it completely?
1: Like
0: give us
1: polywaffle.
0: A call and welcome to the food court.
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3: Olivia Rodrigo, that's Drop Dead for your Tuesday arvo. It's Carrie and Tommy. We've got Loz Barry filling in. We're doing this.
4: All rise for the food courts.
5: It's where something has changed. Something, a snack you know and love has changed.
6: Yeah.
5: Or worse, it's even been discontinued.
6: Oh.
5: We've heard the Brits have been kicking it up because Walls, who are streets over here, they changed their Feast ice cream and they took it just very calmly.
6: Ridiculous.
5: Someone just wrote, I have some terrible news for you. But summer's ruined courtesy of Walls.
6: Whoa.
5: You think Paddle Pops have shrunk?
6: I think Paddle Pops have shrunk. I think they're much smaller than they used to be. Producer Sammy looked it up. They are 15% smaller than they used to be. Yep. And I also have a bone to pick with Red Rippers. I think they're too soft now.
5: You did say that the other day.
6: Yeah.
5: Yes. I don't mind the softness because the,
6: really?
5: The teeth were coming loose thing I was terrified
6: I think
5: of.
6: That's probably why they had to change it.
5: Yeah, there was too many teeth coming loose.
6: Yeah.
5: Do you think they were in cahoots with Big Dental?
3: Oh.
6: But I think Big Dental would want them to stay hard.

0: So then what was the triple treat? It was the ice cream, the marshmallow, and the chocolate.
1: Correct. Yeah, and it was like a rectangular, no stick. Google that.
0: No, I will.
1: When you're getting up to mischief, Tommy, that's what you would want to eat.
0: Okay. And so what do you, is there one that's changed? We've heard discontinues ones there, Mark. Is there one that's changed that you don't like, the new recipe or the new size?
1: Yeah, the macaroni cheese by Kraft.
0: The Continental?
1: Used to come in a cylinder, the creamy sauce. Now it's this rubbish powder.
0: Yeah.
1: Ridiculous.
2: The boxes of mac and cheese.
1: Yes. Yeah. 100%. Yeah. Mm. Disgrace.
0: Mark, I tell you what, I love the colour scheme of, I've looked up the triple treat here. The pink and the chocolate and the marshmallow all looks pretty good.
2: Show me, please.
1: Yeah, it's pretty sick. But the worst one is the Activite.
0: What's Activite?
1: Activite has been discontinued. You Google that. It's like a healthier version of Milo that everyone used to put on their cornflakes, Weet-Bix. It's something that my mother's had.
0: On your cornflakes?
1: 85. Yeah, it's like Milo. Oh. So you put it on top like a sprinkle. Google it. You're the future.
0: Okay.
3: You're the future.
0: Thank you, Mark. It's the nicest compliment I've been given today.
2: Gail, welcome to the food court.
4: Well, thank you. And I agree with the previous caller. I'm a triple treat fan and they got rid of them.
0: Okay. We might have to bring them back. Yeah. Let's try and have a word to the people at Triple Treat.
4: Yeah.
0: Have you got
4: any? Please tell them they've got very disappointed adult children.
0: Oh, yeah. Gail, was that the? Were you ringing in about the Triple Treat, not knowing that the caller was going to say that?
4: No, I didn't. That's right. Correct. I didn't know that someone else was going to say that. So that was my bugbear as well.
0: Everyone's up in arms over the Triple Treat. So how many years did you get to experience it for?
4: Well, when I was a kid, my grandfather made me pick a bet for him at the races, and because the horse won, that was my winnings, was the ice cream.
0: Whoa.
2: I've never heard of this triple treat.
0: When did it go out, Gail?
4: I don't know when it went out. It just sort of vanished, and, I remember as a kid I had them, but, I haven't seen them for ages.
0: Okay, good on you. Thank you. We'll see if we can suss this out. G'day, Lucas.
5: Hey, mate.
0: Welcome to the food court. What have you got?
5: I've got space food sticks discontinued.
0: Were they like the astronaut ice cream?
5: No, it was like this bland looking brown bar. I couldn't even tell you what it was made of or what it tasted like. It was like caramel. Oh. It was the most bland box, the most bland packaging, but they were absolutely delicious. It was something your mum would throw in with your school lunches kind of thing.
2: Did they kind of look like TV snacks? They were like little tiny long chockies?
5: No, it was just like this, like long, I don't know how to explain it. Like it looked like a chocolate bar, but it was like, I guess it was like nougat or something like that. It was like a soft bar.
0: Oh, producer Zoe. Yes.
6: Ian Thorpe's favourite snack, apparently. It was endorsed by Ian. It was like a rod shaped, essentially like a Milo bar in that it was, all your energy and nutrition in one. Chocolate or caramel.
2: Oh, okay.
0: See, I reckon you're pretty right, Lozzie, that they were TV snacks. Because that's almost exactly what. But TV snacks are like the malt flavour
2: like
0: as
2: the
0: well.
2: Biscuit.
3: No, TV snacks.
7: Finger waggling.
3: Wow. TV snacks is biscuit. They have a malt version of TV snacks.
2: Oh, and
0: that's also called a TV snack.
3: No, it's a TV snack malt version. Original TV snacks are biscuit.
2: Oh, yeah.
7: The court will hear the nitpicky argument.
0: I don't know. I don't know if that was worth tearing apart the court.
2: Order in the court, everyone, please.
3: I'm just saying you're wrong, and I get a kick out of it.
0: G'day, Mark.
8: How you going, guys?
0: Yeah, hey, good. I mean, we've got some bloody upheaval in the court here, but
8: there certainly is.
0: Mark, what's got your goat?
8: Cheese and bacon balls. They're getting smaller.
2: What?
0: Oh, they're getting smaller.
8: They're smaller. I opened a packet last night, and they're smaller, and they haven't got the cheese and that bacon flavour you used to have.
2: Now, was this like a party pack
8: Party pack, big pack, yeah.
0: Because, Mark, I always had it in my mind that they were better value because you feel like they were lighter and so you got more in. Is that why you liked them as well?
8: Yeah, I think so. You always got to go to the party pack.
2: Of course.
7: Are we talking the size of the pack or are we talking the actual balls?
8: The actual ball size.
0: So do you reckon they've reduced the overall weight as well? Are you getting less balls or just smaller balls or both?
8: Oh, I reckon there'd have to be less balls in there, surely.
2: You never want less balls.
8: No, you don't want less balls.
0: The boss of the show, but just...

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1: You...
0: A party pack is 190 grams. It seems to be 190 grams. So you're getting more balls, but they might be smaller balls.
1: Do you want more smaller balls, Mark, or would you prefer the normal amount of balls?
2: I prefer the normal amount. Big balls.
1: Big old balls, normal amount.
3: OG size
1: good
3: balls.
1: Cheese and bacony flavour. Yeah. Okay, we'll do our best.
3: Yeah.
1: Yes.
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2: Around the country for your Tuesday, Arvo, it's Carrie Bickmore and Tommy Little for the drive home. 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
4: Wow. 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
3: Yes. 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
4: Best, I'd say.
3: 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And the most exclusive restaurant in the world, only two people, a money can't buy experience. The maitre d'.
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3: Yes.
4: Me.
3: Yes. And if you want to get involved, like I said, just head to carrieandtommy.com.au. Yeah. It will be happening next week. And if you're like, I can bring all my friends. No. No, just two of you.
4: Preferably your partner.
3: Yeah.
4: Because we want to split you up.
3: Yes. 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
1: Abbo?
2: Shake, shake, shake, curry. Shake, it's music time.

0: Sorry.
1: You distracted over
0: there. Yeah. Wazzy's dog is in the studio with us today, as we have mentioned, and he's adorable.
1: He's being very cheeky today, though.
0: Really? Why? What's
2: he done?
1: Well, because he just won't. Sometimes he likes to sit in his bed, and he's not doing that. He's exploring.
0: Are you ever worried that the look in his eyes is just sheer terror at the world around him?
1: Yes. Yeah. Every day. Every day.
0: Wazzy, you are quizzing me. Have you got a theme?
1: Yes. In honour of your littlest kit, littlest restaurant.
0: Yes.
1: It is restaurant cooking, chefing, eating themed.
0: Restaurant cooking. I'm coughing up a lung. Cooking, eating, sheeping.
1: Chefing.
0: Damn it, sheeping.
1: So close. All right, you ready for question one?
0: Yeah, I don't understand the theme, but yes.
1: You'll be fine. You'll get it in a second. Our boy Harry Styles, and you can enter online to see him live in London right now, is a restaurant man himself. What restaurant was he famously... has he famously made music for?
0: I believe it is a sashimi restaurant.
1: Yes, I'll give you that.
0: Is sushi the all-encompassing term, or is it the hand rolls?
1: Well, because sashimi is just like the raw fish, isn't it?
0: Yeah, so I have a bit of an issue with sashimi. Like when people are chefs and you're serving up sashimi, you haven't cooked anything.
1: Yeah, but it's...
0: You've just cut.
1: It's the art of it all, you know?
0: Yeah, but they say, like, particularly in a lot of those documentaries about Japanese sushi chefs, like, you have to go and study for years and years and years before you're even allowed to cut the stuff, but then you're not cooking.
3: What about steak tartare? That's uncooked.
0: That's mixing stuff together.
3: Yeah.
0: That's throwing a meal together.
1: Yeah.
0: Okay. Yeah.
1: And that weird puffer fish thing that can kill you, all right, well, don't eat it. Why are you chopping that up for me to eat?
0: I think that's largely from The Simpsons.
1: No, that's a real thing.
0: Is it?
1: Yes. Yes.
0: See, I'd be into that.
1: You'd give it a go?
0: Yeah, it's exciting.
1: Bring it in. All right, question number two.
0: How many days have you had it ready, just sitting out there until I say?
1: And I cut it. I have no training. Tommy's littlest restaurant.
0: Oh, sorry.
1: Oh, go.
0: No, it's a side note. Do you know pufferfish? If you're swimming ever and you see a pufferfish, don't scare them because a lot of times people will scare them to get them to them inflate, but they only have a couple inflations in their life. Sometimes they don't all run out of air, so it can be very harmful, the pufferfish.
1: That is an excellent PSA.
0: Yes, thank you.
1: Good.
0: Yeah.
1: Question number two. Tommy's littlest restaurant will see him as a domesticated dream, greeting, entertaining, cooking, cleaning. Yes. Tell us who does not...
0: Cleaning?
1: Tell us who does not cook and clean.
0: Yeah.
1: In a song, what is the song and who does not cook and clean?
0: Or Carrie, but she's not here, so it feels weird to throw a stray her way. Who does not cook and clean?
1: Do you want the audio clue?
0: Sure.
1: So then you just need to tell us the artist in the song?
4: Yeah. I don't cook, I don't clean, but let me tell you, I got this ring.
1: Favorite part.
0: I can't believe this. I was watching all her stuff in court. And all of her stuff when she got out of court and when she's twerking on the car.
1: Mm-hmm.
0: And I for the life of me, can't remember her name right now.
3: Think White Rum.
1: Oh, I was going to say if you're cold, you might put on a...
0: Oh, yeah, that's right, Cardi B.
1: Yeah.
0: Because in my head, you know when you get the person who's not? And in my head, I'm like, it's not Little Kim.
1: No.
0: And certainly don't say Little Kim.
3: Yeah.
1: No.
0: It'll be a bad look. You'll not only be wrong, it'll be a bad look.
1: Correct.
0: But then that... Anyway.
1: I know. All right. Speaking of Cardi B.
0: Hang on. White Rum.
3: Oh, that's where her name comes from. Bacardi.
0: Is it really?
3: Unless she was lying
0: in an
3: interview.
0: Give yourself a point.
1: Was it her? Because she was an adult dancer in a previous life, wasn't she?
0: I think it was in this life.
1: Yeah.
0: I think it still shines through quite.
3: God, her sister's name's Hennessy. Her sister.
1: Her
0: sister's name.
1: Oh, okay. Speaking of Cardi B, Cardi's ex and baby daddy Offset was part of a disbanded hip hop and rap group Migos.
0: Oh, damn it. That was the bit I knew.
1: Those boys sure knew how to cook up a catchy tune. What meal is this one about?
0: I have no idea. I can't even think of the two other people in Migos, even though, let's say it was about a...
1: I'm putting it in your mind.
0: A caviar cocktail.
1: No,
0: stir fry.
1: Billie Eilish was a hungry, hungry girl in her last album, Hit Me Hard and Soft. She's so hungry, she says she could eat a person for which meal of the day?
0: Breakfast, lunch and dinner.
1: No.
0: I mean, technically, she didn't. You didn't let her finish. You might have
1: lunch, breakfast, and dinner.
0: Yeah.
1: Finally, Jack Johnson is an American singer-songwriter, but is perhaps more famously known for sleeping in and making what?
0: Surf movies.
1: Food.
0: Oh.
1: Remember?
0: I know, but he did make surf movies.
3: Mm.
1: Really?
0: Yeah, and then he played his own songs for the soundtrack for his surf movies, and this is how he got big.
3: Mm.
0: And it was banana bread hotcakes.

0: Where's the banana pancakes?
1: The only piece of the song that doesn't have any notes.
2: I listened to the whole song.
3: Sorry, Tim?
2: No banana pancakes.
4: What? There's no mention.
0: What?
2: I listened to the whole thing.
1: Making banana pancakes.
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2: Yeah. Driving you home for your Tuesday, Arvo. It's Carrie and Tommy. We got Loz Barry filling in the Sabo.
3: Lozzy, some stats have been revealed from the UK in an anti-ageism campaign.
4: Okay.
3: What's the study called about the scenes where women talk to each other in movies and they're really underrepresented?
4: Yeah.
3: Do you know what I'm talking about? What's it called?
5: Bechdel test.
4: Oh.
3: Hmm.
4: I've never heard.
5: Bechdel.
3: Yes. This is of a similar vein. It talks about how underrepresented females are in lead roles.
4: Uh-huh.
3: So over the last 3 years in the UK, how many women over the age of 60 do you think were in a lead role?
4: Well, Helen Mirren would have been in there. So I'm going to say one.
3: Just five of the 100 highest grossing films of the past 3 years starred a woman over 60 as the lead character. By contrast, how many films of the same time do you think starred a Chris as the lead actor?
4: Oh, my God. Well, when you're thinking about the Marvel Universe alone, I'd go 150.
3: There were six.
4: Oh.
3: Yeah. Half of those were Chris Pratt.
4: Oh.
3: Yeah, which, I like Chris Pratt.
4: I used to like Chris
2: any
4: Pratt.
2: Of the Chris's, like a female Chris, like Kris Jenner?
3: Ooh!
2: I don't think we're really grasping at straws here.
4: What movie has she been in recently?
2: Yeah.
3: Well, they also say this would have the scales would have been tilted a little bit because one of the second highest grossing film was Bridget Jones' Mad About the Boy, but it didn't make the cut because bloody Renee Zellweger is too young.
2: Oh.
3: And they said that. They said, give us 3 years.
4: And
3: we'll be back.
4: Bridget over 60.
3: This was the other bit that I loved. I mean, loved is stretch. I regret saying that. But I meant in highlighting how few women are in lead roles, a film was four times more likely to have a talking animal as a lead character than a woman over the age of 60.
4: But as much as I hate that, I do love me some talking animals, you know?
3: I also feel like when there's a lot of talking animal movies.
4: Yeah, because they for kids.
3: Kids.
4: Yeah.
3: Yes. Yes. Are you saying let's make a Bridget Jones kids edition in 3 years?
4: It's like Babe.

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1: Love it.
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1: Makes me feel young.
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2: In great news, a whole bunch of drones have dropped out of the sky during a light show at Vivid, of course, Light Festival in Sydney. Now, it's great news because I am pro-fireworks, anti-drones.
3: Yeah.
2: And so any time that heaps and heaps of drones fall out of the sky, I hope it's a win back in the fireworks
4: column. Can I interest you in a drone show that they shoot fireworks into?
2: What do you mean?
4: Like if they had a drone show and you got to shoot fireworks into the drone show.
2: 100%. Yeah.
4: And that should now be you're the back battle. On drones.
2: No, I'm not because I'm watching the drones fall out of the sky to there.
4: It's enjoyable, isn't it?
2: It is. Because one's magic.
3: Yes.
2: Fireworks are magic.
3: Drones
2: are a hobby.
3: Yeah. And
2: to be honest.
3: Shut up.
2: Yeah, a hobby done.
4: Go bang or shut up.
2: By pervert.
3: Correct.
2: Not all of them, but most of them. If you see a dude with a drone and he's not working professionally, chances are he's a pervert. But if you see a bloke with fireworks, bit of fun.
3: Yeah.
2: Anyway, up next.
3: No, I was going to say, the drones falling from the sky remind me, did you see the video of that robot falling over?
2: Oh, my God.
3: On the stage.
2: Doing the Michael Jackson dance, trying to go up the stairs?
3: Yes,
2: yeah, I did.
3: Yeah, give the robots the world.
2: Yeah. Can't even moonwalk.
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9: Around Australia for your Tuesday arvo. It's Carrie and Tommy for the drive home. We got Loz Barry filling in the sabo.
10: And Lozzie, yeah. I went and saw Fran Lebowitz last night. Do you know who Fran Lebowitz is?
11: So when we were going down in the elevator last night, you said, I'm going to go see Fran Lebowitz tonight. I sort of went, oh, wow. Not, and I know her name. I feel like I've seen quotes, but I have no idea why she's famous.
10: Yeah, I still don't.
11: Okay.
10: But basically, I've seen things she's said before and she's... very funny, yeah. And I'm sure she's like the quintessential New York Jew. Like a lot of people would say, she's the most New York person in the world. She looks kind of like a caricature, kind of like is it the Invincibles or something?
9: Incredibles.
10: The Incredibles, yes,
11: with Edna
10: the
11: big Mode. Glasses.
10: Edna Mode. Yes, and this is a sample of kind of how she sounds.
12: Can you hold a grudge for a really long time?
13: Forever. Holding grudges is the I think. Just another word for having standards.
11: I feel like she's who I want to be when I'm an old woman. Like, I reckon she would have, like, naked portraits of herself around her mansion in New York. And I'm like, that's who I strive to be.
10: She spent half the show complaining about how long the flight is out here, particularly because she loves to smoke cigarettes. And she said some things which I absolutely love. She said, if you believe in life after death, you just don't believe in death. And I was like, But I was interested from the start. So Benjamin Law hosted the event. He's an author, if you don't know, I'm familiar with his work. And how he introduced her, I found was very interesting. He said, the person I'm about to introduce is known for her for being wise, her wit, and her withering.
11: Withering?
10: And then introduced, and goes, Fran Lebowitz. And I was like, I mean, she's getting old, but
11: she's not withering away.
10: I couldn't call her withering, and I thought she would hate it. And then I looked up, do you know what withering means?
11: No.
10: So it can mean like wilting like a plant, or it can be severe and extremely critical. He made a withering attack on government policy.
11: Yeah. Oh.
10: Don't you think as the host of a show, that's a bold choice to...
9: Yeah, but I feel like Fran would like that.
10: She didn't appear like she liked anything.
11: Oh, okay.

0: One stage, I mean, sorry, I think she was having fun.
1: Yeah.
0: But at one stage, he was asking her about death and stuff, and she just goes, I don't think you're getting me. You're not listening.
1: Yeah.
0: You're not listening. I don't want anybody to think anything of my death after me. I don't care what people think of me. I don't care what you think of me.
2: Oh, my God. I love her.
1: Yeah.
0: I love her too. I thought I would look up some words, because I didn't know that withering had another meaning.
2: No.
0: I thought I would look up some words that sound like insults but aren't.
2: Okay.
0: Are you ready?
2: Yep.
0: Are you ready, you cover slut?
2: Excuse me? Cover slut?
0: Real word. An outer garment worn to conceal untidy clothes. So if you've got a shirt that's all creased and stuff, just check a cover slut on that.
2: I'm going to be using that dead. Cover slut.
0: C-O-V-E-R-S-L-U-T. Yeah. Did you like that, you bum ass? A bum ass is a bass fiddle consisting of a string stretched over a pole and over a bladder and bowed with a notched stick.
2: Okay, I'm still not sure what that is.
1: Yeah, it sounds like a slingshot.
0: I think it's a bass fiddle.
2: Okay.
1: Okay.
0: Did you not get it, you arse art?
2: Arse art?
0: That's a clearing of wooded land for cultivation.
1: Where did it's you like, park the car? In the arse art.
2: It's like, isn't there a terrible word for a bunch of sticks together? We can't actually even say on the radio.
0: Let's go out.
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2: Bit of homegrown hero made good news. An Aussie returning home who has officially, I think, conquered
3: the world of
2: music. Specifically, would you call it? Is it EDM? What Dom Dolla does? I never know what's what these days.
3: I think it's like house music, but he's just the king DJ.
2: San Francisco, where's your disco? He's coming back to Marvel Stadium. He said, Melbourne clubs are where I cut my teeth as a DJ. I don't get to play at home as often as I like these days. So after touring all over the world and learning what makes a great show, I wanted this one to be incredibly special.
3: Is this the first DJ set like at Marvel, like proper?
2: Ooh, surely not. Surely there was white parties and stuff back in the day.
3: I don't know.
2: He teased to it on his Instagram in a phone call to his mum while he walks around Marvel Stadium.
4: Hey, mum. Yeah, I'm in Melbourne. Yeah, sorry, I should have said something. I'm here looking for a venue for the next gig. I think we might have found it.
2: And then bang, pan out, and it's a stadium.
3: Wow.
2: It's happening Thursday the 24th of September in partnership with United Group and Frontier Touring. Make sure you get along. Tickets go on sale Monday the 1st.
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0: Time we've got Loz Barry here, the Savo.
1: Love me some Dave.
0: Dave-o.
2: I love Thames.
1: Do ya?
2: I don't know who's who.
1: Hey.
2: That doesn't matter.
0: Favourite river.
1: The French Open is on. Okay. Roland Garros, what do you know about it?
2: It's the first of the season. No. Australian Open
1: I reckon the Australian Open.
2: And Wimbledon. No, Wimbledon's next.
1: It's on clay. Yeah.
2: Oh, that's right. It is clay.
1: Yes. Uh-huh. And I don't know if you've heard of Arthur Gia, but he was making his debut appearance in the main draw, and he needed to go to the bathroom.
2: Uh-oh.
1: Mm. What do you do when you need to go to the bathroom at Roland Garros?
2: You clench your cheeks.
1: I think you use – this is – you do. I think this is using some tennis speak. I'm not sure if this is – you can keep up with this. Sure. He approached the umpire and said, I'm going to shit myself.
2: Oh.
3: I can't do much of time.
4: Is that for a medical reason? Or?
3: Yeah, I'm sick.
1: I'm sick.
2: I'm sick.
1: Yeah. He said he felt unwell and he didn't know whether it was nerves or they've had a lot of heat over there as well. But he said, I've got to go to the bathroom. I can't move anymore. I'm going to do it on the court.
2: But at what point do you just have to throw in the towel? That's a medical thing. Like, how many bathroom breaks are they allowed?
4: Two.
0: Well, question as well, this is really just trying to help. Like, it's not going to solve the problem, but I know Wimbledon, you have to wear whites.
1: I know.
0: What's the deal with the French Open?
2: I think you can wear whatever you want.
0: Oh, thank God.
2: Not whatever you want.
1: Just diapers.
5: To be fair, maybe the court, because it's clay, might disguise and help because you can just rub your bum on the ground and can't tell the difference.
2: Like a dog.
0: Yeah.
1: Are you saying that if you are going to do your Dax, Roland Garros is actually a pretty good place to do
5: tournament
1: it?
5: Tournament for it.
2: Okay.
1: Is that not their official tag on?
5: I don't know. Could be. Sorry, doing it in a French accent.
2: The place to do it.
0: Bonjour. Oui, oui. Non, non. Poo-poo.
1: It all sounds good in a French accent.
2: Yeah.
1: Have you got anything else for us?
3: I'm going to shit on the
6: He has some stomach problems.
3: I have diarrhea.
2: Oh, he has diarrhea.
1: I have diarrhea.
2: Oh, that's bad timing.
1: It's so romantic, the language. Even if someone said to me, I have diarrhea, I'd say, shut up and kiss me.
0: This happened to an Australian test cricketer on debut when they went over to India.
2: Debut?
0: They went over to India and he was actually playing quite well in his first innings and he had to stop and retire hurt.
1: Once again, whites.
0: Yeah.
1: Wearing whites.
0: If it was 2020, fine. Just grab your bag.
1: Poorly timed poos is what we want. It might have interrupted, like these guys. This was his debut at Roland Garros. You were talking about his test debut. Mm.
2: Marathon runners.
1: Runners. But it might have also been, I don't know why I'm giving you the suggestion. Do you know what we're trying to ask for? 13, 10, 60, poorly timed poos. Mm-hmm. Give us a call.
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3: Roland Garros is happening, and Arthur Gia has had an emergency out the back end, and he's opening his debut match at Roland Garros, and he's tried to let the umpire know, "Oi, Po, I'm going to go here.
4: Hey, I'm going to shit on the
5: he has some stomach problems.
4: I have diarrhea.
6: Did he come back on court? Like, did he finish the game?
3: Yes, he did. Yes, I'm getting the thumbs up here, but he went down 6-3, 7-6, and then he lost.
6: Oh, yes. Yeah.
7: Is it interesting that the next set was the one that they fought out the hardest?
8: So he got to go to the loo quickly on court, and at the end of the game, there's footage of him just running down the corridor because he needed to go again.
6: Oh, bless him.
3: G'day, Rob.
9: How you going, guys?
3: Yeah, good. We're talking about poorly timed poos. What do you got?
9: I drive a truck for 13 hours a day, and I've got IBS as well. So you're driving along, and you can normally do the old clench and, hold on to it. But there's no clenching, and you hold on to the seat, and not happening.
3: Yeah.
9: So I always take a spare pair of clothes in the truck. So stop at one of the truck stops and have a nice little shower, and then off I go back to work.
6: So you have just pooped in the truck?
9: Well,
6: maybe
9: sort of. Well, when they go short, but anyway.
7: To be fair to Rob, bless, he's got to get the delivery there on time.
6: Yes.
3: Rob, I love that it's a spare pair of clothes, not even just pants or underwear. We're changing the T-shirt as well.
9: Oh, mate, it's everything. Yeah. Everything to make sure that, we're right for the rest of the day.
3: Yeah, you don't want it blowing up the back
6: like
3: end.
6: Like a baby.
3: Like a baby where it's a number three. Go straight back. Good on you, Rob. Thank you.
6: Rachel, have you had a poorly timed poo?
10: Absolutely. I, way back when, was doing a riding exam for horse riding.
6: Mm-hmm.
10: Knew I had to go, had the noises in the tummy, and missed my riding exam completely and got put in the lowest class possible.
3: So you missed your exam, so they didn't let you just do it another time.
10: Oh, no. Horse people are pretty arrogant.
3: I can't imagine any worse activity if you need to poo than being bareback on a horse.
6: Yeah.
10: Well, I was in a saddle, so it wasn't too bad. But, yeah, the most embarrassing bit was that I was mouthing off about how good I was.
6: Rachel,
10: and then I missed my exam.
3: Yeah.
6: Do you worry that someone maybe, like, sabotaged your bowels and gave you a little laxative or something?
10: It was a thought, but pretty sure it was just nerves.
6: Okay.
3: Well, and that's good. Did you bounce back after that?
10: Yeah, I moved through the classes pretty quickly, but it was pretty non-negotiable about starting at the bottom.
3: Yeah. Start and end it there. Thank you, Rachel. G'day, Ash.
11: Hi.
3: We're talking about poorly timed poos, Ash.
11: Yes, it wasn't me. It was my husband.
3: Yep.
11: And he has this habit of when he's nervous, he needs to poo. And I'd gone into labour and it kept happening, but because it was the middle of the night and when we finally got up to the hospital, he didn't want to go in the room because he was too embarrassed. So he went down the hallway, but they locked him out. I was about to push.
6: Oh.
11: And I was like, where is my husband? Where is he? He needs to be here. And I'm like, oh, my God, we haven't let him back in. And so then they had to run down, let him back in, and then he made it for the birth.
6: Oh, my goodness.
3: Because it sounds like it could be a vicious cycle, because once you're not getting let back in, that would make you more nervous and you need to poo more, Ash.
11: Oh, luckily he was fine after that one.
6: Okay. Thank God.
3: Good. Thank you, Ash. Who you got?
6: Jennifer, poorly timed poos?
12: Yes. So it's kind of embarrassing.

0: my daughter and I were at the shops and we got some bubble tea. We ordered the same one. But within 2 minutes, my stomach decided, yeah, you got to go. So I hate going to the public toilet. So my mum's house is like around the corner from the shops. So I'm like, we're going to make it. We're definitely going to make it. We didn't make it. So like at the driveway of my mum's, that's it done. The stomach decided, just go for it. Oh. So I pooed my pants.
1: Oh no!
2: Hey, Jennifer, yeah. Did you then go back and get your bubble tea?
0: No, what do you mean? I stopped drinking the bubble tea. I was like, no.
2: Oh,
0: no,
2: I thought you'd ordered it.
1: No.
0: So I ordered it. We grabbed it, started drinking it. And then, yeah, 2 minutes after I started drinking it, yeah, it was just go. I'm like, I have to get out. We have to go.
1: Oh, no.
0: But didn't make it. So I had to use one of my mum's dresses.
2: It's oh my God.
0: It was a whole thing. My daughter now calls it an uh-oh day. So I'm like, yeah, we're not having one of those.
1: No.
2: Jennifer, it's so sweet because, like, I know, like, chatting to my mum and stuff, she's like, oh, you know, having an empty nest now, it's so nice when one of the kids just pops in back home, but I'm sure that's all undone when you walk in and go, I've just shit myself.
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Let's get the party started. See you at the bar, you was hardly talking. That's when I knew that your heart was scarring. Friends to lovers need a part to star in. Like, wait, babe, let me ask.

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2: It's Carrie and Tommy. We got Loz Barry filling in the sub. Not just Loz.
3: No, Loz has got a dog, Noni, in her arms.
4: Yeah, Noni's here. And we want to talk about my hair is like out of my headphones. It's really, Sammy, can you please come and help my headphones? Thank you. There is a Chinese startup, Tommy.
3: Yes.
4: And basically they have this invention. Oh, that's better. And has developed a smart collar named Petty Chat. And it claims that it can translate your pet sounds and movements into human readable phrases with up to 95% accuracy.
3: So my first question is, how do they test the accuracy when they don't know what the messaging is?
4: Well, maybe it's based on like tail wagging.
3: Yeah.
4: It's like, okay.
3: I reckon it feels like, you know, a magic eight ball, how when you shake it and just one thing comes up.
4: Yeah.
3: It feels like to me, whatever this collar is going to be like when the pet makes noise, it picks one of the eight responses like, I want to go to the park.
4: Oh, really?
3: You don't think?
4: I think
3: it's all going to be revolved around, I want to go to the park. I love you.
4: Well,
3: I'm hungry.
4: Let's see. The claims the company alleges the device uses Alibaba Cloud's Tongyi. Oh, that's technology to translate pet vocalizations, emotions, behaviors. Right.
3: So, and this you said this is a startup. So, have they made one yet?
4: Or I think so. I think we have audio of it.
3: The exciting.
5: Why are you looking at me like that? And also, go get me some treats.
6: Wait, she actually wants a snack.
7: Told you. Now ask her something.
5: Nah, I just want a nap right now.
4: Come on, that's pretty good.
3: This sounds, is that your voice? This sounds like a sketch.
4: No, I swear it's not.
2: But also, how does it work though? Like, because if you ask Noni something, Noni's not going to bark back.
3: Ask Noni something now. Noni is an inch from your face.
4: Noni, do you want to go walkies?
8: I don't want to go for a walk, Lauren.
2: Oh, my God. Noni doesn't even need the collar.
4: Noni, my God, that's amazing.
8: I know. I'm a meek, scared-looking Italian greyhound, but I am, in fact, ferocious, and I will haunt your dreams, Miss Barry, unless you give me cooked chicken for dinner.
4: Oh! He knows that word and it's close to that time, so we need to be so careful. But I want to know, as everyone has a pet voice anyway, you know, regardless of the little collars that you can get them, everyone has their voice they do for their pets.
3: Yes.
4: How your pet talks, how you talk to your pet. Yes. And I want to hear it on 131060.
3: Can we chat to you and then can we chat to your pet?
4: Correct.
3: Yeah,
4: yes.
3: Great. Give us a call.
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1: Yeah. Carrie and Tommy, got Loz Barry in the Sarvo.
2: Yes, and we've asked on 131060, what is the voice that you use for your pet? Like, what is your pet's voice that you think that they have? And perhaps maybe you talk to them in a special voice too, because there is a new Chinese startup and they've got this smart collar named Petty Chat, and it goes around the dog or cat's neck and it will translate what they're saying to you.
1: Yes.
2: For me, my dog Noni, I think he talks... because he's a nervous boy, he's very small.
3: A nervous little Italian greyhound.
2: Yeah. Mm. And look, maybe you'd think he'd have an Italian accent. I don't think so.
3: No. Oh,
2: I think that's stereotypical.
3: Do you want to talk to Noni for us?
2: Yes. Our days would go like this. Good morning, Noni. That's how I talk to him.
3: Yeah.
2: And then he would,
3: terrifying
2: he would maybe say like, oh, good morning, I want to keep sweeping today. That's how he talks.
3: It's pretty good. Hang on. I'm going to shut my eyes.
2: Okay.
3: And just give us a bit more of conversation.
2: All right. Oh, Tommy, could you please give me some squatchies on my neck, especially? I love that so much.
3: That's really good.
1: Can we? 131060.
2: Yeah.
3: Give us a call if you can do your pet's voice for us.
1: I would love for Noni to chat to some of these birds.
2: Okay. Conversation.
4: Very visual, but can we put Loz underneath the table and Noni on the top and
2: yes.
4: have a microphone
3: That's
4: down there.
3: That's really good stuff.
2: Yeah, we can.
3: Yeah. G'day, Sarah.
5: Hello, how are you?
3: Yeah,
2: hi,
3: good.
2: Sarah.
3: Would you like to speak to Lauren or Noni?
2: Yeah.
5: I'll speak to Noni.
2: Okay.
3: Fire away any questions.
1: Oh, to be fair, though, who's Noni speaking to? Is it Sarah or?
3: Well, Noni's going to be speaking to Sarah in this instance.
5: Well, I think Noni might be a bit scared of Theo and how he talks, so he can speak.
2: No, I'm not very scared. Don't worry about that. I'm not very afraid of anything, actually.
5: It's all right, Noni. You're okay. I'll keep you safe. Do you want me to scratch your belly?
2: Yes, please. Please.
5: You're such a good little boy.
3: and Sarah, you have your cat Theo there as well.
5: Yes.
3: Could I have a quick chat to Theo?
5: You may. What do you want, peasant? You better have food.
3: So
5: do you have food?
3: Theo, I do have some food. Do you have a preference?
5: Well, hurry up then.
3: Okay. Theo, I don't know
5: put
3: if you
5: in the bowl.
3: I don't know if you've met Noni. Do you want to say hi to Noni?
5: I don't care for peasants.
2: Please, I want to be your friend now.
5: King.
2: I want to be your friend. Please.
5: Feed me first.
3: Thank you, Sarah. And thank you, Theo, as well.
2: Yes.
3: We also have, is it Kaysen?
6: Yeah,
3: Kaysen. Hey, Kaysen, how old are you?
6: I'm 11.
3: Okay. Kaysen, do you want to speak to Noni, the Italian greyhound, just quickly?
6: Hello.
2: Oh, hello, Kaysen. What are you doing today, huh?
6: Driving home from school.
2: Nice. Do you have a dog?
6: Yes.
3: Who's your dog?
6: Miniature
3: Dachshund
6: Cross French
3: Bulldog. Oh, what's the name?
6: Frankie.
3: Oh, do you want to put Frankie on?
6: She's not here.
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10: Yuma and good morning, I'm Kate Rice. The Canberra Liberals are calling on the ACT government to strengthen legal protections for healthcare workers in Canberra's public hospitals. Leader of the Opposition, Mark Parton, says as part of a motion in the ACT Assembly today, they're calling on access to de-identified quarterly data on occupational violence incidents across ACT public hospitals.
11: This follows repeated reports of assaults and failures to protect frontline staff. We hear from health workers all the time and we understand that they're being threatened, assaulted, placed in unsafe situations.
10: Executive Director at the Centre for Truth-Telling and Dialogue, Travis Lovett, will finish a 900k walk from Melbourne to Canberra today for truth-telling and justice for First Nations people. More than 10,000 people have signed an open letter to the PM to recommit to a national process of truth-telling.
12: The Prime Minister has previously committed to implement the Uluru Statement from the Heart in full, and truth is a key pillar of the Uluru Statement from the Heart, but also our people have long called for a truth process in this country.
10: The National Walk for Truth also coincides with the start of Reconciliation Week. Education Minister Jason Clare will be at the University of Canberra this morning launching 2050 Alliance. 9 unis from around the country will come together as founding members of the Alliance, including UC, with a commitment to building a better future for students and communities. Police say investigations into the activities of the latest ISIS brides to return are ongoing after another 6 women and their children touched down in Melbourne and Sydney last night. And while they all had their devices examined, none were arrested. And fragile peace talks between the US and Iran continue.

0: continue, although Iran's supreme leader has accused America of breaching the ceasefire through its latest strikes. U.S. Secretary of State Marco Rubio insists a breakthrough is close, and negotiations were down to disagreements over a couple of words or sentences.
1: Climbing cash, climbing $1,000 every week at your Canberra Labour Club.
0: New South Wales coach Laurie Daly says he has full faith in the Raiders' Ethan Strange. The Green Machine star has been rushed into the Blues starting side for tonight's Origin opener after Mitch Moses was ruled out with a hamstring injury. Daly says he'll get the job done.
2: At this level, if you've got a strong running game and you want to challenge the defence, there's a lot of fatigue happens in Origin. So if he just backs his instincts, he'll play well. So I'm not worried about Ethan, but you know, he'll play well.
0: And the Brumbies are preparing for their final match of the regular season this weekend against Moana Pacifica at home. Outside back Andy Muirhead says it's always special to wear Indigenous jerseys for Reconciliation Round.
3: When we get to don the jerseys, obviously Reconciliation Week this week, and we had one of our elders come in yesterday and speak to the group. We'll have another touch point on Thursday afternoon as well to speak about, you know, our culture and that sort of thing.
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6: Yuma and good morning, I'm Kate Rice. An independent expert panel looking into the ACT's public school system resourcing has handed down its report, making 25 recommendations on public school funding. Among the recommendations the local government is committing to is moving from a school-by-school operations approach to system-wide support. As part of the report released today, the government has announced more than $9 million in the upcoming budget to go towards reforming the ACT school system. It'll include $5 million for stronger system supports for schools, $2 million to review school funding models, and $2 million to establish new Aboriginal and Torres Strait Islander governance arrangements. The ACT Greens have welcomed the government's decision to reinstate the rent relief fund that was axed in last year's ACT budget, but say it should never have been cut in the first place. Canberrans experiencing rental stress can access grants of up to $2,500 to cover rent, plus an additional $250 for other household expenses. The Greens' Joe Clay says there's more work to do to address housing and homelessness.
7: Our public housing waitlist has spiralled to around 3,500 households in the ACT, and a lot of people don't sign up. We need to be working harder. We need to make sure we have much more public and community housing than we currently have.
6: A new report has laid bare Australia's cost of living crisis. The Salvos has found 91% of Aussies seeking emergency relief support are skipping meals to make ends meet, while 60% are eating expired food. Donald Trump says his latest medical exam went perfectly following renewed questions around his health. And a May heatwave is sweeping across Europe, with London hitting a record-breaking 35 degrees, the city sweltering to its hottest day in May on record. Now, Canberra's Fuel Watch fuel hike got you. VW Electric ID4, now $59,990, drive away at Lennox Volkswagen Phillip. A litre of unleaded will set you back about $1.85, while diesel is sitting at $2.61 a litre.
4: Climbing cash, climbing $1,000 every week at your Canberra Labour Club.
6: Ricky Stewart has named his side for the Raiders' clash against the Cowboys at home on Sunday. With Hudson Young and Ethan Strange out on origin duties for Game 1 tonight, Ricky says the pair will be assessed afterwards to see if they'll be fit to play by the weekend. Meanwhile, Jaden Brayley has been ruled out with a concussion this week, which sees Dane Laurie named to start the match at lock.
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0: erotica or romanticy?
1: Romanticy, very different.
0: Very?
1: Yep.
0: Somewhat.
1: Very.
0: Good to have you on board if you're joining us across the capital or around Australia on the No Nonsense News podcast.
1: I just don't like the word erotica.
0: Hello. But you like the erotica.
1: I like the romanticism.
0: Good morning, Gabrielle.
1: Good morning. I think it's different as well because romanticism is fantasy. Like it's a different world.
0: Great point.
1: It's not real life.
0: Right.
1: We're not living in Canberra
0: right.
1: as humans.
0: Fairies can't be erotic. No, they can be fantastical.
1: Exactly.
0: And so if you're joining us for the first time this week, you'll be learning for the first time that you are an author, or certainly in a couple of hours' time, you'll officially be an author after the first reading of your new romanticy novel that's being written in collaboration with our listeners.
1: Yeah, because I had started writing it and realised it's really hard to find names or think of names. So we have asked for people to collaborate with names. That's the first collaboration.
0: As time goes on with different stages of the reading, could there be Choose Your Own Adventures?
1: Absolutely.
0: Could Canberra decide which way the story and the relationships within the story go?
1: For sure.
0: Yeah,
1: it could
0: What type of relationships they might be.
1: Remember those Goosebumps where it was like Choose Your Own Adventure?
0: Yes.
1: Every time you read it, it would be a different ending.
0: Do you find with the romanticy that you read that sometimes the fans aren't necessarily satisfied with the level of detail in certain scenes and they'll go to the forums, they'll go onto the boards, they'll go onto Reddit and they'll do a little bit of extra detail, a bit of fan fiction?
1: Yeah, there was definitely one scene in particular in a book I was reading and they were really detailed in most things and they got to that scene and they skipped over it a bit.
0: Mm-hmm.
1: And I was like, what is this? And when I Googled it, there were people who had definitely rewritten the scene in far more detail just to flesh it out.
0: Oh. Beautiful use of the phrase. All right. Thank you to those that saw a character that looked strikingly similar to Gabby as a fairy in a piece of artwork. I guess the sort of thing that you would see on the cover of these romanticy novels. Not
1: just
0: Gabby.
1: Confirming as well,
0: yes.
1: It's a human and a fairy.
0: Right, and it's very important that you have clarified this story is not autobiographical.
1: Not at all.
0: Not even semi-autobiographical.
1: Not even semi.
0: Anything this fairy does, this nameless fairy, Gabby would never do.
1: No, absolutely not.
0: So, Noel Fraser on the Facebook says the names Vala and Avalon should be the names of the two lead characters. We do have a final list of names. We got a number of texts to 0417 1047. Thank you for sending those through. And so the finalists, let's get this sorted because the first reading is under 2 hours away.
1: True.
0: The finalists for the boys' names are... Thank you to Jez from Canberra. He has suggested Lex Throbbington.
1: Oh, no.
0: Just one of the names.
1: No.
0: Sorry, Jez.
1: Sorry, Jez, no. It's too graphic.
0: Davo from Denman. Davo says, Sir.

0: Judge Jacksonson.
1: No! I see a theme here.
0: These are the names that have come through.
1: It's not erotica.
0: Nell from Queanbeyan says he should be called Lance Wingman.
1: That's not too bad.
0: You, what's wrong with Throbbington and Jacksonson?
1: You know exactly what's wrong with
0: I didn't... Hey, Jez and Dave, I want to thank you for getting involved, mate. Don't be discouraged by this. There'll be more opportunities.
1: You knew what
0: to
1: my reaction was going to be. Well, that's what you were looking
0: mate,
1: for.
0: So I wasn't looking for anything. I'm an innocent bystander.
1: So
0: am I hearing that the male character in this story is now named Lance Wingman?
1: I think we'll just go Lance. Lance is fine. Lance is great.
0: I like Wingman because a wingman's good and it creates potential storylines. With you think he's the lead, but he ends up being a wingman. Who's the
1: right.
0: third man? I mean, the second man. Well, anyway, anything can happen in this story.
1: Anything can happen. It's choose your own adventure.
0: And I think he's the girls, a fairy. He's got wings.
1: He does. I think
0: Lance
1: the girls,
0: Wingman.
1: I think the girls understood the assignment a little better. Because when you read romanticy and fairy smart, they have fairy names. They don't have porn star names. So...
0: Serge Jacksonson. Sergio. Classic name. Serge the fairy.
1: So, Casey sent through Aurelia.
0: Aurelia.
1: Which I think is quite lovely.
0: Great. Beautiful name.
1: Jess sent through Noctra, which is I don't know. Yeah. I don't feel that
0: it
1: one.
0: It sounds fantastical,
1: nice.
0: Doesn't it?
1: Exactly. Right. But I think the one we're going to go with was sent through by Tiffany, Sophia.
0: Sophia.
1: Sophia and Lance. Oh, yeah. Yeah, I like it.
0: All right, we have some names. Before the next hour is out, we need an actual name for the story itself, for the impending novel. You can continue to send your suggestions for the name of Gabby's romance. What do you call it?
1: Romanticy
0: novel to 041 777 1047. Of course, there's the posts that you can continue the chat on at Hit 104.7 Canberra on Facebook and Rod and Gabby on Instagram. A little bit going on.
1: Thank you for all the suggestions. Despite me not liking them all.
0: Bloody grass suggestions there, boys. But, we've been... Even the boy's name was suggested by a girl. Nell from Queanbeyan, well done. We get the message. State of Origin Game 1, the decider. How can Game 1 be the decider? We're going to find out when we cross to a bakery where Baby wears his bacon and going to decide who Canberra supports in tonight's game next.

0: Kato featuring John, Turn the Lights Off, 12 past 6, going for a top of 18 this afternoon.
1: Who is John? Who would you figure that out?
0: I don't know if you know this, but we have been offered an interview with John. Let's go to Nolsey, producing the show. Nolsey, what's the update with John? Is he available still? I said we don't need to talk to John.
1: Did you?
0: Well, now Gabby's going, oh, who is John?
1: Well, who is he?
0: Well, I don't know. Maybe I should have said yes. What's the deal with John?
2: Yeah, John's around. He's promoting the song and also he's, like, recorded a new version as well. I thought John was John Hamm because he's the guy in the meme, but
1: it's not.
0: Absolutely want to talk
1: so
0: to John Hamm.
1: I'm just so shocked by the fact that a guy named John thinks you could just go by John.
0: John, yeah.
1: And you know that what? Be enough?
0: Yeah, and that question in itself leads me to think he probably is an interesting character.
1: I think we need to talk to John.
0: Is John available still? Can we talk to him?
2: Yes, I will get him on.
0: What a task. What a great producer you are. If anyone else said, go and get me John, every other producer in Australia would go, that's impossible. Because it's like it's a needle in a haystack.
1: Who is John?
0: Well, we know John.
1: You go to the phone book right. And there's six pages.
0: And so this is the John from Kato featuring John. I'm sorry about my error in judgment in rejecting the offer of the interview with John. I'm going back. We want John on the show.
2: I've been dreaming about it. Literally, I had a whole dream about getting John on the show, so I think it's a sign.
0: You're as bamboozled as I am that even your dreams are being haunted by an interview with John. All right, John.
1: Joining the show.
0: He's coming on the show at some point.
1: How do you hook that? John will join us.
0: Like I just said, John. He's coming on. This is part of why I said, no, we don't need to talk
1: it's
0: to John.
1: It's too hard.
0: And I don't know where you're like, who's this John? Well, we're going to find out. It's Rod and Gabby. Let's play for $10,000 in just a second. I will remind you that Rod and Gabby's Precision Team Shopping is active now. When you hear Gabby say the name of any South Point Shopping Centre store, give us a text on 041 777 1047. You go on the standby list for a $5,000 shopping spree, you and your family team, at South Point Tuggeranong. Don't know if Gabby's done it yet, but she will do it soon. Make sure you're listening very, very closely. It's the Autumn of Wes for one more week.
3: This is the autumn of Wes.
0: Baby Wes, where have you landed this morning?
4: Morning, guys. I'm, of course, at our favourite bakery. I'm here at the Bakehouse in Mitchell.
0: This is Canberra's favourite bakery, by the way. Voted Bakery of the Year 2025.
1: What are you doing there?
4: True, they still have the sticker on the front.
1: Right.
4: Well, I'm here this morning. I'm helping decorate some donuts, which we're going to give out a little bit later.
0: Now, the decorations are particularly important because this is going to be how we decide who Canberra supports. There's been so much discussion over the years around, because we're not New South Wales, are we obliged to support New South Wales to not?
1: I get into an argument with my uncle every single year.
0: Isn't he from Adelaide?
1: No. That's my dad's side. Okay. My mum's side. So they're all from Bungendore. All Bungendore.
0: Yeah.
1: Grew up in Bungendore, New South Wales, right?
0: Yes.
1: But he was born in Canberra Hospital.
0: Good.
1: So therefore, he thinks he's allowed to choose to go for Queensland.
0: He is.
1: No. He played footy for Bungendore.
0: Yeah, but if you're born there, Queensland could absolutely get him to play for them.
1: Because he was born in the ACT.
0: I don't even know anymore. That's beside the point. I've gone down the wrong path.
1: You just backed me up.
0: No, I don't know what I'm doing. But what I do know is that you are decorating donuts in two unusual colours today, Baby Wes.
4: Yes. So in one batch of donuts, we're doing a nice, beautiful blue.
0: Right.
4: And in the other, we're, of course, doing maroon. And then when I go and give these out, we're going to let Canberra decide.
0: So the first...
4: Which team we go for, I guess.
1: So the first colour that disappears.
0: The first batch that's gone. So people won't even know that they're doing it. It'll be authentic. It'll be real.
1: Unless they're listening to us right now.
0: That's... Everyone keep listening. That's fine. But whichever colour goes first, we will know organically, naturally, who, as a territory, we are going for tonight. And then the debate's over. And that is why in State of Origin Game 1, the decider... Today
4: this will be the decider. Like, there won't ever be the conversation after this again.
1: And unless you are, if you're coaxing people to take the blue ones, that's fine, Baby Wes. But if not, you're not allowed to say anything. You have to be neutral.
4: Just silent.
1: Unless it's
4: like in those
1: the blue.
4: those videos of the dudes in the sunnies, and they've just got like the piece of paper. They'll have like a challenge, but they don't say a word.
0: All right, I don't know.
4: I'll just stand there with the donuts.
0: Your algorithm is different, and I'm going to look them up right now because they sound fantastic. They sound a little scary.
1: They
0: if you just stare at people and hold out donuts, I think you're going to get nothing
1: at
0: back.
1: At least
0: from
1: smile.
0: Yes. Yeah, so look, say something.
4: Okay.
0: How's the team there at the Mitchell Bakehouse? They're happy for you to come in there and help out again?
4: Oh, good as always. They've got beautiful smiles. It's great to see everyone
0: They're a good team. They love you there. Were they happy to see you? Were they like, hey, when you walked in, were they like, Wes has just turned up for his shift? You're there so often?
4: They're probably sick of me at this point because I'm always here for lunch on my lunch breaks.
1: Mate. Well, at least you're helping out this time, not just eating all the food.
0: That's a great point.
4: Yeah. Oh, well, bit of both.
0: It's about time. They're going to put you back on the coffee machine if we leave you there much longer.
1: Yeah.
0: All right, the blue donuts and the maroon donuts being prepared right now. We'll cross back to you once you're on the streets, and we'll see who Canberra decides we're supporting in State of Origin, not just for tonight, but for the rest of time.
4: Perfect. See you guys soon.
0: There we go. Last week of Autumn of Wes. We'll have to get the Jingle Boys to produce the Winter
1: the
0: of Wes
1: winter
0: jingle
1: of Wes
0: soon enough. Right now, $10,000. Who wants it?
5: 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Let's go. Coming up with Rod and Gabby.
0: Quite literally fractions of a second away from the 10K going off 24 hours ago this time about. Let's finish the job.
1: It was so close.
0: It's never been closer.
1: 10K, let's give it away.
0: 13, 10, 60, we're playing for it next.
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1: 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Can't

0: It's the Biebs, it's Ghost. It's 25 past six with Rod and Gabby going for 18 this afternoon, 11 now on Hit 104.7. And the game is on Rod and Gabby's $20,000 Precision Team Shopping standby list. You want to get on that when you hear Gabby just effortlessly, like kind of almost sneakily, secretly say the name of any South Point shopping centre in casual conversation. Text 0417 1047, go onto the standby list, and you could be on a $5,000 shopping spree thanks to our mates at the South Point Tuggeranong.
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2: Put the money in my hand right now.
0: Let's go to Isabella Plains. Sammy, what are you doing up and away first thing?
3: Well, to be honest, I'm up to play Alphabucks.
0: Well, this is our fault. Well, sorry and thank you. We appreciate that.
4: What time did you set the alarm to make sure your brain was awake?
3: Well, to be honest, I just left it up to fate. I didn't set an alarm because I have a 12-month-old, and funny enough, he's still asleep, but I'm awake. So
4: okay.
3: I was like, cool. It's meant to be.
0: Good, good. Now, the money here, it's important for you. What are you going to spend it on if you win this thing?
3: Me and my wife would love to go through a round of IVF.
0: Okay.
3: And I feel like that would help us immensely.
4: Yeah, IVF is not cheap. This would be very helpful.
0: It's stunning, and it's a shame that it's not that accessible. But, well, the best of luck. This is very, very exciting. Let's worry about that part afterwards.
3: All right.
0: We have heard it's gettable. This time 24 hours ago, we were a fraction of a second away from the 10K. Let's see if we can go all the way today. 30 seconds on the clock. 10 out of 10, you'll get this done. We have to take the first answer. You can't use the same answer twice. If you don't know an answer, say pass. We'll come back at this time at the end. And your time will begin at the end of Gabrielle's first question. The letter for this round is P for Pepper.
3: Perfect.
0: Pig and perfect. P for perfect.
4: Already practicing.
0: All right.
4: All right. Okay. Timer starts at the end of

0: This first question. Name a type of bird.
1: Penguin.
0: A kitchen utensil.
1: A pot.
0: Something, a South American country.
1: Peru.
0: A retail store.
1: Pass.
0: A band.
1: Police.
0: An illness.
1: Pink eye.
0: An iPhone app.
1: Places to be.
0: A herb or spice. Oof. Just so tired.
2: I'm intrigued. What's the Places to Be app?
1: No idea. It was the first thing that came to my head, guys.
0: I'm sure it exists.
2: It's a bloody great name for an app, and if it's not, someone do it, because I'm like, oh, tell me more about that.
0: That sounds like a
2: Places
0: good one.
2: Places to Be. I want to be there.
0: A retail store could have been Pandora or Pet Barn.
1: Pet Barn.
0: And then herb or spice, which we ran out of time on, but I'm sure you would have gotten pepper or paprika.
2: And as I've mentioned from time to time over the years, I'm not a doctor, but your listing of an illness, pink eye, absolutely a thing. Oh, it's
0: made
2: the worst.
0: Me laugh. It's not on our list. Our list was the plague or pox or polio or pneumonia. But pink eye.
1: I had pneumonia on my list because I thought you'd get us for the pH sounds and
2: photography
1: or the, you know, the pneumonia because it starts with P. But thanks, guys.
2: No, that's our pleasure, Sammy. Good luck with everything. We'd love to hear that it's all going well down the track.
1: Thank you.
2: Good on you. Talk soon. $10,000 will go again at 8:15. And you could tell Sammy may have heard our appearance with Carrie and Tommy in the afternoon, where we do reveal one answer to the 615 Alpha Bucks. And in doing so, you end up knowing the letter for the entire quiz.
0: It's very helpful.
2: Well, you can prepare. You can put together a list.
0: Yep.
2: Great strategy. You can have another crack at 8:15 this morning.
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7: Yuma and good morning, I'm Kate Rice. An independent review of ACT Public School Resourcing has released its report, making 25 recommendations, including that the ACT Public School System should operate more as one system. The review was commissioned by the government after it was found a majority of public schools were expected to go over budget by the end of last year. The Canberra Times reports among the findings, the report highlighted schools are each in charge of admin and regulatory tasks, which would be more efficient if they were run by the directorate. The ACT government has agreed to move towards a coordinated single public education system rather than school-by-school operations, with $9 million in the upcoming budget to go towards the first steps of the reform. In the ACT Assembly today, Minister Dr. Marisa Patterson will table a new 10-year domestic, family and sexual violence strategy. Dr. Patterson says it sets a long-term direction for preventing and responding to gender-based violence, with $3.6 million in funding to support the first phase of work also announced today to set up foundational system infrastructure. The Canberra Liberals are calling for tougher penalties for assaults on frontline staff in Canberra's public hospitals. Opposition leader Mark Parton says they're asking the Assembly to back a motion for the government to strengthen legal protections for healthcare workers following repeated reports of alleged assault.
8: The motion today calls on the government to examine the tougher penalties for assaults on frontline staff that occur in New South Wales. They introduced some reforms that offer greater protections for frontline staff, and we're certainly calling upon them to do the same here.
7: Police say investigations into the activities of the latest ISIS brides to return are ongoing after another six women and their children touched down in Melbourne and Sydney last night. And fragile peace talks between the US and Iran continue, although Iran's supreme leader has accused America of breaching the ceasefire through its latest strikes. US Secretary of State Marco Rubio insists a breakthrough is close.
4: Climbing cash, climbing $1,000 every week at your Canberra Labour Club.
7: Maroons coach Billy Slater says his side's as ready as it can be for tonight's Origin opener in Sydney, with the only distraction being the Raiders' Ethan Strange replacing the injured Mitchell Moses for New South Wales.
9: He's a different player to Mitchell, and you know we need to be aware of that. That's the only thing that changes for us.
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0: 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Gabby will casually mention in conversation without making a big deal about it one of the store names from South Point Shopping Centre. 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
1: Great.
0: Got more music than I need.
1: Great music.
0: Yeah, it's good. All right, in just a moment. This is pretty helpful before you land at the office.
1: Well, it is, because there's a few email sign-offs that we should never use, according to an etiquette expert.
0: Sounds
1: like
0: a dare.
1: Well, it's the last impression, and so that's what they think of you. That's what stays with them after reading your email, so you've got to be careful.
0: Feels like I will definitely be trying this out later on today.
1: To the boss?
0: Definitely not, but... Someone.
1: I'll be getting so many emails this afternoon.
0: Someone I would like to leave an impression with, let's say. All right, we're all going to be paying very close attention to this after Alex Warren at 22 to 7 with Rod and Gabby on Hit 104.7.

0: It's Warren, 20 to 7 on Hit 104.7's Rod and Gabby Fabrecki, 11 now, top this afternoon, 18. And there are no showers today. What's going on?
1: No, I think it's giving us a break for a day and then they're back tomorrow.
0: Okay, that's a thing. Get ready, we're going to play for $100 cash in just a sec. Can you pick the riff? If you can pick the riff in Rod and Gabby's Pick the Riff, stand by.
1: There's some email experts, etiquette experts, that are telling us there's some sign-offs we shouldn't be using. Because when we're saying, and this is in a professional environment, of course, personally, you do you, boo. But at work, the last impression you give is that last line, which is your email sign-off. So you don't want to be given the wrong impression.
0: All right. Etiquette experts.
1: Number one, thank you in advance. I hate that so much. I hate it. Do you use that?
0: Look, I'm going to be honest with you. If I use that, know that I don't think you're going to do it.
1: Right. I feel like it's asking, it's not asking someone to do something. It's passively aggressively telling them to do it.
0: Yeah, it's not even, yeah, maybe it is passive aggressive.
1: Maybe it's just aggressive.
0: Just do it. Thanks in advance. Get on to it. Stop stuffing
1: around.
0: But
1: it's always like, can you please do this? Thanks in advance. Well, you know, don't pretend like you're asking me.
0: No, I'm not. Do it. I can't put stop stuffing around, Rod. No, I can't do that.
1: Sure you can. I'd prefer that. At least it's honest.
0: Nah, you wouldn't. Anyway, fine, move on.
1: Number two.
0: That's number two. Fine, move on. Don't leave that as the last thing you say.
1: All right, number three. Warmly. It feels a bit too cozy for business interactions, according to the etiquette experts. Warmly.
0: Agreed.
1: Oh, you
0: warmly.
1: Don't like it?
0: No, I don't like it. Warmly.
1: What about sent from my iPhone?
0: No.
1: Which is really annoying because this is just a default setting whenever you send an email from your iPhone.
0: I know, but it says I'm not in the office and it
1: But I like that because it's like I'm not in the office but I'm still working.
0: Yeah. But some people, some management, just their heads explode at the idea of you're not being in the office. We see it happening across Australia post-COVID. Get back in the office.
1: True.
0: It's more a reflection on your insecurities. Anyway, you just lost all

0: The ratings rod with people who are insecure about their management style.
1: The next one is, let me know if you have any questions, exclamation mark. Inviting people to inquire more is great, but close your email with a sign-off so people know you didn't just forget to keep writing, is what they're saying.
0: Let me know if you have any questions.
1: So that should be a statement within the email, but not the sign-off.
0: Okay, that's a problem.
1: Mm. And then the one that really irks people is as per my last email.
0: No, then you know what? If that's a you problem. If I have to say as per my last email, it means you didn't do anything that we agreed on.
1: But that shouldn't
0: per
1: be a
0: my
1: sign
0: last
1: off.
0: Email. No, it shouldn't. But if it is, it's because you didn't do what you're meant to do. What's the first thing I shouldn't have said at the start? Number one.
1: Thank you in advance.
0: As per my last email where I said thank you in advance, we still haven't done anything.
1: Please don't email me ever again.
0: That will be my pleasure not to.
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0: I don't reckon I've ever emailed. There's just no need.
1: We just talk.
0: We talk.
1: I accidentally did like an XOXO at the end of an email.
0: A work email?
1: No, well, it wasn't technically work, but, like, I had to email Michael Hill because of my jewellery that I had, and I put, like, an XOXO at the end as if, like, it was a personal email. I just wasn't in my right head space.
0: You're a jeweller.
1: It's embarrassing.
0: They love that. Mm. All Michael Hill-related emails should end in XOXO. You nailed that.
1: Maybe they do that.
0: You probably got quicker and better service as a result. I'm going to send a note to finance today and just XOXO
1: it. Suddenly you got a pay rise.
0: Yeah, just see if we get some results over there. Because clearly thanks in advance and why don't you do your job, aren't we? I'd never have said that about finance. What are you doing, Rod? Shut up. All right.
1: You are on a roll.
0: Pick the Riff, $100 cash. Let's go. 131060. Give us a call. If you can identify this song, I'm going to make it slightly longer today. Title and artist. Take a listen to this. I mean, there's enough there, isn't there?
1: Is there? I feel like I should know it.
0: If you know it, you know it, and you got $100 cash. 131060 next.
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5: Breakdown reported on the Federal Highway at Watson. It's in the northbound lanes after Ant Hill Street and another one on the Monero Highway heading citybound just after Isabella Drive. The Monero Highway upgrade at Lanyon Drive continues with portable traffic lights in the northbound lanes. At the moment, no delays both directions over the Commonwealth Avenue Bridge. 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
1: 18 later on, 11 degrees right now. A reprieve, a reprise, a reprieve from the showers until tomorrow when they return. Let's go to Googong. Amber, have you been voting for Delta Goodrum to visit Googong and perform?
2: I have, yes. Unfortunately, you can only vote one.
1: But incredible. Honestly, is there anyone in Googong who hasn't? It's over 3,000 votes now.
3: Yeah.
2: Yes, very exciting. Hopefully she gets it.
1: Yes.
3: So Googong's coming in at number one now, 3,055 votes.
1: Incredible.
3: Number two, 200 votes. Googong is smashing it.
1: We've got to. We've got to get this over the line.
3: Yeah.
1: All right. Well, we've reached out to Delta, so hopefully she'll call in and give us some good news sooner rather than later. Let's take a little listen to a new snippet of a riff, or at least it's 2 days old, which means it's jackpotted to $100 today. And Gabby says this is near impossible. Take one more listen to this. What do you think that is?
2: I think it sounds like the Miley Cyrus We Can't Stop.
3: Is it?
1: You got it.
3: It is not.
1: That's unbelievable.
3: How did I not get that? I love this song.
1: How did you get it, Amber?
2: I hate that little ooh from Miley Cyrus. So I was like,
1: oh,
2: that sounds like it, but I had to
3: Google.
1: Well done.
3: You've got great ears.
1: Indeed you do. And you've got $100 cash.
3: Yeah.
1: Well done.
2: Awesome. Thank you so much.
1: We will see you when we get Delta to come for a visit in Googong. We're going to come
3: see you
1: down.
3: There.
1: That's going to be fantastic. All right.
2: Thanks.
1: Well done, Amber. $100 gone. We'll have more cash tomorrow with another Pick the Riff snippet. And now we get to celebrate with Miley Cyrus, We Can't Stop, on Hit 104.7. This is our party we can.

0: Miley Cyrus winning $100 for Amber in Googong in Rod and Gabby's Pick the Riff. There'll be another shot at that tomorrow morning. 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And the game is active. I don't know whether or not Gabby has just secretly slipped the name of a South Point shopping centre store into conversation. But if you've heard her, and when she does do it, because it can happen multiple times across the show, text 041 777 1047. 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
0: I'm looking at her face. She's done it. I never know. Nolsey, you pay attention. Did you know that she's done it?
2: I do know now, but I didn't realise at the time. I also didn't know the name. I hadn't looked ahead to see what the store was.
0: I have to think back to moments in the show that made no sense, and there's so many of them that it's hard to...
3: It's all just a weird web.
0: Yeah,
2: I thought it was a bit random when it happened.
0: Okay, that explains
2: but
0: a little bit.
2: Not too random.
0: We have another chocolate price scandal.
3: Ooh, don't like this.
2: Yeah, another blow in this cost of living crisis. So Woolworths shoppers have noticed that those Lindt chocolate balls, the ones with the soft centre, a 333-gram box of them, so not that big, listed at Woolworths for $36.
0: No, it's not.
3: What?
2: $36.
0: No.
2: I know.
3: That's all I buy for my husband for his birthday.
0: That's all you bought for your husband for his birthday.
3: Exactly.
2: I got some recently.
1: Coming up with Rod and Gabby.
0: You got some recently?
2: I got some recently from my husband, and now it just makes the gift seem that much more special.
0: Before the price rise.
2: No, I think they must... Well, I don't know. I don't know how much he paid, but it was only like last week.
3: He probably doesn't know how much he paid. Yeah. He just said, I'll grab these. Yeah.
0: That's why we send Baby Wes to do the shopping. Mm. He just, you know...
3: He's oblivious.
0: But you know you'll get whatever you want.
3: He's like, $36. Well, I'm sure that's normal.
0: He doesn't even go $36. He just gets to the end. $250, done. Who turned up at the American Music Awards yesterday that the entire place, you know, when you get a, you know, the surprise appearance, the part where the crowd goes, and then, will Gabby respond like that? Absolutely. Mm. Next. Oh, that's the...
3: Maybe.
0: Thank you. Well.
1: You're waking up with Rod and Gabby.
4: Yeah, love them. They're great.
1: Then from 9, yes.

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13: Yuma and good morning, I'm Kate Rice. More than $9 million over 4 years will go towards reforming the ACT school system out of the upcoming ACT budget. It's after an independent review of ACT public school resourcing found our public school system should operate more as one system. One of the recommendations the local government is committing to is transitioning from a school-by-school operations approach to a coordinated single public education system. The upcoming ACT budget is set to include $5 million for stronger system supports for schools, $2 million to review the school funding model, and $2 million to establish new Aboriginal and Torres Strait Islander governance arrangements. In the ACT Assembly today, Minister Dr. Marisa Patterson will table a new 10-year domestic, family and sexual violence strategy. Dr. Patterson says it sets a long-term direction for preventing and responding to gender-based violence, with $3.6 million in funding to support the first phase of work, also announced today to set up foundational system infrastructure.
14: Prevention of domestic family violence, responding to victim survivors in crisis, also working with individuals who use violence and supporting behaviour change, but also in recovery and healing efforts.
13: ACT Greens leader Joe Clay has welcomed the government's reinstatement of the Rent Relief Fund, but says there's still more work to be done to address Canberra's housing affordability.
15: I've just launched a discussion paper about zoning for inclusion, which is a way that we can get developers to include some public and community housing as part of new developments, and this is a really great way to help turn around Canberra's housing stock.
13: And London has recorded its hottest day in May on record in an unusual heatwave. The city hit 35 degrees, breaking the previous record for the month, which was only set the day before.
10: Climbing cash. Climbing $1,000 every week at your Canberra Labour Club.
13: Hudson Young and Ethan Strange have been named in the Raiders' side for Sunday's home match against the Cowboys, with the pair to be assessed to see how they pull up after origin duties for the Blues tonight. Meanwhile, Dane Laurie's will start for the Green Machine at lock, with Jaden Brayley ruled out with a concussion. And the Brumbies say they're looking to build finals momentum heading into their clash against Moana Pacifica on Saturday.
0: We haven't gone particularly well in our final series over the past couple of years, so we sort of want to rectify that, and it starts this weekend, making sure there's aspects in our game that we work on that we weren't so good last weekend.
13: That's outside back Andy Muirhead.
11: Warm your home with Rinnai gas and electric log fires from the Energy People Fish Week.
13: Partly cloudy and 18 today, 18 and showers tomorrow, then a possible shower and 20 on Friday. 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
11: Dearly Belconnen, now open on Josephson Street. 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
1: Game on. Gabby's effortlessly dropping names of South Point Shopping Centre stores into conversation. I'm missing them by a mile, and others are hearing and texting 041 777 1047. Getting on that standby list for the shopping spree. All the details as to how you can win that cash. It's going to be a lot of fun, but it's going to be a challenge. Get on the standby list is challenge number one. By the way, big thanks to Ben from Macca's, who's just dropped in the new heist range that we were discussing yesterday.
2: From the Mitchell store, so the one on the Federal.
1: He's the man on the Mitchell store. Try Macca's Benny-style bacon and egg bagel. Heisted from McDonald's Canada.
2: It's a heist.
1: Macca's World Menu Heist. Enjoy the most wanted menu items heisted from around the world. And we were excited to hear about the Japanese ones.
2: Here's the teriyaki burger and the cracked lemon pepper nuggets, I think they are. Oh, and then from the US is the bagel. I mean, sorry, Canada is the bagel. From the US is the gold sauce. Yeah. From the UK is the cheese steak stack.
1: I need to tell you, Gabby has no notes in front of
2: me. I have it all in my brain.
1: It's all from memory. And I don't need to know about any of that. I'm just going to be heading straight to the bagel from Canada. That is fantastic.
2: Philly cheese stack. That's what it was.
1: There is.
2: I think.
1: It's all coming back. There's some great stuff that'll be doing the rounds when you're scrolling this morning after the American Music Awards yesterday.
2: Oh my God, how good. Did you see the Pussycat Dolls performed?
1: I did.
2: That was great. Did you not love it?
1: Yeah. There was a lot.
2: You did a face.
1: No, I did. Because it's an embarrassment of riches. I don't have... You've asked me for the one thing I do not have queued up.
2: Oh, you don't need the sound, though. It was the visual that was the best part.
1: Tell me how you feel about this moment that no one was ready for and then the crowd went bananas.

0: New Kids on the Block still have the moves, or the specific move with the side leg dance that they used to do. And so the boys have taken a book out of Australia's Human Nature's, a leaf out of Human Nature's book, and they have the Las Vegas residency now.
1: Oh, do they?
0: And so they're doing harmonies and they're doing all this stuff.
1: Well, it's funny because I was a bit young for New Kids on the Block. They were a bit before my time.
0: Oh.
1: But about 15 years ago, I went to see Backstreet Boys in Sydney, and it was a collaboration concert of New Kids on the Block and Backstreet Boys. So they've been trying to do this comeback for a while, and people went off for that. I went for Backstreet Boys, but I enjoyed New Kids on the Block. Mm. And Backstreet Boys have had the residency for a while, so maybe the New Kids on the Block are taking that over.
0: NKOTB. They changed their name to try and stay cool halfway near the end of their career. And now they're back as New Kids on the Block.
1: Those moves.
0: What a performance. It was really good. The crowd loved it yesterday. Here they are with Rod and Gabby on Hit 104.7.

0: New Kids on the Block showed up at the American Music Awards yesterday and stole the show with a live performance of that they do in Las Vegas. So I guess if we're ever lucky enough to get over there, what a show that would be to go
1: Absolutely.
0: And see them.
1: Absolutely.
0: Vegas residency, 7-11 the time, 18 the top, 11 degrees the current temperature. The sentence brought to you by the number 11.
1: Are Human Nature still there? In Vegas?
0: No. I don't know. I don't think so. And it's also brought to you by Macca's. Mm. Parents keep the backseat peace with a Macca's Happy Meal for $6.95 available from 10:30 a.m.
1: I just turned Olivia's seat around so she can see when we're eating now.
0: Mm-hmm.
1: It's the worst. I went to open a bag of lollies. She's like, what you got there? I'm like, oh, no. So, yeah, Happy Meals are our go-to.
0: Mate, lollies, they know what they're doing. The manufacturers make them with the loudest packets mm-hmm. in the world. Mm-hmm. And it wouldn't matter whether or not which way she was facing. She would hear the packaging and say, what you got there? Thank you again to Ben from the Mitchell Maccas, who has dropped in the heist range from Maccas that launched yesterday.
1: Yeah. Not today. Launched today.
0: Launched today. So,
1: yeah.
0: So we're doing a first taste. I'll give the bagel a run in just a second. The gold sauce is there as well.
1: I want to try that gold sauce.
0: Nolsey, are you happy to try the Japanese chicken nuggets?
2: Yeah.
0: Because just the packaging alone.
1: Oh, if I must.
0: Oh, no, guys. All right. The Japanese packaging, it's a nerd thing, but as a former graphic designer, I love seeing the time and effort goes into the stuff around the product.
1: I'll have to have a look.
0: The packaging.

0: Looks beautiful.
1: Oh, great.
0: They've done a great job over there at Macca's. All right, well, let's play Family Feud. Speaking of things like New Kids on the Block that hasn't been around for a little while. Family Feud is an old show where you'd get families on the TV and then they battle one another with quiz questions.
2: We had it for a while with Grand Danielle. Remember we played it so much they had to cancel it? They smashed it on Channel 10. It was like three times a day.
0: They don't usually cancel a show because you play it too much.
2: No, they burnt it out because they did it three times a day. It was popular, so they went, all right, we'll throw it on more.
0: Did they not burn Daniel out? Probably. Was that the problem?
2: It's a very good point. Mm. He was probably gasping for air.
0: In more ways than one. Poor old Grant. He hasn't been on the show for too long. We should get Grant back on.
1: We'll tee up too.
0: Anyway, Family Feud, Nolsey. This is the Trump edition.
1: Yeah, this is the Trump edition. So people are sort of wondering what's going on. Is there a bit of a feud happening? Because Don Jr. got married and Donald Trump was not there. He says he was not there because of the love of his country. Literally.
2: The quote was, I have a thing called Iran.
1: Yeah.
0: That hasn't stopped him doing anything else.
2: He was scheduled to play golf that day, but he couldn't go to the wedding because I have a thing called Iran. His own son's wedding.
0: He's skipping out, messing around, you know, literally trashing the White House to put on that ballroom and all this nonsense instead of Iran. Anything that he can do to distract him from the fight that he started. Mm. But now it suits to use it as an excuse to not go to
2: his own son's wedding. In the Bahamas, by the way.
0: I thought Don was going to be the... Thought he was
1: the
0: gonna,
1: heir apparent.
0: Yeah, I thought he was going to be the future president.
1: I thought so too. And the plot thickens because Barron was not there either. Neither was Melania, but, you know.
0: Barron,
2: Melania's
0: youngest...
2: not related technically, though, is she?
0: Yes.
2: Yeah. Oh, but like stepmother.
1: The stepmother. Standards,
2: but she's not
0: sure,
2: his mum.
0: Sure, I understand what you're saying.
2: Yeah.
1: But yeah, Barron there, Melania and Donald Trump's
0: the youngest
1: son.
0: Of the sons, yes. Mm. And he didn't go in.
1: No. Well, he's the only sibling who wasn't there.
0: He's right into Iran. Right.
2: Barron. I've got a thing called Iran.
0: Yeah. You really don't, Barron, but your dad does, and he probably should focus.
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6: A few breakdowns being reported. One's on Gungahlin Drive southbound just past Sandford Street and the other one in the southbound lanes just after the Barton Highway. Also a breakdown reported on the Monero Highway northbound after Isabella Drive and one at Fishwick on the Monero Highway off-ramp to Newcastle Street. 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
0: G'day, it's Rod and Gabby. A lot of talk about Palmer's.
2: Oh, yeah.
0: It's the newest pub in Gungahlin and such an incredible response to Baby Wes's visit that you can see right now on Instagram, Rod and Gabby on Insta. The food looks amazing. He tells us he did a serious taste test.
2: Well, he had to because he had to film all the good-looking food. The halloumi.

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1: 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Mm. 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
0: No one else needs to bring entertainment.
1: It's a lot of pressure on you.
0: I need all the
1: you,
0: other
1: mate.
0: Things.
1: A lot of pressure on you.
0: Yeah, it's all right. I got it. 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

0: Harry Styles, American Girls, 23 past 7 with Rod and Gabby on Hit 104.7, 18 later on. 11 degrees now and the game is active. 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
1: This is the autumn. The autumn awaits.
0: In the final week of the Autumn of Wes, this is a very, very important assignment today as we establish who the ACT will tonight and forever follow in State of Origin.
2: Morning.
0: Good morning.
3: Were you saying morning to us or someone else?
0: No, someone else.
2: Oh, I was saying morning to someone else.
0: You're a good bloke. So, where have you landed first, mate?
2: I am at the jetty.
0: Very good.
2: At the lake.
3: Lovely.
2: Beautiful morning.
3: Lots of people around?
2: There's kind of people running past. It's a bit, like, empty at the moment, but hopefully it'll start picking up a little bit.
0: All right, this was ambitious on your part because today's theme is State of Origin Game 1. It's tonight, but we are calling it the decider.
3: Yeah.
0: Traditionally, if it's one all and you go into a third game, that's the origin game known as the decider, but not today in the ACT. After there's been a lot of conjecture, if you're born here, are you obliged, which you're not, to
3: yes,
0: follow New South Wales?
3: You absolutely are.
0: Spoken like a New South Welsh woman. And so, baby Wes, what have you prepared to test Canberra out, to find out for real who we really support?
2: Well, this morning I got up bright and early, went to the bakehouse in Mitchell, and we made New South Wales blue donuts and Queensland maroon donuts.
0: You beauty!
2: Yep.
3: Go the blues.
2: And now I'm here, at the jetty with two boxes of each, and we'll see which goes first, and that'll be the decider.
0: Okay, and that will tell us, as a territory, which side we support.
3: Which is more popular.
0: It'll count for tonight and for the rest of time.
3: We'll definitely count for tonight.
0: What are your thoughts around people who've got up early, gone to the lake to exercise, and donuts? What sort of crossover are you expecting?
2: Yeah, you know what? That's probably something I should have thought about.
3: But I would think, for me, I'm doing a run, then I deserve a donut.
0: You've earned it.
3: I've earned it.
2: Yeah.
3: So.
2: Awesome.
3: I reckon mid-run you're all right.
2: Snack, run and eat it, fuel you back up.
3: Exactly, you've got to keep that energy up.
0: You've got to run an extra couple of Ks as well.
2: Yeah, you'll run harder, that's how it works.
3: Yes.
0: I got a funny feeling you can have two full boxes of donuts by the end of this experiment and we'll have to go to game two. But at this stage, State of Origin game one, the decider, you're at the jetty there next to the lake, and if you don't want to go, you don't have to go for a run. Just
3: go get a donut.
0: Take a detour, see baby Wes, just give him a knowing nod. Grab the maroon donut and get on your way.
3: Get the blue donut.
0: Go the maroon donut.
3: Make the right choice.
0: Good luck out there, mate.
2: No worries. Talk to you guys soon.
0: It's happening.
3: What?
0: Gabby's romantic novel. We started the show with suggestions from the last 24 hours across the Canberra region.
3: The names.
0: Names for the characters.
3: Mm-hmm.
0: Who are the two lead character names?
3: Lance and Safira.
0: Safira and Lance are our two characters. It's a romantic north, south, forbidden love.
3: Mm.
0: What is the name of the book? That has been decided already and it will be revealed next. And the first reading from Gabby's first ever romantic novel. Next.
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14: Yuma and good morning, I'm Kate Rice. Changes are on the way in a bid to reform the ACT's public education system. It's after an independent review of ACT public school resourcing found our schools faced very real funding pressures. The review was commissioned by the government after it was revealed a majority of public schools were expected to go over budget by the end of last year. The report released today has made 25 recommendations. Among them, the ACT government has agreed to move towards a coordinated single public education system rather than a school-by-school operations approach, with $9 million in the upcoming budget to go towards the first step of the reform. The Canberra Liberals are calling on the ACT government to strengthen legal protections for healthcare workers in Canberra's public hospitals. Opposition leader Mark Parton says as part of a motion in the Assembly today, they're calling on access to de-identified quarterly data on occupational violence incidents across ACT public hospitals.
15: This follows repeated reports of assaults and failures to protect frontline staff. We hear from health workers all the time and we understand that they're being threatened, assaulted, placed in unsafe situations.
14: Another cohort of so-called ISIS brides is back in Australia. The group of women and their children touched down in Sydney and Melbourne yesterday. No arrests were made. And a number of Aussies are eating expired food to make ends meet as the cost of living continues to crunch. A report by the South

0: Those has found 60% of those seeking emergency relief support are eating food that's out of date.
1: Climbing cash, climbing $1,000 every week at your Canberra Labor Club.
0: It's tipped to be a wet and rainy night when New South Wales hosts Queensland for Game 1 of State of Origin tonight. Former Blues great Andrew Johns telling Channel 9 the conditions favour the Blues.
2: I think the wet suits New South Wales more. Stronger dummy half runners coming out of trouble. Nathan's long kicking game. I think the run threat around the ruck with Ethan and Rob and Tedesco.
0: And the Brumbies are preparing for their final match of the regular season this weekend against Moana Pacifica at home. Outside back Andy Muirhead says it's always special to wear Indigenous jerseys for Reconciliation Round.
3: When we get to don the jerseys, obviously Reconciliation Week this week, and we had one of our elders come in yesterday and speak to the group. We'll have another touch point on Thursday afternoon as well to speak about, you know, our culture and that sort of thing.
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1: Welcome to the game. It's been going for a little while, but it goes all morning. And once it's done, it starts again. It just keeps rolling. Anytime Gabby can effortlessly slip the name of a South Point Shopping Centre store into casual conversation, when you hear her do it, text 041 777 1047 and go on to Rod and Gabby's 20K Precision Team Shopping standby list. Thanks to South Point Tuggeranong. Come see, come play, come eat. Come south.
2: Can I just really quickly tell you about my anniversary that's coming up?
1: How long? Until your anniversary?
2: It's the end of June, and my hubby and I were talking about it, but we looked up the chart of where it tells you what the year is, like for presents, and it said fruit and flowers for 4 years. And I said to my husband, do you know where you can get some good fruit and flowers? Well. Michael Hill.
1: What's what are the things people like them on the you put them on your wrist
2: charms
1: TV. yeah what
2: like
1: are they?
2: A charm bracelet type thing,
1: yeah, but there's ones, the special ones that people like. What are they called?
2: The Pandora.
1: Pandora would do
2: fruit,
1: some fruit and some flowers.
2: So
1: some fruit
2: thinker.
1: And flower Pandoras. Well, yeah, I don't know the name of anything I'm talking about, but fruit and flowers Pandoras, you got something going on. You're a romantic.
2: But and that's why I write romanticism.
1: Right. And so this is very exciting. This has been, you've been working on it behind the scenes for a while.
2: It's really stressed me out, I'm not going to lie, because I read a lot of romanticism and Very Smart, and writing it is a whole different kettle of fish.
1: Yes.
2: So I have struggled, but I've pushed through.
1: All right. Now, you don't know the winning name of your novel.
2: I don't.
1: Because after the votes came in yesterday on the text line, 041 777 1047, love to hear from you anytime. Kate from Weston is the winner with a name that could live on for the ages, could end up in print, and certainly will be the title of your daily or bi-weekly.
2: Yeah, not daily.
1: Tri-week.
2: I don't know
1: we'll
2: if I can
1: see
2: write that fast.
1: Your multiple readings of your new book called
3: Gabby Elgood's Fortune Favors, The Forbidden Fairy.
2: Oh.
1: Fortune Favors, The Forbidden Fairy.
2: You love alliteration. I can see how that one
1: as
2: won.
1: As soon as I saw it, I went, we have a winner.
2: Oh, I like
1: and
2: that.
1: What I like about it is that The Fortune Favours The Forbidden Fairy is the first in the series. If this goes well, The Forbidden Fairy could be involved in other endeavours, pursuits, adventures, exchanges. I'm running out of...
2: adventures?
1: Prefixes.
2: Did you already say that?
1: Doesn't matter. So we're going to have the first reading next.
2: The first reading is next. It's happening.
1: Fortune Favours The Forbidden Fairy, reading number one, next on 104. Baby.

0: Calvin Harris, Re 19-8, Rod and Gabby on Hit 104.7, 18 later on, 11 degrees now. Who will the ACT go for in Origin Game 1 and the rest of time? Baby
1: Wes,
0: not confirmed. Baby Wes will, Canberra will decide. With Baby Wes Lakeside this morning, we'll cross back to him for State of Origin Game 1, the decider. How's he doing it? We'll find out in the next half an hour. And $10,000 at a quarter past eight in Rod and Gabby's $10,000 Alpha Bucks. Ashley Nolan,
2: time
0: welcome.
2: Time for the first reading.
1: Hello.
2: Now, Ashley Nolan is doing the reading.
0: Okay.
2: I don't think I could do it justice. I've written it, so I'll let Ash take it from here.
0: If you join us during the song, Gabby, big romanticy fan, to the point that you said we need to do, might need to do an intervention.
2: Yeah, you're right. It's desensitized me to what should be sexy TV.
0: You can't stop reading.
2: Yeah, and I can't stop reading.
0: Which sounds good.
2: Which is bad because I put my Kindle on my phone right, so I can read everywhere, which is a big mistake.
0: It's an addiction.
2: It is.
0: But somehow you've harnessed that addiction and you're using it for good. You have penned your own novel. The names of the characters have been decided by you. Thank you for the texts, for the messages, for the Insta, the whole thing. And the name of the book, as decided by Kate in Weston.
3: Gabby Elgood's Fortune Favors, The Forbidden Fairy.
0: Nolsey, you haven't pre-read this.
1: No, I haven't. So it's sitting unread in my emails. I haven't opened it up yet.
2: And this is just setting it up, right? Like you can't get into any kind of relationship without a bit of setup of the scene.
1: Sure.
0: Well, so that's where also, we're at. In your real life relationship, anticipation.
2: Yeah, you've got to build it.
0: Because, you know, doesn't that make things more exciting?
2: Mm.
0: Mm. All right, a lot of knowing from Nolsey and Gabby.
2: Let's go.
0: Here we go.
1: Okay. I'm nervous. All right.
0: I think we're all nervous. I think as a city, we are nervous.
1: Okay. Moonlight silvered the forest as Saphira moved silently beneath the trees, one hand pressed to the dagger at her thigh. Goodness. She was heading.
0: Sorry. You started, you're just setting things up here.
2: Yeah.
0: But beautiful setting of the scene.
2: Well, it's dangerous in the forest.
0: So the dagger,
2: she's a human.
0: Right.
2: She's ready for anything.
0: And it's pressed to her thigh.
2: No, it's like strapped to the thigh.
0: Strapped to her thigh. Yeah, yeah, yeah. Sorry, go on.
1: She was heading into the southern realm, the realm of day, and she wouldn't be welcome. The people of the light and dark sectors weren't meant to cross into each other's territories ever since the war that split the realms over 300 years ago. But Saphira's mother's dying words burned in her ears. Find him. And end him.
0: Whoa! This doesn't sound romantic at all.
2: No, we get there. There's got to be a mission.
0: So, hang on. I know you've distanced yourself from the character. You said this isn't semi-autobiographical.
2: It's not me at all.
0: No, there's just a South Side girl looking to kill a North Side guy. Is that what I'm hearing?
2: She's North Side. And she's heading to the South.
0: Right. No. You're from the South, though.
2: No, I'm not.
0: Bungin' door.
1: The Fae, is it Fae Dark Prince?
2: Yeah.
1: The Fae Dark Prince was who her mother was referring to. He was the descendant of King Kaelor and was the key to reuniting the realms and bringing light back to the dark.
0: Who's the king?
1: King Kaelor.
0: Is that Andrew Barr?
2: Sure.
1: Okay.
0: The king.
1: The Dark Prince hadn't been seen in 121 years, but whispers throughout the kingdom say he was hiding in plain sight, where no one would expect him to be, in the south, in the light. That's why Saphira was slinking through the forest towards the lake that acted as the border. She'd been travelling for days and could finally see the sun shining through the trees in the distance.
0: I'm going to need some action soon.
2: We're getting there.
0: Okay, that's...
2: We're getting there.
0: It's beautiful.
2: We're meet the other person.
0: Great.
2: Yeah.
1: It was something she had never seen in all her 21 years. Sunlight. Her eyes struggled with the intensity even this far away. Lost in her thoughts, Saphira didn't realise right away that silence had descended. There wasn't a bird or animal to be heard, no insects or rustling leaves. Even the wind had gone still.
0: Mm.
1: She paused behind a twisted trunk, holding her breath. The silence was a warning. And then she heard it, the snap of a twig, a shuffle of footsteps. she wasn't alone.
0: Stop everything.
2: Yes.
0: All right, do we pick it up tomorrow?
2: Yeah, I think that's enough for today. We've set the scene, and then it starts to get interesting.
0: It was interesting.
2: Yeah. You got to set the scene.
0: You got to set. It was a beautiful setting of the scene. Yeah. So good. So this bloke's on the other side of the tree, is he?
2: I guess so. We'll see.
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5: Thawa, Thawa Drive near Lanyon Homestead Trail. If you're taking the King's Highway, just west of Bungendore, there's roadworks and traffic is slow in both directions. Reports of a breakdown at Fishwick. It's on Canberra Avenue, just near the Hindmarsh Drive intersection. And watch for debris on the Monero Highway northbound exit onto Newcastle Street. Congested roads, overflowing schools and hospitals, zero immigration. Australia needs a new deal. Newdeal.au. 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

0: BTS back on Rod and Gabby at 5 to 8. Tip 104.7 going for 18 later, 11 degrees now. A reprieve from the rain. That'll be back tomorrow. And congratulations to BTS, the AMAs, the American Music Awards yesterday. Artist of the Year. I mean, they've been back for
1: They've only just been back.
0: Well, they're back.
2: Thank you. It's an honor to have this precious award once again after everybody done their military service. Like the legendary Busta Rhymes said, it's a fan-voted award, so our biggest thanks and gratitude, as always, goes to the armies all over the world.
0: Well done to the boys. They've done a great job. What a comeback. And straight away, picking up Artist of the Year, Best Male K-Pop Artist. Mm-hmm. Not that much of a surprise. And Song of the Summer. And it's really interesting, the AMAs, because often you might, if you release a song a week after the, one of these annual awards, it's such old news by the time the next awards come around, you're no chance. So they must do a seasonal one. So Song of the Summer for Swim.
1: When did they release that?
0: It's new. It's summer over there.
1: Oh. Of course, it is forecasting. Looking out the window, I'm like, that's not a summer tune.
0: BTS, boy, what a way to bounce back.
1: We'll start playing that soon.
0: The big three categories they were nominated in, and they cleaned up three out of three, so that was cool. Ashley Nolan, good morning once again.
3: Good morning.
1: There's a heist.
0: Oh, I was
1: okay. You love when I do that.
0: I know, but it just means I need to switch to the songs here. Sorry, Swim. Sorry, News Music. It's a heist. The world.

0: Gee, we went for so long without any heist news. Mm. And another heist today.
1: Another heist, this time carried out by cats.
2: Okay.
1: So, yeah, this is in the UK. The heist has been going on for 6 months.
2: Oh, and my God. That's quite a lengthy heist.
0: There's part of me that's really excited that it's going to be Rum Tum Tugger from the musical Cats. But it may just be actual cats, which would be cool as well.
1: It's a trio of neighbourhood cats who were unknown to each other, but they've ganged up together somehow.
0: Uh-huh.
1: Yeah, and a family in the UK have discovered that this has been going on for 6 months, where these cats have been raiding their kitchen.
2: Oh.
1: They finally noticed this because, well, one day the couch was destroyed and it prompted them to look at their doorbell footage and they found 6 months worth of footage of these three cats just running amok in their house.
2: They must have a cat door. And
1: yeah, yeah. This family actually has five cats of their own and a dog.
2: And the gang is just like decided to make it theirs.
1: And these five cats and one dog were ineffective in protecting their home.
0: I was going to say, the giveaway was the trashed couch and the dog cowering in the corner going, I can't manage any of this.
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0: John and Gabby.
1: Yeah, love them. They're great.
0: Then from 9, yes, we're playing this.
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12: Yuma and good morning, I'm Kate Rice. An independent review of ACT Public School Resourcing has released its report, making 25 recommendations, including that the ACT Public School system should operate more as one system. The review was commissioned by the government after it was found a majority of public schools were expected to go over budget by the end of last year. Among the recommendations, the ACT government has agreed to move towards a coordinated single public education system rather than school by school operations, with $9 million in the upcoming ACT budget to go towards the first step of the reform. A new 10-year plan will be tabled in the Assembly today to address the epidemic of domestic, family and sexual violence in the ACT.
13: This plan presents a great opportunity to really shape the direction of funding and our service delivery in this space, because we know that there is a national crisis in respect to domestic, family and sexual violence.
12: That's Minister for Domestic, Family and Sexual Violence, Dr. Marisa Patterson. $3.6 million will be spent over 4 years as part of the ACT.

0: healthy budget to progress foundational system infrastructure, including setting up a domestic family and sexual violence sector network. The ACT Greens have welcomed the government's decision to reinstate the rent relief fund that was axed in last year's ACT budget, but say it should never have been cut in the first place. The Greens' Joe Clay says there's more work to do to address housing and homelessness.
1: Our public housing waitlist has spiralled to around 3,500 households in the ACT, and a lot of people don't sign up. We need to be working harder. We need to make sure we have much more public and community housing than we currently have.
0: And a new report has laid bare Australia's cost of living crisis. The salvos have found 91% of Aussies seeking emergency relief support are skipping meals to make ends meet, while 60% are eating expired food. Now, Canberra's Fuel Watch, fuel hike got you? VW Electric ID4, now $59,990, drive away at Lennox Volkswagen Phillip. A litre of unleaded will set you back about $1.85, while diesel is sitting at $2.61 a litre.
2: Climbing cash, climbing $1,000 every week at your Canberra Labour Club.
0: Ricky Stewart has named his side for the Raiders' clash against the Cowboys at home on Sunday. With Hudson Young and Ethan Strange out on origin duties for Game 1 tonight, Ricky says the pair will be assessed afterwards to see if they'll be fit to play by the weekend. Meanwhile, Jaden Brayley has been ruled out with a concussion this week, which sees Dane Laurie named to start the match at lock.
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0: 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You're smarter than me. 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Baby Wes is helping decide on who we support as a territory this evening in Game 1 in State of Origin. Many people say you're born in the ACT, you get to choose whoever you want.
1: My uncle argues this fact. He grew up, went to school, played footy, everything else in Bungendore. Mm. But because he was born at Canberra Hospital...
0: He can play for Queensland.
1: He reckons... He's not going to play for anyone. He reckons he can go for Queensland.
0: Really important caveat, will not play for anyone.
1: Absolutely not.
0: Baby Wes, how are you deciding today? Usually the decider in Origin is Game 3, but Game 1, you have the decider this morning.
2: Yeah, so we started the day at the Bakehouse in Mitchell. I decorated New South Wales donuts and Queensland donuts, and then I made my way to the jetty by the lake, and whichever box emptied first... That was going to be deciding which team Canberra goes for.
0: Okay, now, it wasn't overt, just a box of blue and a box of maroon.
1: Yeah, and, nothing needed to be said, just see which one gets picked first.
0: Right, so which one we're instinctively, as territorians, drawn to.
1: Yes.
0: And so, do you have any of both boxes left, or is one of the boxes gone?
2: I messaged Ash about 5 minutes ago when I still had a few of each, just to give you guys an update, see where it was looking.
1: Mm?
2: And in the last 5 minutes, they've all gone.
1: Hold on. All as in?
0: Of one box.
1: All?
0: Of one box?
2: No. They're all gone, but one box did get emptied first, technically.
1: Okay.
2: Although it was within, 10 seconds of each other.
0: Oh!
1: Oh, this is a tight race.
0: Okay.
1: Which... Let's do another drum roll. Which one went first?
2: By 10 seconds, it was New South Wales.
0: Oh, that's not right, mate.
1: Yes, it is.
0: That's not right.
1: It's very right.
0: It can't be that close. It's got to go to game two.
2: Queensland had, the biggest lead. I had, reloaded the box, way, well and truly before the New South one.
0: Stop everything. But

0: Stop
1: yeah,
0: everything.
1: Wait a minute.
2: He was reloading both boxes. He had two boxes of each colour.
0: Can't reload the box.
2: He can.
0: Hang on, this is controversial.
2: No, it's not.
0: The rules were once a box was empty.
2: No, the rules were once all of one colour was gone.
1: All of one colour, yeah.
0: We'll go to the tape, mate.
1: I've fumbled my words here.
0: No, you've nailed it.
1: I've created a controversy.
0: It is a controversy.
2: No, Rod just wants a controversy because he doesn't want to take that he lost.
0: It means we'll do it again.
1: Rod, you lost, mate.
2: Rod, you lost, mate.
0: All right. Listen, you can take... I expect that boganism from Gabby Baby Wes. What's up, Emmy?
1: You're just going to have to suck it up.
2: Nichols.
0: I don't...
2: Yeah, you're meant to be fancy.
0: I don't expect that boganism from anyone from Nichols, mate. What are you... You're bringing property values down in Nichols.
1: Oh, mate.
0: All right.
2: It's funny because he puts it on, but it just comes naturally to me.
0: Baby Wes is a fantastic actor. All right, good job this morning, mate. Right.
1: Thanks, guys.
0: There we go. This is the autumn. The autumn of Wes. Oh. Game one, a thriller. $10,000. Let's play for that in a few minutes. Your cue to call coming up with Rod and Gabby's $10,000 Alpha Bucks. But in just a moment, Prince William, according to Gabby, is every Canberra husband.
2: He's every husband. And wives don't love it.
0: Yeah, I knew it was a trap. I thought it was good, but it's a trap. We'll find out how next.

0: testing.
1: You okay?
0: The iced coffee just went down the wrong way, but everything's all right for the minute. 13 past 8, Rod and Gabby going for a top this afternoon of 18. Right now it's 11 on Hit 104.7 and standby a cue to call for Rod and Gabby's $10,000 Alpha Bucks. Happening in a sec.
1: Prince William is everyone's husband and he has proven that when he was at the soccer over the weekend, or recently, I don't know when it was, I didn't follow the soccer, but he was in Turkey and he was watching Aston Villa, which is, I think, his team. And they won the UEFA European League Championship, so he was very excited about it.
0: UEFA, yep.
1: Sure. And the moment that they won, Prince William stands up and wants to film the excitement on the field, right?
0: Yeah, sure.
1: Some creep behind him films him filming the thing that's happening on the field, but the creep got the footage that we're all talking about. Because I want you to watch this and you tell me what happens when Prince William is filming the celebrations.
0: This is an outrage, guys. Some creep was filming in the back of Prince William. All right, let's watch the footage now. And I can see he's holding the camera up and he's videoing.
1: Yep.
0: And he's got the two fingers on the screen because he's about to, I assume,
1: zoom
0: he's going to
1: in.
0: Zoom in.
1: Yeah. Let's have a look.
0: Here he goes. Honestly, is there no audio on it?
1: No, there's no. I don't think so.
0: What's this creep doing? Put some audio on your video, mate. All right. He's zoomed in and he's zooming and he's zooming. What's he doing?
1: Did you notice what happened just there?
0: No.
1: So Kate tried to call him while he's trying to film.
0: Oh, there was an incoming call.
1: And he just rejects her call real quick so we can continue filming what's on the field.
0: Yeah, he is every husband. He should be every human. There's a moment that's not going to exist again. This call.
1: This could have been important.
0: Then you'll call back. You suggested that he was every husband.
1: Yeah.
0: And I'm confirming, yes, he is.
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4: An earlier crash at Tharwa on Tharwa Drive near Lanyon Homestead Trail has been cleared, but emergency crews are now in the city. There's been a pedestrian incident on Alinga Street just near tram stop 14. And the Monero Highway slow city bound through the ongoing works at the Lanyon Drive interchange. 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
5: Put the money in my hand right now.
6: 10 grand. Let's go to Higgins now. Alyssa, 2 years in, how's mum life going?
7: yeah, pretty good, actually. I think I'm enjoying this phase of my experience parenting so far the best.
6: I assumed it was going well because Nolsey said to me that you're ready to actually go on a holiday, and taking a two-year-old on a holiday sounds... Gabby, you're at the same spot.
8: Two-year-olds are fun. They're getting that personality. They're getting that sass. They're fun, right?
7: Yeah, absolutely. She's adjusted planes as well, so...
8: Oh, great.
7: But yeah, I'm hoping that will, you know, be okay, the trip there, but wherever
6: Fantastic.
7: We go.
6: Fantastic, yeah. Yes, when that little personality...
8: Just take lots of snacks.
7: Yes.
6: Yeah, well, that's not...
7: And all the screen time.
8: Oh, yes. Yeah. No rules on screen time when you're on a plane.
6: Snacks and screen time isn't just for two-year-olds, by the way.
8: that's just for me.
6: Yeah, I was going to say... Just going to speak on behalf of the dads. We're cool with that too. Well, let's get some money here. $10,000 will be the result of 10 out of 10 in 30 seconds. We have to take the first answer, though. You can't use the same answer twice. And if you don't know an answer, say pass. We'll come back if there's time. And your time starts at the end of Gabby's first question. This round's letter is D for Dan. $10,000! Exclamation mark. The letter D. Are you ready?
7: Yeah.
6: All right.
8: Timer starts at the end of this first question. Name a bakery item.
7: Donut.
8: Something that's extinct.
7: Dinosaur.
8: Something expensive.
7: Diamond.
8: A pop star.
7: Pass.
8: A dog breed.
7: Dalmatian.
8: A language.
7: Pass.
8: Something in the ocean.
7: Dolphin.
8: Something you can throw.
7: A dog.
8: A household chore.
7: Dishes.
8: An insect.
7: Pass.
8: Look, I'm going to say no to throwing a dog.
6: If it's a gentle throw.
7: I know,
8: I don't know. I don't know.
6: Just if you've got a dog and you just do a gentle, here you go.
8: Onto the couch.
6: Just a little.
7: Yeah, we throw him off the couch.
8: Okay.
6: Exactly, off the couch. What are you doing on here? You know not to get on.
8: Other options could have been dart. Or dodgeball or discus.
6: Dog's fine. Just gentle with our dogs, and we know that's cool. You got to question 10, but you had a couple of passes there.
8: Yeah, a pop star could have been Demi Lovato, Dua Lipa, Delta Goodrum. And a language, maybe Dutch or Danish.
6: Mm-hmm. And an insect could have been dragonfly.
8: Oh, yeah.
6: That's all right. We have a fantastic prize just for having a crack this morning.
8: Yeah, go get yourself some good breeze. $20. Voucher for you to go get a nice concrete or a thick shape.
6: Well done, Alyssa. Excited to hear that the terrible twos, as they're sometimes known, aren't terrible at all and it's going well.
7: Yeah. Thanks so much.
6: No worries at all. Have a great day. We'll go again tomorrow at 6:15 with another $10,000. It adds up across the week. We put 100 grand on the line. In just a second, something's happening.
8: What's happening?
6: We'll find out next.

0: 2104.7's Rod and Gabby for brekkie. 25 past 8, 18 the top this afternoon, 11 degrees now. Thanks for hanging out. Some cash for you kids in just a second. We'll do that very soon. And something that you also might like, Cat's Eye Pinky Up coming up. I bet it goes like this. Cat's Eye performed this live at the AMAs yesterday. What a spectacle.
1: They were recently in Australia.
0: Well,
1: performing
0: they're
1: this everywhere.
0: What are they? They got New Artist of the Year.
1: Mm.
0: Massive award and recognition for them yesterday.
2: Yeah. We've always been on a mission to celebrate diversity and represent our people and our cultures. So thank you so much for giving us the platform to do so. Romba, romba nandri.
3: Thank you.
4: Thank you so, so much to the AMAs. Thank you to our friends, our family. To us, we did this together, and I just want to say muchísimas gracias, muah, and thank you, Icon!
0: Aren't they fantastic
1: that
0: they are a true global group? I mean, I think there's one South Korean girl, a bunch of them are from America, but their parents are from all around the world, and so they, whenever they speaking to their fans, they'll use whichever part of the world they're from.
1: Yeah.
0: With their, I don't know what the last language was.
1: Could
0: mean, yeah, Cuban. One of them is of Cuban descent. Nevertheless, they did an incredible job. The performance, they burst out of a giant teddy bear that had, you know, when you look at a speaker and you pull the speaker cover off and you've got the big round doosh, doosh, doosh bits. So the giant teddy bear had those for hands and feet. And so it started like a classical thing, and you go, oh, yeah, Cat's Eye, what are you doing? And then this giant pink and purple teddy.
1: Oh, cool.
0: With giant subwoofer feet and hands. Oh, yeah, what's this all about? The girls are inside.
1: Oh, they're very cool. One of those little toys to stuff all over them, because they're going to be the new Labubu.
0: Yeah.
1: They probably already are. I just wasn't aware.
0: And so, yeah, you're right. The Labubus were kind of that accessory. And, yeah, if it's a fluffy keyring, it's...
1: It looks like something like that, doesn't it?
0: I think their outfits are constructed from Labubu things at the moment.
1: Yeah.
0: So they're the new artist of the year.
1: Oh, I love.
0: Fantastic. We're going to play Pinky Up in just a second. There's something else I need to do. Oh, the words that you've snuck in. Okay, we'll get to that.
1: Yep.
0: It's embarrassing for me when it happens.
1: We got to revisit it, though.
0: It's on. The round is still going. Rod and Gabby's Precision Team Shopping. When you do hear Gabby, and she's done it a bunch of times apparently. Apparently one time this morning you did it. I repeated it. I still don't even know what it is.
1: Yeah,
0: I repeated the store name unwittingly.
1: Yeah, you did.
0: And I don't even remember.

0: 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Text 041-777-1047. 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
9: It just makes you turn into a macho man, doesn't it?
0: Oh, it just makes me want to make a noise like that. It's Rod and Gabby, by the way, and it's game one. It's Origin game one tonight. Ooh, yeah. And there's two things that happen on game one night.
9: What's that?
0: Everyone gets fired up to see the Queenslanders get it done again.
9: No. See the Queenslanders get it smashed.
0: And one thing we can all agree on is Bronx New York pizza.
9: Mm.
0: It's the biggest pizza in the ACT. That's not official, but find me a bigger one.
9: The best footy snack. Well, snack. Meal. It's more than a snack. It's a full-on meal.
0: If you do it properly, because you know you're going to need more than just one. Barely.
9: But you do, because then you can have it for breakfast and leftovers tomorrow.
0: You know where I'm going to celebrate the big win tonight.
9: Yeah. 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
2: Yuma and good morning, I'm Kate Bryce. More than $9 million over 4 years will go towards reforming the ACT school system out of the upcoming ACT budget. It's after an independent review of ACT public school resourcing found our school system should operate more as one system. One of the recommendations the local government is committing to is transitioning from a school-by-school operations approach to a coordinated single public education system. The upcoming ACT budget is set to include $5 million for stronger system supports for schools, $2 million to review the school funding model, and $2 million to set up new Aboriginal and Torres Strait Islander governance arrangements. The Canberra Liberals are calling for tougher penalties for assaults on frontline staff in Canberra's public hospitals. Leader Mark Parton says they're asking the Assembly to back a motion for the government to strengthen legal protections for healthcare workers following repeated reports of alleged assault.
3: The motion today calls on the government to examine the tougher penalties for assaults on frontline staff that occur in New South Wales. They introduced some reforms that offer greater protections for frontline staff, and we're certainly calling upon them to do the same here.
2: Also in the ACT Assembly today, Minister Dr. Marisa Patterson will table a new 10-year domestic, family and sexual violence strategy. Dr. Patterson says it sets a long-term direction for preventing and responding to gender-based violence, with $3.6 million in funding to support the first phase of work. The Federal Housing Minister says figures showing new home completions have fallen to a 12-year low are now out of date. The ABS data shows a little more than 172,000 new homes were finished across Australia last year. But Claire O'Neill has told Channel 9 she has new numbers
4: that show us that new home starts, that is sod turns and starting to see homes come out of the ground, has increased by 26% over the last year.
2: No arrests have been made following the second group of so-called ISIS brides touching down in Australia. And London has recorded its hottest day in May on record, hitting 35 degrees.
5: Climbing cash, climbing $1,000 every week at your Canberra Labour Club.
2: Maroons coach Billy Slater says his side's as ready as it can be for tonight's Origin opener against the Blues in Sydney, with the only distraction being the Raiders' Ethan Strange replacing the injured Mitch Moses for New South Wales.
6: He's a different player to Mitchell, and you know we need to be aware of that. That's the only thing that changes for us.
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2: Partly cloudy and 18 today, 18 and showers tomorrow, then a possible shower and 20 on Friday. 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
7: Let's do this. Let's go to Chisholm. Good morning, Oscar.
8: Good morning.
7: All right. What grade are you in this year?
8: Year 7.
7: Oh, how's it going?
8: Good.
7: Did you have to switch schools? Is it your first year at a high school or you stayed at the same school through?
8: We got a primary school and a high school, so I just go to high school.
7: All together. Fantastic.
9: That makes it easy.
7: Chat with Gabby for a minute. I forgot to bring the wheel over.
8: Okay.
10: I'll be back in a minute.
9: Are you feeling sharp this morning? You ready to go?
8: Yeah.
9: You've only just made the cutoff. Are you 12? When do you turn 13?
8: July.
9: Oh, well done, mate. You've just made the cutoff. Well done.
7: You are looking the goods here. Do you want a big spin or a little spin on the wheel today?
8: Big spin, please.
7: I've got to tighten the wheel up. I'm so nervous about this new wheel.
9: Yeah, well, those metal stokes will actually do some damage.
7: Did you hear that time the plastic one broke and hit me in the face?
8: Yeah.
7: It's crazy. The metal one does that. I'm getting carted away on an ambulance. All right. Yeah. Here we go. Big spin on the new-ish wheel. All right. All right. I'm so scared. PTSD with the wheel.
9: It's when you're not scared that it's going to break, when you get complacent.
7: Yeah, that was my problem.
9: All right, we're doing history today. It landed on 7.
7: History. We haven't done history
8: for a while. All right, that's not bad.
9: Okay, all right. Good.
7: Good. Comfortable with history. Here we go.
9: All right.
8: Yeah.
9: Question number one. Ooh, starting with a toughie. Who was the last Queen of France?
8: I have no idea.
9: She also loved to eat cake. Is that right?
7: That doesn't help me. Oh, I'll tell you who loved to eat cake.
8: Queen Elizabeth, I don't know.
7: Yeah, I mean, honestly, I don't
9: know. Marie Antoinette.
7: Okay.
9: Is she the one that said, let them eat cake? Yeah.
7: Marie Antoinette.
9: Yeah, Marie Antoinette. Okay, question two. In what country was Adolf Hitler born?
8: Germany.
7: Is that wrong?
9: It's Austria.
7: Oh, what's going on here? Oscar, this
9: is... Ash has taken over, write the questions, and she's a history buff, and she's made them real hard.
8: Yeah.
9: All right.
7: Actually, no one has a child. I mean, you know that this is... This is the quiz kid wheel.
9: All right, hold on.
7: I know Oscar, could be 18 over here, but he's still... I know people from France who don't know Marie Antoinette.
9: No, everyone knows Marie Antoinette.
7: All right.
9: Question three, here we go. Who was the last Prime Minister of Australia? So the guy before Albo. He played a ukulele.
8: God. Kevin Rudd?
7: I'm so sorry, but you are right to suppress the memory of ScoMo. You're a 12-year-old kid. You're not meant to know Scott Morrison. All right, it's all right. We'll have a meeting after the show. I'm sorry this is happening, Oscar.
8: All right.
7: You're a good sport, mate.
9: Here I don't know what we're up to, so I'm going to say question four.
7: We are up to four.
9: Where would we find the Colosseum?
8: Oh.
9: It's in Italy.
8: Rome.
9: Yeah.
7: Here we go. We're off.
9: And question five. What's the name of King Charles's ex-wife? So Will and Harry's mum.
7: Princess.
8: Oh, Margaret?
7: Diana. 20 bucks, mate.
9: That was a toughie. I'm so sorry, Oscar.
8: Oh, that's all good.
7: All right. You are a gentleman. Well done, mate. You have a great year seven. We'll chat again before year seven's over. 20 bucks for you, though, okay? Well done.
8: Yeah, thank you.
7: There he goes.
9: You're ahead for your history this year.
7: You will score. Next time you do a history test, can you call us afterwards and let us know that you schooled it thanks to this quiz?
8: Yeah.
7: We all learned something.
9: We all did.
7: Especially us. Yeah. I knew nothing about any of those. Well done, Oscar from Chisholm. He's 12, going on 21 after that quiz. He's gone straight
9: We've
7: to
9: all aged.
7: He's going from year seven to university thanks to that quiz. All right, something's coming up next. What's coming up?
9: Oh, formal dress registry. What's that?
7: There's a lot of questions about that. And Cat's Eye, who cleaned up yesterday at the American Music Awards.

0: New Artist of the Year at the AMAs yesterday. And they performed Pinky Up Live. Cat's Eye with Rod and Gabby on Hit 104.7. 12 degrees now, 18 the top this afternoon. They also won Best Video Clip yesterday for... what did they win it for? Gnarly. Do I have that? Yes, I do.
1: Better watch it. Can I be honest? I didn't know video clips were still a thing. I don't watch video hits of a Saturday morning anymore.
0: Don't know that it exists, does it?
1: Exactly. So I miss so many of the cool video clips.
0: Is Rage still on? I mean, they cancelled MTV.
1: Yeah. So where are you meant to watch it? YouTube, I guess.
0: AMAs yesterday.
1: Not bad.
0: Yeah, someone's making a video clip. All right. Formal dress registry.
1: Yeah. So this is supposedly a thing that's happening at the moment where parents are getting online and they're creating a group on Facebook where they all discuss what dresses their kids are buying for their formals. So we normally have year 10 and year 12 formals.
0: We don't do an 11?
1: Like when I was at school, we didn't, but who knows now?
0: Mm.
1: I don't know, it's been a while.
0: It's not that long.
1: It's been a while.
0: Very, very recent.
1: But the girls are really stressed about rocking up in the same dress as someone else. And so their mums mainly are getting onto this forum and they're saying, all right, I've bought this dress, and they'll put a photo up and they'll put a description up and then all the other mums are expected to go, all right, well, that's off the shelf now. We're not allowed to get that dress. We have to look for something else. Mm-hmm. And it's become a little bit of a competition because you've got to get in first. Mm-hmm. But then also the pressure if someone puts up some kind of designer dress and you're like, oh, my God, am I meant to be spending that much?
0: Yeah.
1: Am I meant to be at that level?
0: Yeah.
1: Because I was not expecting to spend, you know, over $200.
0: Mm.
1: And so it's becoming a little messy. Mm. So it was created for, I guess, good reasons, but it's become a bit of chaos.
0: Yeah, I know.
1: But also, rocking up in the same dress as someone else, it just builds character. Just laugh it off.
0: Oh, you're a
1: it's
0: liar.
1: It's not a problem.
0: You're a liar.
1: I remember it happening to me at Year 7 Disco. I showed up in this hot one-shoulder top from Supre that was like a black top with flames on it. And this girl goes, I love your top. And I was like, thanks. And then I realized she was wearing the same top.
0: Yeah, and
1: I
0: went, were you like, oh, this is a great moment. This is building character in me.
1: Not at the time. Let's go. Coming up with Rod and Gabby.
0: Rod and Gabby. And that's how I knew you were lying. Blokes, we go, oh, quick, get a selfie together, you know. There's another bloke, there's three of us. We love it when we're wearing the same shirt.
1: I don't mind it now, and I think that's the thing. Like, you build character, and then now I'm, like, hilarious. Like, Kate from the newsroom, Knuckles, she was wearing the same pants as my dress, so we got a photo.
0: That was insane, though.
1: It was insane.
0: Like, it was the exact same fabric, but an entirely different article of clothing.
1: Yeah, it was weird.
0: That certainly was photo worthy.
1: Yeah.
0: Like, that photo will appear in the next edition of Ripley's Believe It or Not, you know? Amazing things that no one ever expected to happen.
1: It was a good moment.
0: Same roll of fabric almost. Like, we've never seen anything like it.
1: Yeah.
0: Yeah, damned if you do, damned if you don't. There's no solution to that, is there?
1: Nah, just get a dress that you love and off you go. It's fine.
0: All right, in just a second, we need to reveal the times that Gabby has said stores from South Point Shopping Centre that I haven't noticed, but I have been told, not only did I not notice it, I repeated the name of the store after you said it. Still don't know what it is. If you do or you hear Gabby do it again, make sure you get yourself onto Rod and Gabby's 20K Precision Team Shopping Standby List 041777 1047. The shopping spree of a lifetime could be yours. It's gonna
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4: Emergency crews are in the city with a pedestrian incident on Alinga Street, just near tram stop 14. There will be delays through that area. The Monero Highway at Lanyon Drive, heavy city-bound Lanyon Drive delayed over the border through the intersection as well. Roadworks west of Bungendore slowing up the Kings Highway both ways at the moment. 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

0: Plus, Kylie Minogue is heading back on tour. 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

0: Love the Black Eyed Peas, Rock That Body, the throwback song of the year at the American Music Awards yesterday. Ooh. All these years down the track, the Black Eyed Peas still showing up, still collecting AMAs.
1: How cool.
0: In 2020.
1: They don't even exist as a band anymore, as the four that were original.
0: They all found time to show up and collect the trophy yesterday. It's Rod and Gabby going for 18 this afternoon, 12 degrees right now on Hit 104.7. 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Hannah from Queanbeyan, what's happening?
2: Hi, nothing, just driving to work.
0: Did you hear Gabby slip one of the store names in from South Point?
2: I did.
0: Which store?
2: Supray.
1: So, funny story, I actually did just get a top from Supray, and that wasn't me being clever, but there is a Supray at South Point Tuggeranong, so it's got to count. It was just an accidental slip-in.
0: Hannah.
1: How funny.
0: You have even outsmarted Gabby at her own game. Which is amazing. All right. Well, you we're gonna enter you into the standby list for Rod and Gabby's 20K Precision Team Shopping. How would you go if we gave you $20,000 to go on the spending spree? But if
1: $5,000.
0: If you go more than a dollar over or more than

0: a dollar under, you'd have to give it back and no calculator. Do you think you could do it?
1: Oh, no calculator. I could give it a red hot pack. That's for sure.
2: That's all we ask.
0: And you know, you get to form a team. We're advising family members, but again, all our families look different and they're of different sizes. Do you have a friend who's particularly good at maths?
1: Oh, yeah, I have a friend that could keep track, especially with clothes.
0: And that'd be the key thing. You'd need to
2: recruit
0: have
2: them.
0: Yeah, some person just there, just in the zone. No one speak to them and they're just counting.
2: Yeah.
0: Yeah, okay. All right, Hannah. Well done. We'll put you back to Nolsey. We need to get your details. We'll do the entering. Normally you just text 0417 1047. But well done for spotting Supray at South Point today.
1: Thank you so much.
0: That is our pleasure. Hannah from Queanbeyan is on Rod and Gabby's 20K Precision Team Shopping Stand By List.

0: You don't know how.
1: That's
0: you,
1: so good.
0: You don't know when. Gabby is going to slip it in, and she
1: you
0: did.
1: You don't know when.
0: I sure don't. So I've just had this sent to me by Nolsey. I haven't heard it. This is how you did it earlier this morning.
1: Yep.
0: Others spotted it. I did not.
1: But, like, I had to email Michael Hill because of my jewellery that I had, and I put, like, an XOXO at the end as if, like, it was a personal... I just wasn't in my right head space.
0: They're a jeweller. They love it. They love that. All Michael Hill-related emails should end in XOXO. I literally repeated the store.
1: Why would I email Michael Hill with an XOXO?
0: I don't know. You're a character. You know what? That story made sense to me. I'm like, well, it was, yeah.
1: Well, the second one will make even more sense because I begged you to squeeze this story in.
0: Yeah, but bearing in mind, I've repeated the name. I haven't noticed that any of it's happened. And then it's happened a second time and I didn't notice. You said Michael Hill Jeweler again.
1: I did. Can I just really quickly tell you about my anniversary that's coming up?
0: How long until your anniversary?
1: It's the end of June and my hubby and I were talking about it, but we looked up the chart of where it tells you what the year is, like for presents, and it said fruit and flowers for 4 years. And I said to my husband, do you know where you can get some good fruit and flowers? Wow. Michael Hill.
0: It's the punchline in that one. There's even like there's a long pause before Michael Hill. And I'm like, she's good at... and telling stories and not noticing that it's a shop.
1: I was like, I really need to tell you this story.
0: Yeah, I'm gonna get this. I'm gonna get it. Tomorrow I'm gonna get one.
1: We'll see.
0: Good luck. All right, we're all playing round of Rod and Gabby's Precision Team Shopping. 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
10: Yuma and good morning, I'm Kate Rice. Changes are on the way in a bid to reform the ACT's public education system. It's after an independent review of ACT public school resourcing found our schools faced very real funding pressures. The review was commissioned by the government after it was revealed a majority of public schools were expected to go over budget by the end of last year. The report released today has made 25 recommendations. Among them, the ACT government has agreed to move towards a coordinated single public education system rather than a school-by-school operations approach, with $9 million in the upcoming budget to go towards the first step of the reform. In the ACT Assembly today, Minister Dr. Marisa Patterson will table a new 10-year domestic, family and sexual violence strategy. Dr. Patterson says it sets a long-term direction for preventing and responding to gender-based violence, with $3.6 million in funding to support the first phase of work also announced today to set up foundational system infrastructure.
11: Prevention of domestic family violence, responding to victim survivors in crisis, also working with individuals who use violence and supporting behaviour change, but also in recovery and healing efforts.
10: ACT Greens leader Joe Clay has welcomed the government's reinstatement of the rent relief fund, but says there's more work to be done to address Canberra's housing affordability.
12: I've just launched a discussion paper about zoning for inclusion, which is a way that we can get developers to include some public and community housing as part of new developments. And this is a really great way to help turn around Canberra's housing stock.
10: And a number of Aussies are eating expired foods to make ends meet as the cost of living continues to crunch, according to a report by the Salvos.
13: Climbing cash, climbing $1,000 every week at your Canberra Labour Club.
10: It's set to be a wet and slippery Origin opener tonight between New South Wales and Queensland after wet weather in Sydney. Blues coach Laurie Daly says it'll be an issue for both.

0: Both sides.
1: Anyone with a bit of footwork in these conditions from Queensland, New South Wales, you're going to have to be steady when you defend, but anyone with footwork in these type of conditions is always dangerous.
0: The Raiders' Ethan Strange will start in the halves for the Blues following the hamstring injury to Mitch Moses. Meanwhile, Hudson Young and Ethan Strange have been named in the Raiders' side for Sunday's home match against the Cowboys, with the pair to be assessed to see how they pull up after origin duties for the Blues tonight. Meanwhile, Dane Laurie will start for the Green Machine at lock, with Jaden Brayley ruled out with a concussion.
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0: So it could be Ireland. 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